0: bom pai. 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Or say and I'll pass through the land. 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
0: 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Obi Sunday, mami abena Sunday say sound. I believe says he aba. Adonani eradi. Pastor Sopeso send this seed Nibia. If you are sending the seed, 0244 965336. Agnes and come on, God bless you. 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
2: Hello.
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0: 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God bless you. You are watching on TikTok. 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

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Make your declaration now, Ben. 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

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May the Lord pass through your land. May he execute judgment. Nyame on chemu assassin so. Nyame on for assassin so. Na o mu atain. May the Lord pass through your land. May God execute judgment. 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

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prom pam pam pam pam pam pam no busa as a wanya or say it's me hey oh why or say it's me your landlord and also you have brought something to this house open the door or say open the door so why should I open the door at this time landlord you know I'm not married Why should I open the door 12:30? Why should or see open the door? If you don't open the door, I'll break the door. It is my house. That's a good agro be upon now. If you are nice catches, we are cover bosom be able to say them all. Bosom be. Send a few one to no. Let the name be able to say few. It let me say, Beme be a be one or the Beman be few. Beman a couple of maybe. Send a few run out what again was soon soon. Agura. If you answer, be too late, no. Na lady, Mrs. San, near man of that mountain, son. Or be say, mountain, so 2 weeks, if you run the woo ye. If you run the woo ye, pe, man, be our free, is it UK or same fan? Eba, so be our lady, no. Lady, didn't call Fiona, man.

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I will execute judgment against the gods of the land. Sister, abosom beni ahonhom beni ti wo area ho. 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Anti a juma prun ain't me me mawe. A home beneti area ho. Mukrum abusia fionomono. Bosom benesi ho. May God pass through that land. And may he execute judgment against the gods of that land. May see webusia fionomono. May God pass through that land. And may the Lord execute judgment against every god. Against every force, against every power that reigns in that area, dominion, powers, authoritarian spirits. In the name of Jesus, may the Lord execute judgment against the gross of your hometown.

44. Obia Obia send the Sydney 57 Ghana cedis. 57 Ghana cedis. 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Me free me call Prayer Mountains, Seburi Prayer Mountains. Me free me call Mountains so straight. Me do a mess as tatif a ye TikTok no. It do a utie me be a pesi a tua sampai boy. So I'm going to stand on the mountains and I'm going to declare over your house where you live. Me be ma direction be obi a beye. Oye we are by 1 a.m. Messi are connected to TikTok. Let's not swap bumpire man crofosa. Make sure so be follow me on TikTok, Apostle Cosby AJ. Follow me on TikTok, Apostle Cosby AJ. Follow me on TikTok, Apostle Cosby AJ. Follow me on TikTok, Apostle Cosby AJ. Apostle Cosby near COSBY. Cause been here COSBY and a genia AGYEI AGYEI. We have what Apostle Cosby per Jane Beba, Lingina Beba. Udini Unuma Seo. Yabompa, me program no baby, yes, yeah. I feel Fensuno. Father, I declare over this water. I speak over it, I prove over it. Yankopon nam sign swing soon for GML. I should strike this water. May every god of that land obi a table sum su of your obi a chante or sora himachi ye naked a chante o area ho obi a friend su fre sumai ewo area ho sawodi sui boha. May God strike that person. When God executed judgment, people died.

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Messi obian send his seed. 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Seven people. Me mom, me personal number. And no, omo amene omo yesa covenant in kwa nebe free. So one send this a seed nibia. Men send men free sa number no. Seven people. Obe send a seed of 120 Ghana cedis. Seven. Obe send 120 Ghana cedis. But me personal number M mouse is here. Nipa seven. Mene mo ye prophetic direction bi. A direction for wealth, financial opening. Because me hunu send yankope release sika. Ebra me ye programming. Me hunu send yankope release sika in bags. I need seven people that will pick this by faith. Me hunu send yame release sika. If you are swimming, makumako seven. And you are filling with money. Seven people. Me personal number is 0249. Nipa seven. Pen and me express on befriend me line. 0249 97 22 33 Nipa 7 0249 97 22 33 Nipa 7 Obe sending 120 Ghana cedis 0249 97 22 33 Nipa 7 0249 97 22 33 Nipa 7 0249 97 22 33 Me patro men fresh sa number for in so direction. Sa number aye for omo me yesa 120 direction. 120 Ghana cedis for financial opening. Me who say sika bottom mark mark 7. Who will be the first person to pick the money? God bless you. I love you. Me the apostle cause be jaman ketia be jam in ama nyami shaw. God bless you. And ubi bia. Jam adu ensans for yada mwase for your support. Omnom the bodgy solivo ya beja so omwa nom the 1+400 abendazo abejas.

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Original Future King. 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Go on, you shit out, Nipasa.

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0: God bless you for your advice. 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

0: Kosebinaton, Nikuku. 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
1: Yes, Lord.
0: May the blessings of God,
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I'm telling you.

The Bible said your gate would never shut day and night, so the men of the nation will bring wealth. Kino se na wabon tempuro rento anopa ewiani adajo ne nipe wo kurobo no wadi ahunya di abrewo. Wait to me when your spiritual gate open, people have access to you to bless you. People have access to be used to change your life. Integrate you, you are born to prove. And I will put away the quay demo and your friend a door and they will gate. What was a year without one or your gate? Gate in a security for each day in a water. Your babies, I was at the end. I will be your money and his inquiry. Quarter. Obey there. Also, Miss Rome, my brother's a post. 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So it's not easy for you to pass through a gate.

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Now, young Cooper Zunzum, the mamma, so not the big Kutina, a poor yet a pronoun. The east gate of the temple. 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If we say, Yamante Muntimidovo.

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Your own brother, your own apostle, your own prophet, your own pastor. They make an audience here. 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
0: 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Bible says 2 Samuel 15. 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

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You are all the connections. 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But no help. 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

0: 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Adian answered the entire one and obey. Adian and Udi has seen and obey. Fire service for Yeba. Oppressy, break the evil. 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
1: The works of the devil.
0: Now, wouldn't him say, boys, who could, or yeah, as Antony Mapa.

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0: Trotto, me pesa what Trust, I said, we are making a show with uncoming. 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
1: Amen.
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0: Amen. 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When a girl was a voice, you know, there's a spirit behind it.

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kwenye bi no wetumi ewura de muhane aposoko abenya encounter and una isekese and the spirit of the Lord brought me out to the city gate of the temple and I saw 25 men

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1: Access.
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1: Yes, sir.
0: So be attentively. The one I want is here. Agnes upon someone, what is here? Mentia, your memo. 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

0: da ye bia wo te wo nya ya wani ti ya se gram mi ye cheshu ba yesu de mi ye kem also for ye ka door in the Bible, door is opportunity. 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Yes, obia patient. Good morning.
1: Good morning, Papa.
0: Now what is say here?
1: Papa,
0: I just have voice with me when it's a number. Why new?
1: That's me, Deborah.
0: Oh, Deborah. De Enabu. We didn't have Dedo. De Enabu. One guy said, yo, say Debo. Debo, now how do you have a call? Who can say for him, Pacho?
1: I didn't patch on my cassafi, Michelle Kam.
0: Da, Ebo.

0: me pacho wa ware die and ya me connect to de
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0: may marriage doors open
1: yes lord
0: she she unya me be man for marriage what
1: amen
0: uni obi wo ho
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0: me say I connect you

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1: Amen.
0: Oh, also for warrior. And now, Brochia warrior, this is the two marriage and young couple on the Amawa. For us, are 2 years for so I'm a mom pie, my yard, you be a woe here for the operation, I cancel it. Yes, Lord. May the favor of God rest upon you.
2: Amen.
0: I said, be a man catching on by the power and the hand of God upon me.
2: Yes, Lord.
1: Amen.
0: I call it down.
2: Amen.
0: And it will come to pass.
2: Amen.
0: Now, what we say, you will not make room for my
2: name.
0: Amen.
1: Amen.
0: Bye bye.

0: Namane 0302216561. 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
1: Good morning, Apostle.
0: Now, what they say you made of? 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Honorable Attachia. 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Yo, oh, Henny, oh, Henny, by me, Tio.
1: I'm here in the middle
0: of the Juma. Oh, dear, and I do wait, but I'm in for mountain toss. Where the new radio so good as him. Brani and Shirao. What did the American? Brana men katangu kraso na kokoye nya me djuma. Anoti na wonya ngopa on kachira na ni asese. Aya fa rasta so. Go and lay hands on him. Meshe woni muwate.
1: Sheba.
0: Amede she. 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
0: 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The Bible said, in his name we shall destroy the works of the devil. We lay hands on sick and they will recover. That is authority God have given to us. 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
0: Now, this is Medofo.
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0: Irami. 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Nigina Michina, so say me, yes, you say. John the Baptist said, you did Michiban. Bob, what? Apostles have been yet tenants of you, you know, you did. If I don't mean to win him, oh, sorry, but I'm here, man.
1: So must
0: you, my patch of mammy, who be a person with you, Jenna Mitchell. We once again made in the apostle, Kuak man. When you be sharing an agree watch about that new overhead leg on taxi station. We love you. From a personal line, my poor mass, I mean, for the help. My bomb, I should not crop for some coaches at the beginning. My number is 0244 0244 0244 0244 0244 0244 0244 0244 0244 0244 0244 0244 0244 0244 0244 0244 0244 0244 0244 0244 0244 0244 0244 0244 0244 0244 0244 0244 0244 0244 0244 0244 0244 0244 0244 0244 0244 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0244 0244 0244 0244 0244 0244 0244 0244 0244 0244 0244 0244 0244 0244 0244 0244 0244 0244 0244 0244 0244 0244 0244 0244 0244 0244 0244 0244 0244 0244 0244 0244 0244 0244 0244 0244 0244 0244 0244 0244 0244 0244 0244 0244 0244 0244 0244 0244 0244 0244 0244 4 2 7 4 2 7 0 0 8 0 0 8 0 0 8 0 0 8 0 0 8 0 0 8 0 0 8 0 0 8 0 0 8 0 0 8 0 0 8 0 0 8 0 0 8 0 0 8 0 0 8 0 0 8 0 0 8 0 0 8 0 0 8 0 0 8 0 0 8 0 0 8 0 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

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I'm an onibia. Bibia and Namso. Suja. Bibia, I come out. You may need the opportunity to catch Jesus. No shaking. We are in the month. 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
1: Yet I was a young coupon, and I saw the way in your name. 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
0: Amen. 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

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And I'm sure TV no be a free TV no so many a fra. 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

0: and your fra. 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Be a pass here so walk school. Share Namedi be money the Ako school. 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I had deep. 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To the maker say, you know, Nick, I'm a fair dress. 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
0: Me see, we present me enemy life.
1: Mama, I am bomb.
0: But not so for be preachy and a mission.
1: Hey,
0: no, I can't sing be. No, see, me name Nintia. Our problem ya basa and so it ready to be your people and then a Tom Akumas and net Anna Jane also one who do the goo. So also no over no more, but if you go, and yes, sir, or somewhere who rebel, because it's a woo Vienna. Oh, I didn't shit and care about in China. Only who are over here,
1: come and just
0: rebel. Netibia. Ready be cow. Near Tibia, your story will change.
1: She will praise a lot tonight.
0: Or say, attend it, ever turn it. Your evidence will be clear. And you depend there, yeah. And you're running there, yeah. And you're watching me, yeah. And you're thinking there, yeah. But you're running there, yeah. You know, obeying you. Many other afflictions of the righteous. But the word of God says,
1: yeah.
0: But God, God, hey, shall deliver them from all. Hear me. He will watch over his word to perform. Ayasusu, mount tetramas, and cancer from. Obedi, you are not

0: empire, Papa. 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Mama bemumbo. I don't care what the devil will do. 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
1: Is God a good God? 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
0: So obi antimi talk adam wa me talk adam. 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

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Me me mbu wa me muta. Wa suffer the Lord. Me show un kuna. Situation a woman. It will tell. Obani obe ko school wate. 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Me jidi so be kan ame wo fie. Ma wo jidi en ko soro. 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And perseverance. We will get there. The road will be muddy and rough. But we know. We shall get there. 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Yan King Kain First Kings, chapter number 10. Think in First Kings 10. A him for one man. What is that? Everybody may be a quam and funny and crop and funny and crop for yourself. Everybody best suma Yaba Uja. Say, ready to miss you, but it's a Solomon. Barbara King Solomon. King Solomon, only mini mammy, only mini papa. Adoni Janumu Yaya, but King Solomon. On obedi David Daddy. David if I be here. No nyin say. No man e kunu so se ni o wako akoko ama Israel. O ma ye kunu ya ya ya. Urade bufu yi. The first born ya mutu. David ye fasting bon pa ya urade se pa ya de mi ntu. Metwe waso. Second born any Solomon. The Solomon Timidi Oyene. A Solomon Bedin. Very prosperous Solomon. Solomon the sacrifices. The Cobra Dinim, the Radikan, the Pier One Dayum. On my name, you know, he was a great king.

0: In his time, he was anointed. At the Bible says Solomon a yeshira. Wabedihini. We sing a mifie. O sing a mifie and so sing a fie. O din fie beye in song and a sing a mifie. David here so besi a radis a mima unsi. But Solomon on one fie no the 13 years in the sea. Ko Israel wa ho. Or the Niamma Egum, a radi fee, or yen ye yan kama kama, bompaman was rabbi by fear no soba, Rossa Motobaha, no baby at Tremosua, Momraha, Mombe Pejurat, Radia Adom Bash, and was rano di Shirabre Solo, Solo and Cocon, Nansun Kunibli, a banabra. 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And the Bible said, oh, he baby at ease, Solomon ka. 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Maame no. Abu Abu and Jose, because Solomon, I want to see the evidence. Oh, but you. Take it, I'm for the back as well. I'm for the back as well. Restaurant in the cry if it was
1: black and white
0: restaurant. Take it, I had better, Mamma Papa. I say a pet tiny, you could be free. Will ask of you. We are too expensive, sir. People will ask of you. If you grab a trace, come before they get your number. But I never be any home. But I'm here to tell you that the God that we serve, the God of this commission. Obey your general. Fafu was sudden a bit pija. A beca say, oh, I walk on my one cup. Uncle Drobia so. Radio New Yamba Band, the man who met the Sanchez, the Shawa, the Mom Masua, Niama Cassibis. The Bible says, 1 Kings chapter 10, verse 1 says, and when the king of Sheba, the Gauti, heard of the fame of Solomon concerning the name of the Lord, she came to prove him with a hard question. I said, oh, baby, your friend is Sheba. Oh, baby, Tintin Pa. Pablo said, oh, to an among Matis Solomon. I said, Dick, me back, cock me, go here, Solomon. Send me a call here, yes, you know. And I'll come. I may be signing some. And she came to Jerusalem with a great throne. With camels that bear spices and very much gold, precious stones. And when she came to Solomon, she communed with him of all that was in her heart. I mean about the convoy in the bar. Was send gold, precious stones. To bless the blessed. After the castle, 10-inch camel. Bible say a very great train. Convoy. Solomon. Solomon. Solomon. Solomon. Solomon. And when the queen of Sheba. So Solomon told her all her questions.

0: or answered all her questions. There was no anything hidden from the king, which he told her not. Solomon ye be bia no treno. Be bia no way in time. Solomon and canon was. And when the queen of Sheba has seen all Solomon's wisdom and the house that he has built, I. Thank you, I say, Mammy, whom Solomon in Yan Sawa. Ni dina we see no, ni mansion na we see no. And the meat on his table, and namwa, you are doing your cook, ni yaho ni yatoto, ni yachi. Egu ni table ni dani table so. And the sitting of his servant, ne konywa kura adike. Decorations and the attendance of his ministers. Nasena, Wanga Wasum Solomon, Wodia Konyaba, and his apparel, Nina Tadi, and now Yasu didn't Radin Sisawatadi.
1: Amen.
0: Answer some will not hear.
1: Amen.
0: Oh, answer some will catch.
1: Amen.
0: All my evidence in your clay. Mami ni bayo. And his cupbearers. Wa was sum Solomon. Tadia Omashe. And his ascent by which he went up unto the house of the Lord. The son of Solomon Kasa. There was no more spirit in her. Have a Afe, Dickin can't send me. I dance in India. One cast a wash on here. And we are great again. Obedia, what they come. Oh, what is it? I didn't know what dancing. I dance your best hockey one cast. One cast of a test is our dancing. As I'm speaking from the spiritual realm, from the spiritual perspective, I prophesy that may God bless you. May God elevate you. Amen. Sister Bibia, I dear do I come and saw we here now. You ready one for my
1: amen?
0: I said, my amen, I say, Nihum cry. And she said to the king, it was through report that I heard in my own land of thy arts and thy wisdom. Habit, I believe not the words until I came. I said, I came, and my eyes have seen it, and behold, the half was not told me. Thy wisdom and thy prosperity exceeding the fame which I heard. I say, Afe, niyamo kani kura, oman kani ye, oman kani ye, oh praise God, oman kani ye. Come and see. See me di meni hu yeno. Agiye di. O kan tu aswa. Aye bibiri. Mamini ina boss womu. Bless you, Solomon. Now, call Solomon to Jana quite fine. Listen to me. Something is about to change. Nyanko Fortino, on Banombo, who said, no mutti and Ukrainian Ukraine.

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Say, I am my children. For signs and wonders. And say, oh, man, we need mungwas. We are singing na behunu. Na ombete. 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We ready to bless life and call it.

We ready to bless you life and call it. 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

0: 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I came to tell you in this month of September e ko na wie ye no catch the anointing. In
1: the name of Jesus.
0: Whatever you are craving for, may the Lord give it unto you. I rest my case. No more, but you send any WhatsApp, any text message in 024-33-68145 and 024-66-88877. George Akwanda and me part of Facebook Reverend George Prince Akwanda. Wait, me call I watch One TV YouTube and I have a TikTok. Reverend George Akwanda. Somebody no dikin ru mo ni yanko.
1: 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She, I say, on your mind, she be your free you.
0: Oh, free.
1: Oh, free. 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
0: more.
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0: 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Messi, Monday. 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First a video call. 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
1: Person be human.
0: On kanje. 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
1: Oh,
0: wait, and yes, see a bell show near the BNI about so,
1: Debbie.
0: And yes, see a bell show near the Interpo about two so. Now you have a show on the Shirao. That could be a water.
1: That's true.
0: Papa, if you are cinema, see, be beyond Ketchino. 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
1: Debbie.
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1: Debbie.
0: Now young Jay, so yes, so. 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

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Now Solomon sent up and the Yakin. Oh, be a 77 Cabacas of Walker Boy Jamai. Now, Ebony Saint Hesse. 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And you're in the Yakon Biba, and Mammy and Walkon Vance Aquarahu, or Bakook, or Dan about so who ya. 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No Bakunaka said, Nana, Sir Aquara, my woundness or see Neba Monfamano. 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

0: gold, chariot, silver. 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I worry, ma, 700 in prayer for 300. 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Something is stopping it. 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
1: Ewurade me da wase.
0: Ewurade me da wase.
1: Ewurade me da wase.
0: Semenso.
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0: Wo mama to wase.
1: Wo mama to wase.
0: Ewurade se na wase.
1: Ewurade se na wase mti.
0: Enu enu ana me.
1: Enu a.
0: Ana me dey bomb.
1: Ana me dey bomb pai.
0: Ewurade.
1: Ewurade.
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0: Efi mami fi.
1: Efi mami fi.
0: Papa fi.
1: Papa fi.
0: Ah, sorry.
1: Ah, sorry.
0: Etia nshira.
1: Etia nshira.
0: Etia evidence.
1: Etia evidence.
0: Wo ye shudem.
1: Wo ye shudem.
0: It's
1: your
0: war,
2: Yes, Sumaje, Eura Yabu, Eura Yabu,

soit Yeso.

0: Emra, everybody, my journey to the sex is Shrekira. What can for me home? I bravo come for. I come to you.
1: And I'm from your year.
0: And then you're missing. Emra, dear. You're welcome. You're about 20 to the sex. Emra, dear.
1: Open door.
0: Yeah.
1: Open door.
0: What's he say? Casa. Me yere me ma, me busio. 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
2: Endiye chile. I fucking can First Kings chapter 3 verse 3. Or see, now Solomon loved the Lord. Walk in the statutes of David his father. Only he sacrificed and burnt incense in high places. The Juma Oya, I don't know. You can kind. And the king went to Gibeon to sacrifice there. For there was a great high place. And 1,000 burnt offering did Solomon offer unto that altar. In Gibeon, the Lord appeared to Solomon in a dream. And God asked him, what I will do for you. Who can't was one? Obisa nyansa, obisa wizo, se ninyi nami dia moda. Wamemo sika, mishira. Wasi Solomon ye den, oba for the year. It is how many wasi, oma 1,000 sacrifice. Until any young one wants to be case, somebody, you know, I also want to give 1,000. I also want to give 500. I also want to give 100. I also want to give 50. Somebody, baby, will be up your phone, your mama. Solomon knew these things. Onim fear with him. Until he started sacrificing unto God. I don't know person who be sacrifice. No way you shira na ese winya. Te me bomb pie ni ma. 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O Jesus Christ dim di man umai. 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And one for the normal page. For the year for their evidence. Already, I'm going to change the chinchira every sorrow. The chinchira, the chin gold, the chin diamond, the chin seeds, the chin pounds, the chin dolls. 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

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See ya. Put your money landing and you will see. The Papa Babby, who will be the other 024-33-68-145. Mrs. Zero and in the 024-33-68-145.

0208 145 Ebium 024 33 68 145 Second number here is 024 66 888 77 024 66 888 77 Now what's on the George Akwanda, George Prince Akwanda. We are just sending this here. Send the buffo, 100, the 18, the 30, no. 200, 500, 1,000. Solomon called second or call mass 1,000. Thousand sacrifices. Yes, she didn't feel near. She didn't die. And God has to visit him in his dream. So dani we ne radi chira ni we ne abru se o sori no san ko afode muchi aba akoso e no san ko pro afode bi ni o ye ni se o twi sunsun ade na ba huna mu ni me mon chira ni nka sunsun. Release what is in your hand and God will bless you. Ukura assembly here catch na ye die bi ni asase so se o de be ma wurade wa o wi ase when you are born, they will sacrifice everything. They will be sacrificing the year, they will be sacrificing one way. They are just at the end of the end channel. These blessings will live forever. They will walk, they will fly in blessings. Riches will be for you. Radin, your man, you go through one fine year for you. It's for your taking. 0243 68 145 02 4 003 68 145 2 so sit in the pet but more than a friend ubi anyebi number we 0302 216 561 216 562 Oh gracious God. 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You can call 0302 216 561 216 562 Oh, man, Fred, mobile line, for your seed of evidence 024 33 68 145 When you sow your seed, Benoit Fred, do my family.

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0: Then that was come as some patch or come in time. I've been a mojana.
1: Oh, Sabre, I am a red papa. A cab baby, okay.
0: A ready and wow, or
1: two for a jano, or two a day now.
0: Yeah,
2: Pacho Dicky Bompire Man, Radia Bompire, you will be showing, sir. I'll come on with you for winning my dear. On young friend, for no winning me how.
0: Yes,
2: Radia Janis Shawan, sir. Yet done, I'll come also. Ye, no father, and see them, bravo, you see them. Amen.
0: Amen. When you sow your seed, call. Fre.

0: 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I don't know. My patcher member, the Evan Afrefi.
1: Fifi, dear, no, why?
0: My feedback. Yeah, bumpy.
2: Ready, yeah, bumpy. Yeah, don't make sure when sir, I did better than I come as a way, be sir. Yeah, they any more way ready than winning my ding.
0: Yes, Lord.
2: Yes, I was here, a ready show when you yam. Yeah, bumpy, you told me, Biera was so late here. Emma, the Kuden in Shira Embebuno, a ready ye free one of Domino. I will Jesus name. Amen.
0: Amen. Me patcho men fre mobile line no. Me patcho men fre mobile line. Enu so usidi waso. Enu so wia no wa fre. Mobile line no 024-3-68-145. Me patcho so usidi waso. Me fre 03-02-216-561-216-562. 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
3: Anka waso.
0: Patcho membo udi ya infa na fre mifi.
3: Official town.
0: Official time. But then that was come as of 22.
3: Yeah, that was come as on say. Me dan time as soon you rat me feel rat so oje dino.
0: Oje dino.
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2: Ready ya bo empire me di minu obe isha wansa.
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2: Asambiare sinu biye tuya peny. 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What Jesus Christ in him. 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
0: Oh, and then a few for two crop was a ready me bomb pile with years to dinner. Will be Piana Nick Fear Rae to know. 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What Jesus Christ did them. We be around so wo ye ni capre and the dama. Eddie so si sene radu becasano. Mawa evidence. Nefend you yam emma wa ye su de muntino. Amen.
2: Amen.
0: And then ube koswa asene. 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Ube koswa asene. See the no. 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Yeah, we are. But to me, Afre, mobile line, Afe. Mamma Simaka, Medicare, my children, come over here. Afre. So, no money is 024-33-68-145. And at 024-66-888-77. Mama Gladys, Nyami Unshirawati. Prince Boati Memorial School. God bless you. School no L from primary. You could see SS. Family had not a free H, free SS no home. Dick in the Nibani Yakwan. So Banya Kwaya. I am some woman here. Bomodi anefo ahonko gym.
3: Na also a fine power.
0: A very good school.
3: A very good.
0: Very powerful school pa.
3: Premises in Ukraine and Ferozi said abuo no.
0: Oh my god. How
3: a
0: fine to. Very
3: fine pa. 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
0: Ni pa bi fo be pri akoskuo ho. 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

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Over 86 years, on crow on Yarida, send it to Pan or Tia have no apusa, not on their slendering, no aquada, and one no, or did D, or Messim, or have by woman with Chicha. 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
1: 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Professor Mudema, I mean, shut up, papa, papa, papa. Sofu Benjilo. God bless you. And afe ye mami Elizabeth Awuku, God bless you. I mean won't shut up. Me sorry so for yata any team eba betranse. Isaac Edu. Nyami won't shut up. Me pa cha me can say me here ni pa 20. Ah, you bet me a bon pie. Me my baby I find a covenant family. Ye betcha ebinumu edi mudin aba. Also, no, a person who join the covenant family now, and once I'll be sending me text message, and I'll be framing what I said, me person me your part. WhatsApp and a text message, me person me your part. Near Mumpai, 3 months away, you know, a year kikuru, near Mumpai, in Yankupong, and Kasa, Nani to me, and Yakase.

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No money is 024-3368-145 and 024-668-8877. 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

Awurade kasa na oma eya so Jom 106.3 FM. I'm sure baby I will be out and check. I said I'm living in my job. I'm not sure if you're going to grow up. Ah, hoya pa. 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Yeah, I'm not

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I was say one who say, Onipa ben arani na, Oshem framani insium, ne, framani insium po, na utienu yi.

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Look at Sempa, eating what she, Jamodio, Emi, you know, Heba form. And I'm a Dean Kankin Kai, Mark, chapter 4, 35 to 41. I'm a story, Chrono, and Mark Kanabumu. And I'm a head, Ebeko, and said Ebeko.

Bible saying, I can't Because the Bible says, Jesus Christ, a year, Juma. In fact, Mark and Sempano, actually say, Oye, Juma, no, no, no, a brand to which I'm going to call Manoko, no, a bread pant. Bible says, Nashianfono, Eddie, a won't nick, said he what he and Wara. No, what he's saying. No, a bread pa, papa, papa, why, yeah, Juma, bread. 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I just said they are very good when it comes to a persuade my party. Yes, now grab my this year, yes, so when you persuade your mother. On the other way, Capintany. Yes, no way, Capintany, and today, maybe if I persuade your mother or Maho. The experience in Ruho. Experience may be a drew a carpenter, you man, and can say, set down what is work, cause a mini prono. I mean, hey, and pomano. 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

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Because these are their ways. Yeah, you're right. Yeah, you're not money. And they all say, we're going on all this while. Bible said that yes, one wada, or die is what that's me. So be that's not that's me as well. I just say, but then, and up, why just what bombardia and die. I just saw home. It said you would be a case. Maybe some home into a free fee or a couple who tell me at the hole. 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no how we ba to the sense uhuna mane na we yaira. And in the midst of that, Jesus was there. And in the midst of that, Jesus was there. Now the point here is, into the old common, how they are benedict to be back. Say yes, you are sadian to be back. The point here is, Jesus was there, yet there were challenges. For the fact that Jesus Christ is there, is not a guarantee. Say, how many are money be a move? We call how many are money. It doesn't matter. So how do you manage your home? Now yes, you are brave. Or what hunting? Just say why I say problem free. No. But what the disciple did, the show for the year, you know, and I'm person and now no pay. But be a wa uti. You may die from the urade kasa. 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

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That is Jesus Christ. As far as he's concerned, it's irrelevant. Our Bible says, "When me and I know, as such, they born in a pool." So I know, when me and I know, I was saying the same. Say, "I urade kasai." Or kasai, you don't even know yeting. What the same for? Okay, so I'm saying, "I'm with Jidie." Why? With Jidie? So be here, same for Peter. Be here, and I'm saying, "Ah, Peter, with Jidie." Peter said, "The way Jidie, mama, let me know if we will be together." I'm going to say, from the 20th to 27th of this month, September, you would be a friend, a Urade

0: 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And still, in MSC, yes, no, not before on the corner, that way in century, ni bebrebe. And now we cry the camera. Camera. All right, Abushia, aha, eh, Adom 106.3 FM. All right, Kasa, Jumadie, so, and Medebra, maybe the new for your time, Tiamwa, Hana, John Pobi, so, Waha, Sheila, Donash, no, so, so, and the echo, Facebook. 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
0: All right, yanko
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2: what was up to you so no
1: one senior o kanu se se uye kristo ni a enu se how to no. And yes, I know de and it's here. Who you Christian ya or how near my neighbor de ever ba? Now, yes, Christo. I ubi, papa ubi, e while you. What was after you, Nancasa? I friend of my fellowship for
0: come and forward in Ukrama. And quite what if you don't win one?
1: Let me just say, how can I say, or how? And then I say, yes, you are better than one. Who is your day or how? Yes, no, or to Kudun. And that's what you're day. But
0: Shokonwa,
1: but Kudun. We own about us, what did Ba Vance and near crown? Say what Buddha, not to suffer a minute before Abaho, police Abaho, ask you for the Abaho.
0: We say we are served. What to
1: two near me? Correct. And the whole kind of chronic day, and
0: my
1: Abaho. That's why we are full to me a day, Aida. To be told by a day, Echo. And you say, say, Christo, a canwa, and just a unshower there, or how? What to suffer Christo, I'm an abrabunum,
0: sir.
1: What but a minimum,
0: sir.
1: What but a citrinum,
0: sir.
1: What barbara bunum, what but a contunum, what but our dinum. Now submit me a shia or how?
0: Yes.
1: So we shall how on us. Yes, no, what tones are friend. Our yet what was chassis, a jar tones are friend, my better at minimum. It was a conho. The Bible says yes, no, it's a good one. And why the end water? To tell me, yes, you know, what to me a giant? What to me a jaw has a hanabah?

0: Yesu no otime agya yen otime agya wo hese oha ne ba ye ba ne ho ana ndi se watun safre owura na be kan ho abrebo ne se mu kwa
1: Yesu agya yen ni o but o sheyen
0: sa
1: already ozu nya yen no mpa ye
0: sa
1: no akun but as wo hese de woni anant wo hese de yinim fa no ye de be ye adwuma
0: ye de be sanity
1: hese ye nyi bibi
0: sa enti na otiko duo ni mu no otiko duo mu se se problem ni ba best of the boy,
1: sir.
0: It's a buyer, no. I was a usia day, a freno. Obi a Christian, any power, just on them on a pagan in the middle,
1: sir.
0: Now, so of face or high beer, went to me and more ready, because they're ready. Or how said me facey, telling you saying a minimum, I dare say a minimum, but not an man, Trump, baby, could be in this year, your body in po. Not Christian, or what a brabon, not all must say. Not Christian, what? What a gentleman, not what Timus saying. Not Christian, what tell him not what Timus saying. It's all first and is piano, call Ranaho. So, oh, ra, or how say Naminem, Papa Messro, and not him a chin and a pay a year and a beer, ura, me when him. Papa Bwame, let me go hide the Ephraim so. Quabab will say, not what you know, why then, no why then, no what that. And you know, a bra could one as a chibaman boy, yes, what you know. 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
1: Ah, Adam 106.3 FM, I was ya, minimal situation, a busua brabo, a yazi sao. 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
2: ba
1: ohoye
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1: and you say wo ba ye wa bre wa bre and so ya be ye ne
2: day
1: aha
2: say yesu kra bre
1: wa bre yesu kra bre
2: yesu kra
1: o bre no ko die
2: yeah no ko die
1: eh on say bible mo no ye wo bibia e friend christological hymns ah omom sua bible no eye niamabia chire the human aspect of Christ and baby so chire the God aspect of Christ the God aspect of Christ no eye bra sorry you know our casa my in eye din no yesu die say the God aspect no under the human aspect is will die auntie or die and say oye nipa will die nipa bra will die ene wa da ho
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0: 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My Peter, so fray, yes, no, and I'll go fray, yes, no. Yes, so Cassai. And I know pay was so fray, yes, I used to have a day, or make a salmo. And take our command to him, Yava has a Yava Bow, now was to the old femono, or Yamo Becca Salmo. And say, Peter, fray, yes, was so fray, yes, or your bonny, was so the old name, no, we are nipper. Ba nyinyira che no o Kristo be den o me ka sama o nyame o ka sama o na no pe
1: aha
0: o nyame o ka sama o na no pe
1: ya
0: wo famo no o nyame o ka sama o
1: yes lord Adam 106.3 FM Kristo ka sama Peter won so be ka sama o asia fo no he ti o e bu she ti se wo bi wo hono manka wo yes e to o mu a kenya asia fo no Can yes, your phone? Come with the yes, your uncle bomb pine will choose rooms a mumra, numba yejuma. And he will be our bomb pass, select two of them numba yejuma, dear. Can or how be on tomo? That is 1-2. Yes, you can home or come with your canoe class or how be either at home. I wish you had tea problems and challenges and difficulties as a tanya brabum web bar. But a bar, she has so back or hair gratty. Even our honey and money a bar would do any day a chile. But be a would do any chile is an issue. I wish you a forward chile would ate. A mau honey and money a mau cassa. I wish you a metuasi. A metuasi, a trivia was on piano, a aquatim city as a woody yamiatem. But no, Madame Catro say, a hanyan coupon, sadian and hanyan coupon. Oh, who say, we nipa, Nadia will come on it. Try the trust of Casasa. Try the trust of why am I to name a boabrabum? God doesn't look at that. But what God looks at, say, Umbre Yumunano, Ubekonenima Shano. Umbre Yonian, Ubepeja GDA. A conanim say, Gurade, say Nessi, say Namukum, say not to me, a Gurade, Umhuni. Yeah, well, Huningina, but he needs that Ubesubetons are freno. Now, Ubuko freno pe, and was sorry. Sorry, and was cassae. I wish I be a wobby, I would tell me piano, and there won't come say ya wo, a ya wadier, a ya juma, a ya dear, and there be a 2 hours with a way there is beyond human understanding. A bully pa what is so, I brought what is so, and tis a mau cassa as a son, and no pay, be so grand.

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1: 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and I don't pay, and I don't pay, and I don't pay, and I don't pay, and I don't pay, and I don't pay, and I don't pay, and I don't pay, and I don't pay, and I don't pay, and I don't pay, and I don't 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don't pay, and I don't pay, and I don't pay, and I don't pay, and I don't pay, and I don't pay, and I don't pay, and I don't pay, and I don't pay, and I don't pay, and I don't pay, and I don't pay, and I don't pay, and I don't pay, and I don't pay, and I don't pay, and I don't pay, and I don't pay, and I don't pay, and I don't pay, and I don't pay, and I don't pay, and I don't pay, and I don't pay, and I don't pay, and I don't pay, and I don't pay, and I don't pay, and I don't pay, and I don't p

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0: Bible said, na otiantian a ponia stretching said, me a one no, a busia, and no one you knew me. 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
1: ai mota waso won sare ko ofori ata sare na ko
0: pa bo clerical
1: indiye sare na ko
0: Osafo Stephen Johnson you come all night. I will fish it. Banner of Grace Family Chapel. And mom will walk that area, Banner of Grace Family Chapel. Mom will the answer. Yes, no, Baba. What about me?
1: Yes,
0: nobody
1: was my age, man.
2: Amen.
0: Yes, one year, you.
1: Oh, yeah, bro.
0: Emmanuel Bundy, you're a great man. All right, I wish you a Ebrena Nassau. Every night, so nobody can test our sapping on 0244-511-533. 0244-511-533. Every now, so now, so I saw for Charles and our book, was I the Hammy Magic. Now, no, because he had that way, you. Was I lunch you going inviting me?
1: What's happening? So?
0: No, man, show how old my TV.
1: Not
0: my uncle, and I could get out and say me. And my head down, I'm there to say, oh, my bet. In fact, Abusian says, you know, you're the number Abba than Suma, Emmanuel Presby. Tomorrow, Patamunina, Emmanuel Presby, Charles Kokuadum Daka, and Wahai. And to Hodi, me and Mifia. My bet. Nadi, Mifia Grun. All right, Abusian, afraid of my pimpa, Hunia Minye, and it's our being.

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On top, no what I'm for him. Only a quaint to be a quaint indie. And pay me in chaffa, I don't want 6.3. Join the issue at the mound. Join the attitude a brand new swan. Na aso ene yo bibre kai se no nsia bompre no ana pa no nsia wo ho anwumre no nsia wo kai se ye o kairos ene ye o chronos chronos ni yo bi adia but kairos is the appointed time, the exact time, the correct time, the accurate time. And I pay when you remember wo or Kairos time or Kairos moment MP away Yesu Christo demon. Offer me Charles Kwaku Adum Dakwa Bas Risofo Medimijumedi Ewa Dansuman Emmanuel Congregation Emmanuel Unyame Oneo. And I pay my friend Jack is here and first I feel the for mom. Me bishop daughter yao owusu answer baba baby I will be a nyamia smudwi enkan na me van chama the moderator of the general assembly of the Presbyterian Church of Ghana, right reverend Dr. Abraham nana opare kwachi papa nyamia smudwi enkan the clerk of the general assembly reverend

0: David Abwaji Dankwa. 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One, I want to was sorry, and founded so and so International Church. Also for Stephen, Ajukum, Baba, when Mama Mary. Ajukum, Yami Asunji, and come up, Baba. And I must meet them all the same with me by me program, no Yami in Shlam, Baba, Yami in Shlam. Since sorry for Minyan Muslim for Yami Asunji and come. I am for Ahima, and my Mima, and Kora, and Penny, Escafo, and here for. Oh, my Yajuma, well, in Yajuma. More majority to the hospital. 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Madame, I say, I'm not paying this to me, war. Shila, I will have no demi call. I am and Chevy, I will whom you are doing 106.3 on Facebook. And I mean, war Minister Baba Bakope and so a woman chain. When you want to cry, I mean, if you want you to dear lunch here, you know, and you want to do anything. May ye me yam ado. Oh my God, may ye me yam. 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As soon you yam do ratty, it be ye yam do ratty, near a day, may it be ye yam. Yet the moon ye menina, it be ye yam do ratty. And this is fire, Yamiasum drink come. 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now they are chairman. May that sort of in to Adam 106.3. Now teach me the attitude in Ebenezer. Can I say, you were last week in September, and the attitude say, oh, my month of deliver. September to deliver, I shall be delivered. Jesus would them war. September to deliver, I shall be delivered. Bosumi ya war, Ebre, then your mama and war we ye, your obewa, Adam, and Koswo, and we yam. Ewo Yesu Kristo dimu. One may Adrian Pacho, and I pray when the men come, maybe I won on the empunk.
1: Amen.
0: What's up, Pacho? What is it?
2: Yamiatu.
0: Me who's a wabre?
2: What's up? It do fear to say, and then shut down your papa. Now she time, said Triabana. So turn a moon, the ready boarders, so you the young boy.
0: Yeah, I was
2: right.
0: I'm going to go to the house. I'm going to go to the house. I'm going to go to the house. I'm going to go to the house. I'm going to go to the house. I'm going to go to the house. I'm going to go to the house. I'm going to go to the house. I'm going to go to the house. I'm going to go to the house. I'm going to go to the house. I'm going to go to the house. I'm going to go to the house. I'm going to go to the house. I'm going to go to the house. I'm going to go to the house. I'm going to go to the house. I'm going to go to the house. I'm going to go to the house. I'm going to go to the house. I'm going to go to the house. I'm going to go to the house. I'm going to go to the house. I'm going to go to the house. I'm going to go to the house. I'm going to go to the house. I'm going to go to the house. I'm going to go to the house. I'm going to go to the house. I'm going to go to the house. I'm going to go to the house. I'm going to go to the house. I'm going to go to the house. I'm going to go to the house. I'm going to go to the house. I'm going to go to the house. I'm going to go to the house. I'm going to go to the house

0: me da want say mo buy no da come for mo buy but my money you cry and you man no I glad me glad the pa yeah mon can chez for no one say juma ya be you man no da come and ya say get you no no eh as high crown come boss pa men no no we yim yi amekan wan yim yi sa amekan na me nshiram mwan bi mbi jam me ma in the if anything
1: send off
0: and a lunch of book no book no yam kan e fi mbra studio a bonus one asun I daily guide e be boa anopa bia at least 10 minutes and kwa unu no wetin ya kan wi ya ma won ya mi ansem no kama ya tchiri mu ya ma prayer point ya ma declarations abe kan e dey go about from January to December na book no any year bound ntinu they say we can use 3 4 5 years now that's what you use do hwe ni year and yeah it's a bible. And the be a chair on here, na boa was a quantum. The bachel to be and check a belancho dance man, no connect it. I say, yeah, Mr. Yeah, bumpire mine, bumpire back of mine, uncle. Then you may see my.
2: And I don't go crown no pain so yet I was sick. You're showing you yum, yet in tumor, you come for your crown. If you don't know, see an opinion, so I am dumb Araqua.
0: Answer ready, I will say your thing. When you're my own crown crown, I'm not pay. Say your thing.
1: Yes, Lord.
0: Ready, say your thing.
2: Amen.
0: Niaya mrenya thing.
1: Yes, Lord.
0: Ready, niaya mrenya thing.
1: Jesus.
0: Ready, niaya mrenya thing.
2: Jesus.
0: Ewo Yesu thing.
1: Ewo Yesu.
0: Yepa chwa juma yeye. Ya my homie umu.
1: Yes, Lord.
0: Ewo Yesu thing.
2: Amen.
0: My huma kwanchre.
2: Amen.
0: Ewo Yesu thing.
2: Amen.
0: Yeta huni yena.
2: Jesus.
0: Yesori huni yen sorry. Ye kwa honi ye nko ye ba honi ye mra ema ye nko to ya tafo nsem ema fidie bi enyi ye ema ufu mbi emfa ye ewo Yesu Kristo
2: ni mu
0: ewa de ye fi musio mu ye fi esan mu ewa de ye fi esan mu ewo Yesu ni mu one me ya adwen aka ame me nsa wo fi o
1: amen
0: ye nko
2: amen
0: ye nko
2: amen
0: yes last week no e say ya wo me ene ye kan Matthew chapter 6 verse 13. I say, lead us not into temptation, but deliver us
1: from evil.
0: From the wicked people. And for young cause of shame, ye fear money, I won't bring you. And rather, ye wa, my ya ma.
2: Amen.
0: And my young woman, ye man,
1: Jesus.
0: And rather, and my ya juma, and my first one, my end of biata. And rather, near be ye biata. May interest to Abba. I will we Jesus Christ to them. And Abai, when you mean you will feed a man,
1: amen.
0: When you will feed a woman,
1: Jesus.
0: When you will feed a

0: When you feel a camu,
1: yes, no,
0: I was yes,
1: I was yes, when
0: you feel a bonnet one
2: seven,
0: and now phobia, I said bonnet amount. When you mean you feel,
3: amen,
0: I was yes, the
3: demons
0: will be a quite dead drones at the Kenya accident. No more debut shagu. When you mean you feel sad, I was yes, the
3: demons
0: would you.

0: Ushegu, when you mean you visit them and yes, Amen.
1: Amen.
0: Amen.
1: Amen.
0: Amen.
1: Amen.
0: No pay your brother Swan.
2: Now so.
0: Oh, Miss Ebrona Swan.
2: Now so.
0: I want to invite Ebrona Swan.
2: Now so.
0: Kadu ye Mazandaya.
2: Abu Shakata.
0: He Mazandaya, Babu God. They were YouTube Mumu, and I'm by a waiver. A Facebook room by you, and I'm by. In Timinko YouTube now. And the YouTube ones are not here, me was the same.
3: I think so.
0: I'm starting chatting. Okay, and you're starting chatting. Mom, I say, one goes to you, and I'll be there for YouTube.
1: Yeah,
0: I'm yeah, I'm But you are sending me a WhatsApp message. No, my kind, I'm a winning me number on the main fan to Jack, but winning me number on the and yes, I'm a punk of a hammy. Anyway, it's a semi piece coming in my mind. We invest in it. We're going to come from number 0243. Baba, I'm a cacket. 0243.
1: 0243.
0: 0243. Only meeting come by now, a boy me. So I say, Bible say, remember this much to me,
1: Paul.
2: And him worth you, but
0: send me worth yourself already. Near a boss through a boss, I say. Nanyame, oh, a boy nipper, but a funny passo. Inti, but imperfectly, eh? But a monk, sir, but a bachel minty, would you me poor frame me? Now a boy me mano, Mancasa memino, now inti mumunya school. I was acquainted, yeah, that's it. Yeah, and I call Israel Jum. Sounds like a canon. Israel Jum.

0: Castle, which no idea or how I yes, I did. Ugo can you? Oh, Momoka, say, no, yeah, oh, say, by I read you know, Bishop, the two does that, say, a year education. So you educate people on radio. In the good chance of them, okay, some chapter.
1: Yeah, no, Psalm 23, verse 1. Unse,
0: and you don't say, Israel, you know me, Psalm 23, verse 1, going. And you know me, Tibaco.
1: And you know me, I'm a cocker, I'm fine. I'm
0: a teacher. I'm a teacher. I'm a teacher. I'm a teacher. I'm a teacher.
1: I'm a teacher.
0: I'm a teacher. I'm a
1: teacher. I'm a teacher. I'm a teacher. I'm a teacher. I'm a Erade.
0: Wo name chefo.
1: Shire nyame.
0: Eh. Erade.
1: Erade.
0: Wo nyangopo.
1: Eduro.
0: Wo name chefo. Ha. Erade.
1: Erade.
0: David no no. David ko ahu chire mu ani man koyie. No say Erade. Wo name chefo. Sister, Meranina of Chefo,
1: Jesus.
0: Brother, Meranina of Chefo. Also for a Radina of Chefo. Nipper be do, Shamo. Was it what was security name of Chefo? Or no, I was never be never bow to a coon. Was it Okuno Chefo? Or 22 is Susukun? Or you are there, ya? Was it here, no, Chefo? Bible said, we either want that womb temple, shall we you at home? Girlfriend, Obekun, Animasi. I'm ready. What now? What are you for? Yeah,
1: Papa.
0: Nipper to me, chef for.
1: Baby.
0: Never met me for Nipper, so they are buying. But Nipper to me, yes. No, Madame Bio Juru, then a secret. About 12, Papa, I saw say, or yes, a secret in the end. That's all nine. What da? And I say, hey, go now. We'll be a music. I say, Yamina show.
1: I'm telling you,
0: boss, Yamina show.
1: Exactly.
0: Yeah, my mate, mother. Hey, Yamina show. Secret be and change and coupon.
1: There be.
0: But hey, bye bye.
1: Papa,
0: Yamina was chef.
1: Yamina was chef.
0: I love you. Yamina, you're chef.
2: Yamina, you're chef.
0: Debbie said, I'm ready. What name is chef for? No, maybe I'm your chef for. Chef.
1: Or shall we? No crap.
0: What did Diemu? O Conobam, Gao Timu, of a shower so, or Nantiamu,
1: of a shower so.
0: Oh, my name got Pimo
2: Boabita,
0: of a shower so,
1: by Sherman so.
0: Erati, one name is chef.
1: Oh,
0: Katuya, Mazan.
2: But by David, Nehuya, and you.
0: Sha!
2: Jose, and for him, consortium. That's the one for young consortium media.
0: Ah,
2: now, what in the chef war?
0: What name is chef?
2: Say it to young consortium.
0: So, rather, shall our own consortium. Uncle Tomaniam, Torabia, of it soon for Vidia. Huh? Who are you, or Sumsa, or Musum Fidianza? Don't you mean where you are? I say, Fidian Abu. I fed you a cry, Janice, Anoma, and rather my cry in Yanme, my empty Yahoo, and we are tough for some, as of Diaimu,
2: yes,
0: for your mini,
2: yes,
0: and we are tough for some, and Grasia for, oh, Bassi and Grassi, and rather near if you want some, Casarate, and I do, name a chef,
2: what
0: is a
2: chef?
0: Erade woni me chef.
1: Erade woni me chef.
0: Bazundo ya bazanda ya. Erade ne me chef.
1: Erade ne me chef.
0: Ya.
1: Papa.
0: Erade nye ye chef.
2: Oh ye chef.
0: Erade nye ye ma.
2: Nye ye ma so.
0: Erade nye ye ma.
2: Nye ye fi ne fi.
0: Nye ye fi ye fi.
2: Oh erade.
0: Ye kone ye ba.
2: Osu bi
0: ya na ha se
2: ye chef.
0: Accident wa.
2: Jesus.
0: Erade nye ye chef.
2: Oh ye chef.
0: Odi ye fi mi.
2: Yes Lord.
0: Nye ye chef.
2: Yes Lord.
0: Odi ya na ma ba.
2: Yes Lord.
0: Kasa erade.
2: Erade.
0: Woni me chef.
2: Woni me chef.
0: Kata ya babu.
2: Shande ba. David is smart.
0: I didn't know chef.
1: I didn't know chef for.
0: Well, who say because I read it?
2: One name chef for.
0: I read it. I read it. I read it. I read it. I read it. I read it. I read it. I read it. I read it. I read it. I read it. I read it. I read it. I read it. I read it. I read it. I read it. I read it. I read it. I read it. I read it. I read it. I read it. I read it. I read it. I read it. I read it. I read it. I read it. I read it. I read it. I read it. I read it. I read it. I read it. I read it. I read it. I read it. I read it. I read it. I read it. I read it. I read it. I read it. I read it. I read it. I read it. I read it. I read it. I read it. I read it. I read it. I read it. I read it. I read it. I read it. I read it. I read it. I read it. I read it. I read it. I read it. I read it. I read it. I read it. I read it. I read it. I read it. I read it. I read it. I read it. I read it. I read it. I read it. I read it. I read it. I read it. I read it. I read it. I read it. I read it. I read it. I read it. I read it. I read it. I read it. I read it. I read it. I read it. I read it. I read it. I read it.

0: Hey, I feel where you
1: feel.
0: But some of me and Saki, I'm not sure. And yes, a quano, Lola quano, and chain. No more talk of bono.
2: Oh,
0: make us say, no, do India.
1: Ah,
0: the name you now say. The name you now say. Nana make an last gram, make us say, so for 10 minutes and numb, and then numb, bema camp. Nayia woo, I ya who nema. Oko ye ATM, a bassia. No, was sashi. Never pay smina mucha.
1: Oh,
0: Minia. Ya? C'est vrai, je vois. Où tu n'as rien de dire? Il order my steps.
2: Order my steps.
0: I rather know, chef.
2: Yes.
0: Yeah, on sait, il y a une bébé. Best one round. Best one round. Non, il y a un chef. Et même, il y a un monde.
1: Jesus.
0: Oh, et tu dis, I rather know, chef.
1: I rather know, chef.
0: Hein?
1: Chérie, y'a
0: un. Tenez, bien, y'a un. Say radio your chef. I had a sack. I had a
1: sack.
0: I want
2: to show.
1: I
2: want to show.
0: I want to show.
1: I want
0: to show. I want to show. I want to show. I want to
2: show.
0: I
2: want to
0: show. I want to show. I want to show. I want
1: to
0: show. I
1: want to show.
0: I want to
1: show. I want to
0: show.
1: I want
0: to show. I want to show.
1: I want
0: to show. I want
1: to show. I
0: want to show. I want to show.
1: I want to show.
0: I rather than chef. Yeah, and when you call, yeah, pong. I rather than chef for. Rather than chef for.
2: Nobody who said nippet to be one.
0: Dabio!
2: No offense to be one.
0: Dabio!
2: Or be to be one.
0: I was over to us.
2: I didn't need a chef for. She, eh, yeah,
0: Dabio!
2: Dabio! Said your boss, Rubas, I say. There would no more trust him. There would no more obey your trader.
0: Ah,
2: so only a chef for the air and a pair at him for a day and then also. And more how be a win one.
0: Dabio,
2: and mamma need a win one.
0: Dabio,
2: say you who are on the chef for. Yes, rather no chef for the air. Yeah, well, no man goes on goes on a boo feed Peter Musa with Yassi.
0: Yeah,
2: on my gates be a Nippemius MBA gates. Sand Yami way on the no chef for the air. Sister Tumida. Tumunda.
0: I rather than your chef.
1: David is saying, rather boy and free. I'm here. The Nippa Janiam will be.
0: Oh, my God.
1: Rather than your chef.
0: I said, wait,
2: Daddy,
0: between your preacher, say, one now I took 5 months. Revival. I rather than my chef.
2: Hey, who? Who better one brat?
1: With
2: him. I want to repair. Let me be taboo, sorry.
0: I rather than
2: be a chef.
0: I'm not saying. Bible said, no, she is that. On Tonto,
2: now what?
0: 24 hours. I rather be a chef. Because I suffer between my mistake.
2: Oh,
0: but can't someone else catch it all? Suffer between my mistake. Now, I'm going to start because I want to say, my boy, you're a nipple. Mom, mommy, mean to me. Timon, mommy, mommy, go to the ship. 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
1: The Lord is my shepherd.
2: The Lord is my shepherd.
1: Ah, be a you are only a chef.
0: Only a chef.
1: Obitin poison ye. They are drew a good name amu. What they drafted. Any a chef for. Zero Teresa. A good name amu. What they drafted. Any a chef for. Zero Teresa. 02.
0: Only a chef for.
1: 21. 6-5.
0: Yes, Lord.
1: 6-1.
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1: 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Or the Echa.
0: Or the Echa.
1: Or the Echa.
0: Or the Echa.
1: Eradini and Chef. But so be a one of them go. 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Across the phone, I chim kusi phone, me chamu, and one mutino. But your wife wants to know. Hello, a brinna swan.
4: Hello,
1: a brinna swan.
4: Enough,
1: but your
4: mistram
1: will be one of the niggas saying
4: Benenio.
1: Bene? Namin shlau, papa.
4: Amen.
1: And I pray you say, I don't know if you're for what?
4: Amen.
1: On your chef for what?
4: Amen.
1: When you fear for, I didn't show so. My few come to us, Jimu, Abu Yankam, and we Jesus Christ to Dimu.
4: Amen.
1: Amen. Who are wasn't Bacho, a brinna swan?
4: Nasto.
1: Bacho, I'm making a thing. Sister
4: Joa, make a feeling.
1: Sister Joa, because a feeling, Sister Joa, with a man show so.
4: Amen.
1: Now, if you want to show so.
4: Amen. Who
1: can you want to show so?
4: Amen.
1: I'm a few come at two.
4: Amen.
1: What are you here for? What?
4: Amen. Amen.
1: I bring a swan.
4: Naso.
1: But you want me to make a saying?
4: But you're Jemima.
1: Jemima Casavivine.
4: But you're Zaynu Ashaman.
1: Oh, Jemima, when you're me on Shady Passo, when you're me on Tonkono Wanda, now when I'm Mubiano, I know what you're for, I know what you're for, until you obey Yama with Yesudimu. Amen. Wow, I want to bring a swan.
5: Naso.
1: But you want me to make a saying?
5: Ani kwa mbimpo ne kasa wo kusi.
1: Ah, atim kusi. 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Onye mi o hwe ni paso. 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Omo ho ban. Evie sane mu. Yare biara. Onje ofi mu. Ewo Yesu din mu. Ne be ye posted. Ade biara. Ede be ko mu. Onye mi nje ofi mu. Ewo Yesu din mu. Amen.
5: Amen.
1: Wa wo se bi onu. Ebre no so a.
6: So,
1: but you want to make us say
6: Joseph Tete, I came across.
1: I came across. Across.
6: I came across.
1: Me bomb pie the match. I came across the phone. You know, me mom home pie. Now me show so. On show so. Me never me. Now me on show so. On you feel are bunny mu. I was yesterday. Amen.
6: Amen.
1: Amen. Now me show. One was on a business one.
7: That's so crazy,
1: but you want to make us say.
7: Asofo atimuda. Apa.
1: Ah, wasi ebrelo so na so kese pa.
7: Single period ne. My mama ewiwi school.
1: Kato ya mama. Ewrade ye bom pa ese.
7: Ya boafo ma.
1: Owa omu ni ya boafo. 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Ewrade ye pa chao. 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Na omu enye school nko. Ewe Yesu di munti. Amen. Why was the brinna swan?
6: Nah, so.
1: But you want to make a say?
6: Barbara, you tell.
1: Barbara, but you. Me bomb pie the mouth and pay. Maybe I will be a. When I'm in show, so. I'm well. I'm in still here. I was yesterday. I have 4 pounds and it's Jesus. On show, so. I was yesterday. Amen.
6: Amen.
1: Why was the brinna swan?
6: Nah, so.
1: But you want to make a say? Mammy Nancy Kofodia, me bomb by the man won't fear, and it was a four, we nipper the ending in another, they are nine yare, they are who are here, so would nine ever try, yet tremble yes, him, that you do much at him, when you know yasha four, not send it by Ariano, on Sawyare, and what yes, the immunity. Amen.
3: Amen, I mean,
1: sure. Well, I want to sooner a better swap.
8: Now, so,
1: but you want to make us say,
8: or from Mamma Vida, make us say, you dummy.
1: Me bump by a mount by that. I want to make me do your point of contact. And many people when you know when you're in show, so can't be a mo, un accident. I want yesterday when you know I'm for on show, so I want yesterday. Amen.
8: Amen. Papa, I mean, show.
1: Amen. Amen. Well, I want to celebrate a swan. But you want me to say.
9: Mammy,
1: ya will teach me. Mammy, ya will teach you, Mammy, ya. When you're a chef, I'm so. I'm a sue ye. I will, yes, limo. Amen. A bit of a swan.
5: Now, so.
1: But you want.

0: Mneka say
1: Kofi say agro sedro
0: Kofi say agro sedro Kofi me bom pai de man wo yesterday mu nyame o yeshafo o shefo o pani Jesus o sha wo so wo kone wo ba mu o ma ho ban wo ni wasefo o ma ensi won ye e wo yesterday mu ti amen Fabien ka na me pon wa wa se bre no so a e bre no so a Kaduya 03 anason ya ma woni yeten e bre no so a Dimo fide kakra ba cho wa me ne ka sai
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3: amen
0: hello abro ti fo so frefo me ha sai
3: e cho bi
0: me bo mpa e de ma ho I was yesterday, mu. Baby, I was a biara. Nyame nyo hwe fo. I was yesterday, mu. Acha wa me no kasa wo chenu. E bro sayin.
4: Ya da kwa.
0: Me bom pai de mau. I was yesterday, mu. Baby, I was Europe, me mu biara. Nyame nyo hwe fo. I was yesterday, mu. Anyu vie sayin mu ya. I was yesterday, mu. Me ruya point of contact. E mo wa wa kwantu nyina mu. Yamanya Mushafo. I will yes, Rimu. Amen.
4: Amen.
0: Last one, I'm in Pong. A brother swan.
4: Naso.
0: But you want to one is on.
1: Dear, as a man can say.
0: As a man can say. Dear, as a man can say. Me bump pie the mawa yes, Rimu. Never ever have a papa. I'm sure what's up. I'm my home by. I will yes, Rimu. Ubenkunu Nifa. Nyamene de otata. Oni de otata. Fa onko du baby abeko. Ewo Yesu din mu nti. Amen. That's why enko.
1: Amen. Amen.
0: Ebeno so a.
2: Na so.
0: Ba chofa na mene ka sai.
2: Sister Ama Adentefa.
0: Ah Sister Ama Adentefa. 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Nyame o bambo. Nyame o nim da cha sam. Oh, sha wo this time. Unu fie anu wase fo nyina. I wo yes rim. This time you will not die prematurely in Jesus name. Na mi shira amen.
2: Amen.
0: Wa wa kwana se bere no so a.
5: Na so.
0: Ba cha wana mne ka sei.
5: So do nyi ko se fi ko vuja apenkwa.
0: Apenkwa. Me bom pai de man wo yes rim jo. Na mi hwe wo so. Amen si wo ye. Amen unkwa insada. I was yes to the last one. I'm in pong. Where was the minister?
2: Now, sir.
0: But you're saying, Millicent,
2: for you, I'm a cassette. Kota.
0: Oh, Millicent, I'm a cassette. Kota. They be out here. Me bomb pie. Well, yes, Millicent. Hey, on your me. On your sabbe. On your sabbe. On your sabbe. I was yes to him. And it's super top from a boy. But I bent me to that. When I'm in show, so I mean, sue ye. I was yes to him. Would you dear?
2: Amen. Amen. Amen. Amen. Amen.
0: Amen. Amen. Amen. Your point about to us. Like I said, me say, may pescue dear my bow lick on. Wouldn't him papa be obit me a boy? And yes, a bribe with Simbia. Pacho, yemay, nanya menzo so emwao. Nya meni yeshe fo shi nyangas or may nipa it me boye. Now found so boye. Me number ni 0243.
4: 0244
0: 0243 0243 0246 7722 4031 0243 0246 Nambichrao, I was Aquanus. Yet I want to see South of Eden to Adam 106.3. Now, teach me dear to the Ebrenesua, Nasso. Ebrenesua,
4: Nasso,
0: Name, Nasane, and may I do my ever saying, and the woe a share view.
4: Yamisha.

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1: me da me ma me akodonsa kosha nya me chaase awo wa plafo mi sha ketwa no starti so wo tie wo na ye so ya homa che a the first thing of best of the battle em se na wo joy o se dey o the battle no we be in ho ho nti ye betie sa a first na me drum sa e ma me papa wo tie sa na first so na me so no. It's when then I'm gather courage to go beside. I don't want to live with your radio station.
0: Me ye Muslim, but me tie wo pa.
1: Me da me ma me akodonsa kosha nya me chaase. 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Na ye so ya homa che a. The first thing of best of the battle. I'm saying now what joy you said day. But the battle, no we be in who went to bet yes, ah, first let me drum sir. Mommy papa wait yes, sir. Na first you should let me should know. It's when then I'm gather courage to go beside. I don't want to live with your radio station back up and say I also for who's answer what we see. It's here, I mean, see, I say, meet ye, what's some, it's you preaching, more bombire, because you're so much in the no more bombire, the same thing. Did you want a medibany, a muco screening, or mammy radio, or say, Fatu Hanum say, it's ya don't buy and no new frequency, and now I say, I'm what is a local radio for some catching one. And see, me, you should station with your number, but see me, you may search it. Bet me also around my chin, daddy. No, my searches are me. Why else? I did chimney who was such a shed the next day. It's in less than a pressure, I never am too. I'm not sure that I'm searching, and I'm starting 17. To me, who say I do my 106.3 for so many years. The story of my chair, the station means changing. If you're watching, one I ever saw here, the better one, I may meet one, but the better way to see it preaching, be a new sort of view, will be a the sound of power. No, besides, and who tells you also for who's answering. Who's to say I know can I hear, but what probably any say? My real hope says, saying, I'll be catching me so to who's answer. To who's an honest and a false to who's answer. And I was wrong. It's ye. Never who ye and a big break keys, I got bana. If who and I'm in a woman or no, I feel it over here, my downfall. Miss many are my woman. Me who said, men and may, they be our do my family, and with a map, me no relationship. And then church, I'll be here, and now I saw you. Almost on Colonel's and I'm said that I remember that the Wilson and I stuck, you know. Me not surely, yeah, I was now found to open one more customer back with me. I quack was a sister's ever got to station because they are two in changing. Me, mommy, introduce you, a bam, a bra boom, and bet you preaching.

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2: 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And I know God will surely bless you for that.
3: Radima wenim hunu nipa afim ewu radima wa son sute asemde odofopa ewu radin tutu anamon sinia kroma unim.

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1: break food
0: and the batteries also there and other things be
1: coolant radiator and na engine no run ya na ayashi inty was it is
0: so oh him be sham or Germany yeah you might be sham or Vupata from Vupata and no catch him say na Solingen of Vupata no say na councillor no na sadi ma we nyina so kan adwuma ho a wo ye and I said that is the kind of work away na ni ma nso yigu a enun kwa akura mbi en Kenya me asem no but very very educated education out there my year no yedas binimu wa wuti yense ne osifa no otena ka mu se akwagina filling station bi krofu ugu ka a very unprofessional, very very unprofessional. Say, Krofugu came with an Adam Macaque Ginana, or feel liquor. I mean, you know, young shas, orientations, dear, and found in via with you. There is what I call university and as what I call company for from. There are orientations. It means the American said, the Biada, I see my orientation to people beyond Krofobia by a Quemubiana, more orientation. Quarterly, monthly, 6 months, every other day. Sana me ma se me niyama un. Give them orientation. And at the other day, and found if how many years I were chika. We wouldn't work chika, we nim we ya, we nim she. But it doesn't matter. It's a now, I'm going to say, I'm going to a new book no my year. I'm going to pay the amount. Because you see, you know, when say so more digitalize the whole country, there is going to no going to be traffic light near the bebre now the upper could speed san abrochom di nyesika e de chichiro man abrochom dom di nyesika pa no say road near my wa we see we nim now the cover speed will be an country obey the beba binim obi a oye bi a no ye gan ani that is a 1990 so otoka ena opaki baby o Holland ye man a bill went here and was ship gan kind of by Ghana wa beton die wie o ba back asa bidija na me kan ho ne ye kofa no

0: New crowns who tears you on as well. 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Tia Kofano, you drew a port on no. I want my one man, say, oh, drew all immigration, and I'm checking on my say, a mribio buyer, no, or parking wrong place, and on the car, no, on the car, no, I attach you documents. Ye ma wo bill went here. Na bill ne enyini a compound. 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A capture one street near Brown Bill. Well, so you do cock court and you do cock court. You're my 60 year old, you're near your home, near my crony in ye. And the counselor, thank you very much. This education under my idea. And ya, dear, me di dear grow. I appreciate so much. God bless you. And there was a fear damper. And there was a fear damper. Bibia se fiada. Ya pama di a show fight. No tree out one no nonsense ni wata de no. I'm a good education. Abusia with you and thank you very much for joining us. Nyamini ye dini yo. Anyum wedi ye. Your counselor no anyum. Alright, so let me wish Kofi. Kofi pa.
1: That's
0: why I'm saying. What's my wish? Yeah, yeah. What's it? Grandma and Kwan, Grandpa Bishop, the one wish. Kofi, happy birthday. What? Happy birthday. I said that in my car. You tried the amount. Kofi.
2: You have done me well.
0: Kofi.
1: Grandpa.
0: Well, we see a baby, I will be on patch over the other side of the video at 106.3.
2: When I look around
0: now, many blessings. Yeah, many blessings. By joining your TikTok, Councillor Tina TikTok, yeah, we should answer TikTok. Both of them, you know, being here. To SNR, all smiley, so I know. Nah, I motivate too. Oh, fear, you didn't smile. In fact, if you our dear party, at times, we been say, it's a bad master on three. Also, a bad on three. Or drop on tea and was there's something wrong. Something is really wrong. It's who be a bunting was rich or busy or come at all. Meanwhile, the only tiffier. Maybe a idea and busy at dinner home. But dinner home. The idea be with fear. A cancer. ADD will be a. As a soul who could not say, dear, oh baby, oh nana, oh yow, oh a fear, oh a queer, oh ama, oh a queer, yet oh, young cultivating. And yes, I will hold that though. Yes, I will pass at the end of the edge. Cultivating that kind of star. Because when you a slab on temper, who could slab on tape or hagging go for? But who knew what? Krasisem na ba. 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

0: every course here. 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Some of Birmingham, Babusia, Sian Juman, be a bit Thomas. So, you have given me victory. I was here, baby, I will be on a Yenna, Yamayan, Sonia, Radiasena, Yan Share Radi de Crunkran, Mania, be one on a de Radias.
1: So, when you young and I don't pay so,
2: yet
1: I was so rante, yet in trouble, yet come for a way so Christo demo. I don't know,
0: Hallelujah.
1: Bless your holy name. We thank you, Jesus.
0: Hallelujah.
1: We worship you. Yes, so when you are now,
0: hallelujah.
1: And I don't pass it in Yahudia.
0: Hallelujah, hallelujah, hallelujah.
1: I'll cry.
0: Maybe I will be a so
1: Hallelujah.
0: Yes, so when you are born, you are true. And I am a man. I am a man. I am a man. I am a man. I am a man. I am a man. I am a man. I am a man. I am a man. I am a man. I am a man. I am a man. I am a man. I am a man. I am a man. I am a man. I am a man. I am a man. I am a man. I am a man. I am a man. I am a man. I am a man. I am a man. I am a man. I am a man. I am a man. I am a man. I am a man. I am a man. I am a man. I am a man. I am a man. I am a man. I am a man. I am a man. I am a man. I am a man. I am a man. I am a man. I am a man. I am a man. I am a man. I am a man. I am a man. I am a man. I am a man. I am a man. I am a man. I am a man. I am a man. I am a man. I am a man. I am a man. I am a man. I am a man. I am a man. I am a man. I am a man. I am a man. I am a man. I am a man. I am a man. I am a man. I am a man. I am a man. I am a man. I am a man. I am a man. I am a man. I am

0: You can't stop thanking God.
1: Thank you, Jesus.
0: If you are my own son,
1: go
0: feel my own son.
1: Man, tell
0: you, why me my own son? Why go my own son? Yeah, my own son. Yeah, yeah, I'm my own son. Lift up your voice.
1: Oh, I'm ready to show
0: you. Anywhere you are,
1: thank you,
0: Jesus.
1: Yeah, that was.

0: Those that have been given birth this week. Yene radia simfa mawonum. 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Mkwada abbe wiasi this week. And this month,
1: God, a wonderful Father, we thank you in the name of
0: this
1: Jesus.
0: This week and this month,
1: for quick delivery, we thank you for the birth. We thank you for everything that you've done. And God, we thank you for the birth. We thank you in the name of Jesus.
0: And Padadu, Quadado dry a warm this month. Yawon Gregumu, a lot of children.
2: Yes, Lord.
0: Huh? A lot of children. Did they yammy ask him 1 minute? Say, when yamme a can of one ask him with Jeremiah chapter 1. Say, when yamme da, O mammy yamano, the minimum. And he, Panka said, O flu ma, O papa, cinema, when yamme da, let us a sperm, senua, a free bear man hall banner. Eradi hu akwara Yankopon dear. See, I knew the child. and as we unima kwara was na mete wo ho. Ena me do see baby. Amana mine so. Eti ansa na akwara ne be wi as no. Na ne destiny has been determined. Yeah. And when I'm a shesa, I'm a near jesse. Me ma will be a will be a sin to me sine quainta. Because I've been cleansed, sanctified, purified. And then what sign see see the order me baba. If you have a boss empire. Now, also for, also a bompire. And the amaya man who school you now, you as. We are a church for Nelson. I had was a headmaster.
2: Yes,
0: we need prosecutor, headmaster. So, the fashion designer, headmaster. Now, we are a counselor, Bompayama, all parents. I dream about a day a parenting. I be a friendly parent. Uncle pension. Me and Anseni may be a mission. I'm learning in a hard way. Parent.
2: Yes.
0: Yes, I'm sorry. Now, I'm going to say, Eddie has a grand. If you have a bumper.
2: Eradi, you're a dawasi, and I'm not paying.

0: 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two day and a year when I radu him.
1: Hallelujah.
0: No one sees ye.
1: Hallelujah.
0: No one will tie radu one more. I'm afraid you never knew sell radu cross on the crown.
1: Hallelujah.
0: For more than a bomb, whom I'm not here, my maple vine. And more from me already, tremor years
1: in the name of Jesus.
0: Already crown more fray ever won some.
1: Hallelujah.
0: Now, when he be arm, calm. Get our say. It shall we use to Christ.
1: Get our say. Amen. Amen. Oh, suffer.
2: Yabom paye ene anope esan eba wani marade ye pacha ye nuanom ye manom awomu osuku ahoduo mu ene anope na ano Daniel nene na mfofo de na omu wo man foforo so unyankopon ma monte ase nimde wonwoma nyinaemu yabom paye se enkoda ye adwiri monte ase a yetimidi hu ade ene anope urade fantom wo afei ahobamba efiro soro. And I hear bomb pious and never had a phantom woman. I'm not a bomb who by free Yarawa, one who by free bones some say, a sunny biara, and the bones some fit Yahura, a yin quad free on more purpose. Now do one more to a sunny moon. I found that one but Taya and Untia do one more copy a school. A bomb pious and Danny Weddy. Now great to me, Munu. No mu nyina mpie me yem penim fa
1: la
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1: amen
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2: Jesus
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2: 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I am be a squee wobble soon. I want mon shop, I am be fast, so I'm doing my baby school, and Radia and the woman from our brimway. Oh, he didn't bramble be more, my dancing. Radia bramble by and sanctuary.
1: You
2: paint I am papanum, a bad time, mamma tanya, oh, we need a jumin in our bowen. 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
1: You
2: paint I am, my minimum papanum, Yaria, I come on my. Power name, and I didn't want sound of pain. But I have a sad dumb or more. Yet the pension, yes, power name,
1: and I didn't
2: sack come
1: on.
2: And
1: I didn't want
2: sack come on.
1: Yes, Lord.
2: And I didn't pay yet. I was say,
1: yet I was say,
2: yet did this at your cane.
1: Carabas in a way.
2: Yet I was say, I will do by you today more, and I have bomb pie. Amen.
1: Amen. Thank you very much. More TikTok no boys made that than a near man kakra because the certain names and I all right. Okay. Eti me mu akwa ba e ba dwuma de no so enso bio. That's a counselor, that's a sophomore, that's a fear. Once so a wo fear na what day we fi dia to. Enu a me no me no ye she bi ase ya na ye din komo. It was a very passionate talk. But momentum and some flow into the month of October. The month of October, my friend, the spiritual emphasis. For the whole month, you know, you see what you are country and the empire. Upe so kaho na odomwa. And yes, you are October 20, Debbie. But there's a spiritual emphasis. And yes, I'm afraid the move, the month of move. And your month is Gina Falco. It's a move, M-O-V. And may tune in, Safro, prepare yourself when you know what you're doing. Because you're a baby, actually. You're a baby, actually. Now, baby, you're a tuna baby, when you're a tuna baby, you're baby, you fire free, no, the yesterday baby, you know, you know, baby, na yen yankasa. Our familiarities, familiarisms, complacency, oh, my ibi, baby, brioha also, ain't and nuna the coming month, yamaya dumwa. That is what we are going to deal with. And yeah, more prayer and fasting is a month of spiritual emphasis and a month of move. And near my brain, you better touch. Near my brain, you better touch. Into my two men, sir, from and that man to no answer now. I am my birthday. Yeah, it's my birthday. And I don't joke with it. Me denya me answer. It is all yeah, October. Join. Be part of me and all friends that were born in October. And again, a next dimension. The next dimension of our lives. Eti, Mr. Fatu calendar. So baby, I will be which may join the year free. Na yinano, yeah, yin suyade. Andra, ya king kane from the book of Samuel. First Samuel 3. Chapter 3.
3: Yes.
1: And you be drew the verse number 13, right?
3: 13. Yes.
1: 13, no. 13 no na ye can't ye unyame. Kanfa eye papa Eli ho. And when I'm a trans here, I was searching and reading more about him. Na Eli wa ye sofo kesie sofo baako pa. Israel nyina no na ote Shiloh. Na ehonom na nyame ma ni di ne sofo a hono na the Ark Covenant ni si. A pamada kind of nisi. Ain't you ever can say, Sam Breno on a year, Archbishop and as a Pope, young for the Pope, because Archbishop Grano were limited. On a year Pope around that time. Do benya me sumpa mua, only jina or more man in yina me sumpa. 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
0: It is so with me check your background. 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
2: Huh?
0: Chief Justice. So he was a Chief Justice. He was a President. He was the Pope. I'm building this for you to understand. It was a man who knew, and he was a man who knew. But unfortunately, Bible say ono any fee. Nema e din some fool. Eli en to me an kasan chida nema. If I will read in out checking nema if e de ebe boy bushiano, it will shock you. Counselor. And nema ebe boy bushiano because of ono ne negligence. Wantia ne ma wohunu odi ane meye enso wantia won enu ne ihunu enu ne ihunu counselor me information me magada no ya me send the amana enso ahwe sevu shilon shilo na apmada case wa oye adwuma so oye sunsum kendi for oye judge. Why a president? Now, so one hour, one arsenal, he could not correct his own children. When to me, Anka Sanchida, one anima, will be a washer or man winning in us, and if you are pro, if you are titia pansam, counselor,
2: daddy.
0: Can be answered in my trust.
2: Daddy Pacho made that say. Daddy, a bra, yes, share or mine, and I say, yes, share, Jumaya four, yes, share, and crow four, a wild bontano. Say, why am I when near my own so? I'm she fear. Obe, share a bontain, qua, at the end of the day, Obe will say, wow, man,
0: how can you manage the civil society, we are going to manage you.
2: Mm-hmm.
0: To

0: wabra wuntu me manage ofi to nyankopon kasa no ose isanse ne ma et zena twene kai ne ma twetwe musuo itina mka se parenting is a hard work counselor a hard work a difficult work a work a so tedious a so demanding wa woma etwetwe musuo ba wa woma etwetwe musuo ba eh wa wakache wana homa sha wase etwetwe musuo ba counselor menye wanuma sermon 5 akuya
1: daddy
0: can't draw sway
1: daddy anti e was
0: can't draw sway
1: abri ni abri bia ye she ye ma ye
0: ma
1: ye ma ye no mu fie ye ma omo abonten
0: wo ma wa point wo mo omo ye wa wo ma
1: isu omo dine
0: wo ye president wo ye pope wo ye judge he could not manage his own omo a wo mo omo sha na se kura na he could not manage them wo mo twetwe musuo ba counselor
1: daddy the old kind of edemeko Paul one of his letters or say odikanfo eye obi a otimi hwe ni fie so
0: Timothy Jeremiah Timothy
1: it seem obi a otimi hwe ofie
0: wan kasa ofie
1: ofie
0: or say so wan yesa na wo ye kohweni wo ye sanseni wa woma wana wo show asia you have control that you can tell them no na nyese where I want to point to one more, we show us, no. Wa ba, ne baby a school. She number two. You could not say stop. And yet, at the Panama, you have kept quiet. Elect now, one man, one man, a match to Musio. Counselor.
1: Daddy.
0: We are a jack, we are not, we are a parent, we are kind default. Now, one cast a woman with shall say to Tim Musio. One more to Tim Musio, one more to Tim Musio.

0: ili semen kasa ili tia baby kula di ili se na mi de menya dai ya se ni nyame di opese waye bia no nye ili was such a leader me se elon Aaron na baba ye adwumu wonana enti tutu anamonu sisi Aaron die mu ai hwedi Aaron ye enti nya unkwa ne first person wabaye your friends a judge wabaye president wabaye the king wabaye the high priest. You are not the first person. Na otwa ne ma enye se ne ma ne ke o se ne ma ne twetwe musio. Hello. Wahine. Hello, Mr. President. Wo ma ne twetwe musio bagana. Me de asu wani mo. Me va wada yo. Wo ma twetwe musio. And you have kept quiet. You have kept quiet like nothing is happening. Womane to chim musio. Womane my gun at na ya ding. What's it say? What's it want to ye? What's the one ye? Now the echo Russia the ote. The echo Ukraine the ote. Counselor. Wankase outsiders, woman, those that you have control and access to, you can pick a phone and call them. But I don't want this in this country. Mimpe, why are you doing? What's the one thing here? What want to change, Monsieur Oba? What's in a illegitim? Where your Bible move? First Samuel chapter 3, verse 13. When you miss that catch the Samuel say, Papa na oti nchano. Ne me to change, Monsieur Oba. Nema etwetwe musio ba waye din wasu anka nema me mane de eh nana ajeman eh nana ya eh nana wan eti waye din sana kure ya yetimun wo me etwetwe musio. I'm pointing out straight to you, you are surrounded by so many people that are may not, but I'm telling you woman to chim musio. But see, musia a to chim pano. So we wouldn't even turn a dear bessia and kawa to America. But see, when yami fa quen bis until yami say, maybe ya dear be o Israel. Now soon in a tear. Woman summa ya macho me rather than me baby. Nessay tayo. Maybe ya dear be o memo. Now sure, but na and yan yam me, and yan yam coupon. And ma kwama ele betina so ana e ono ba wo ya sobrachia nyamiyi nsa wo ya sobrat. It doesn't matter when ya mo timi flow no more opportunity some man no some country no some abusia some asore no wo start say wo ya stubborn nyamiyi nsa wo ma twetwe musio wa hene wo ma twetwe musio o ma mpanyine wo ma twetwe musio. A monsieur Montechino, a bina mako to Atidono. Or bad tire, no matter what the person has done. Or bad tire, or one ma, nikuniniha. It me arresting. At a said, and then everybody is quiet in this country. Everybody is quiet. I am for a sofa. Everybody is quiet. Into your woman, me ba. Into your papa ba. Into your bushenia. Yes, I'm not endorsing whatever the person. Yeah, can't swear you. But Uber Genese, Nippo bit me a Jenny Frihana. Trena say, O Merchim Monsieur Bano. What now, Sir Wankasa? Counselor, twas.
1: That's what you made us say. The Intiabusia. Yema,
0: counselor, yeah, and yeah, soldier four. One man to Tim Musio, IGP, Yaoba. I soldier four, but before Yaoba. When they are going wrong, that will bring chaos and disaster. Can you move fast? Faroni make us up. One man.

0: chichimusio. We yam found and wadawado. Wame chichimusio and Ely was the Pope. Ely was the high judge. But most of the friends,
1: Chief Justice.
0: Chief Justice. So that time he will be.

0: Who's your friend?
1: Chief Justice.
0: That time, he will be. Ely was the Chief Justice. Ely was the High Priest. And his Abreno, when he did it, Ely was the judge. President. When are you president? Not at all. None made and the citizens were going through it. 1 Samuel chapter 3. Me had done a me quote to scripture no. Into one whole problem no. Quotes our Bible no. Ne shis our brain. Say our Bible who can use also answer a king kind. Was a woman, and could there be a rather do a mabe sawasino? They are fooling around. They are fooling around, oh. Hey, what's the one thing here? Counselor.
2: Daddy.
0: Counselor.
2: Daddy.
0: What's the one thing? What was the one thing? Hey, as a man, no. Me, na die e ye danger ne se e de monsieur ba e de monsieur e monsieur nam kwen wo e ne me bi won ma o ye o sha asie se wo ye na o ma emu a e de monsieur ba wase na wo wentimi antea wo menti mi awurade me ba ya die bi wo ma yi counselor trust
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2: Say now, manikasa.
0: Say now, manikasa.
2: Omo kasa no.
0: Huh?
2: Uji omo kasa.
0: A dear no omo tre. A dear communication. And our man is send the call out. We are about time. Social media, dear na omo ye. 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Where are the parents? Karemosha. 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
2: Daddy. 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
0: Boy, see tete habo at tete airport. 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
2: Crab bunny,
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2: Daddy, na as someone wants say. Or hini kesi and as well defo kesi me. Ah, Samo, and you almost caught snai, ye, or musubine, our mudine, di mejidi pass and as some will pua, what sinier, cause one ay any, and an akuma, but somewhat na ho, Emma na bravo, ay, different from Eli ma. Somewhat na ho, Emma was snail, or mo papa so, Eban or so, somewhat na ho, Emma, Samo deem bestay.
0: Nature say, ibi be tumi abo brapa.
2: Yes.
0: Ibi asaya.
2: Yebenya baako.
0: Yebenya baako. There's a Samuel to baby asa. Country ya papa na ya corrupt. Ne mana ya corrupt. But there was a Samuel. There was a Samuel. Obo bra said yes. Fata menyame ene ne kasai. Wana kato say you cannot groom raise your children to become prominent. Wana kasajo. One Casajo Samuel was a distinct foster. Abusia, so be ba say ya, and Chelsea Yenyan, I must say. Samuel, somewhere, a dinner who see her. Counselor, we be as some soon. Not Samuel,
2: if you're not
0: in the corrupt environment. Enti apolisi juma enti wu hunu se wu betimi leave right. 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Pharaoh say nurses for no enkuma kwada bi aya won wo se ba. 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Where is your mind? Mrs. Samuel was among them, but he did not corrupt himself. Wo betwa a journalist won onye corrupt. Ade ti do se journalist fo nyina mo ye corrupt o country ye ye wo mi. Ade. Ade no so disikan san wa kwotre TV so. Ade ti no so disikan san wa kwotre radio so. I didn't have to be your software. You're my latest car. Now we see. Hey, also for today, yes, you free winning. Hey, a car, Timia corrupto, car. Oh, me, hey, a mommy passport, diplomatic. Men person, I can't say where the boo have. Your mommy diplomatic passport. Mimi took one for since 1989. Mimi mure baby, me delay mu. 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I say man, hey we ya adie. 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When you're there. Oh, say, woman, I'll see a cat. Oh, say, woman. And yes, I know me. You're to tell you. Yeah, baby, Edwin. Baby, Edwin. San same way near the above. Tennessee. Sit well. Now, you're not. Samuel was the counselor. Samuel said, Debbie, I cannot compromise.
2: Maybe I'm a rapey man.
0: Oh, Jesus. Yeah, be quiet, gold. The boy say, we are.

0: Eli abejina ho defending him. As for my children, they are not corrupt. Meanwhile, the whole nation who say woman are corrupt. Eli and Timianka. When I said they were yint.
1: Oh, Jesus.
0: Wo Eli. What to me at the way near see woman or so? A fever one. Me ready. Maybe you had to be woman.
1: Jesus.
0: Or your parent. Wobati social media can someone air ya. Wobani as Ababa one. Wobani sa Brantian. Wobani sa Cratchin. Counselor. We'll be saying net Thursday and Friday.
1: Friday.
0: Counselor. Counselor, Yapon. Counselor, I'm a mirror for Yapon. Counselor, I didn't do Yapon. Counselor, I did Yapon. One money, Dean Sam, who not to Tim Monsieur. Counselor.
1: Daddy.
0: My pong, what's my pong?
1: Me pacho.
0: Cancer, who up on me?
1: You daddy pacho, you mean my pong, I brand us.
0: Then my revisor, a rabbiner, a jumedi, and a basso. I watch on a basso. No.
1: Me pacho, 26, me pacho, a Birmingham.
0: Birmingham. Yeah, a rabbiner. You who are behaving? You who are behaving by no cranes, you becker. Counselor,
1: daddy,
0: my pong.
1: Yeah, that's
0: what pong you. What was said? I said, pong.
1: Daddy, patch on me, every no nas.
0: Yeah, Matthew.
1: Daddy, patch on me, mommy, back who baby, Madame Christiana Aku. Way if he or suffer Eric and Pierre a ho. Or say, Mama, Yami Shrow, Auntie Nemun Shrow, or Mount Quatente, ah, I'm what Jean Wom. Yenin, I am so say, Mama, on your uncle pong. Onshira wo papa pa.
0: Amen.
1: Ye ma awoda papa pa. 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From Monday ever from Wednesday. Oh, aduma ni wona ni. 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
0: Monday was my birthday. Oh, Tinalina. 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Yeah. 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
1: Tina, ye ma belated birthday.
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1: Oh, okay.
0: Ni

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1: Oh, okay.
0: And you come walk.
1: Where, Juma?
0: Oh, yeah, Juma. Abusia, yeah, yeah, see ya. But check it on your mama. 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

0: Mama Joe. 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
1: Yapon.
0: So say yapon.
1: Ai. Yakofa news. Yapon.
0: Yakofa news. So say yapon. 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

0: Parish, my Adiachi, and Nefiada, a border Tosso at Jununum, Ewa, Afin Pinon, Abediachi, at Junusiamo, Borbori Yankupon, the Ohata Munku, Chenoa, what we have to do, Genemata, Tanope, what the 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and watching so on crimes, why are Dumo, 106.3. 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
1: 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Found such a chair, be Sabi, one aqua genuine qua and from the past, and the feeling some out of the mantel. One must have some home, papa, papa, papa, papa, papa, papa, papa, papa, papa, papa, papa, papa, papa, papa, papa, papa, papa, papa, papa, papa, papa, papa, papa, papa, papa, papa, papa, papa, papa, 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

0: Etunanum tuo eka bibi fa ho.
1: Penyo ko klemu se watro letter and ye inviting him pa. There is a constitutional protocol. You need to also acknowledge the Speaker of Parliament. Untimi go pick MP anywhere, anytime. Se over the interrogation of a question about the Speaker of Parliament and your way. The boy is claiming se was serving from February as you are saying. But here is the day in Nigeria we don't know. But other procedures are interested. I was a Speaker of Parliament and you consented over this arrangement, you know. I wasn't the Speaker of Parliament, so I'm about to tell you.
0: And Tiania with TA. Eye menhia south about to mpesua so opengno jenki tewdi ensam so de ma osukokoko ama nyukro no Joseph Appiah na ye freeze ansem no

0: chafredia, and a catcher in yay. 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One must say, there be sa, 8% in a diet, a sa anumanum, na a drop of fumbia, a moa sentimentum here, one money in Shira, and a donkasia bon commono, yentia movie.
1: And the name of the Bonjo, so because I don't know my Bonjo, say, yeah, we say, yeah, any come up on Jama, a fine year in the year. Because a while, yeah, a Juma, a young man's a fine vision, a good one, eh? Because a mapon, nah, it opens to another day, but you try a day. Wow, yeah, this is almost 8% of Mudia to me. 8%, everywhere, 8%, they call my 15% from Pakanya, 8%. I buy another 1% of the car, you want to show, or my assuntin.
0: Enti adrama vobi amu okumazia ramu James Penfield do wanimene kema womo wonko hu Penfield ani sresresa so mu hawo womo sa adre ne ha dwem papapapa na adom kase e ne apanya vobi nso edi ngomo chese nyame ya adom e kina ya di 8% e to ashentia de tom si e be ya ban weri ya ban katesu biem fabra 5 ana 3 8% is a drop of virtual church. I'm in the ya. Oh, some are 8%. And yes, here, who are the NTV? Enti apasanya vori beno nuo amusi enye izo adoba vori nzo si eswa yenzo aja yefu trotro isi edozo ntizese who is who

0: They want some dear. A brand new brand. We bet you want a more serious Senate fatano. Some very pay and a word this war.
1: And yet, if you are saying now, you say, be a pomodi, someone, if you be a necessary pain, and you see, you say, you say, I'm going to say, baby, be the end, and then say, the back, it's me, see, yeah, young players. Now, all of us know, oh, I said, you won't go back to the wrong cacano, and the bell, now, on between me, a corner, a coji, or else, and make a mudodi, would be who the donor cacas any tea, and the agents of Tacamo, a call, a patrapa, and now, says, you tell the FOSA, and no, Emboa, and you see, a binding, so our day,
0: and yeah, would see ye or no, and a year a bike at ya was share quite a so messy no, as you are with my young for Eric SB.
2: I was young for Kenya's answer, we so now young for a tongue and a general public soccer, no, and fancy. Now I don't gender, don't know about Gumwa how we a year Reverend Shadrach was say a doom news, a year wonderful, a year loud, a rich 1 FM 96.3 dia so wamutie pa enchiasonko enko emfama e

0: Mame emfa sa awoda wenso emfa emfri ho na wefri Mrs. Juliana Nsia Boateng wase ene yemfa awoda pa enko ema Mrs. Benedicta Entry awo no eye estate managers ewo state house Kumase wase Benedicta ene 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Entry, our estate managers, our state house, Kumasikovi. Your father, da Emma, DBS Industry. Na was say a Dano Bosso. Aha, I didn't, you done with DBS. Was say a Dano Bosso. Now, all Bosson Quadia, a 2 to 10% a day abroad, and watching this on Echo Bank, a year the Pan African Bank. Aha, Fambo Woman Sika Semuno, Wamo Emma Papa, and watching this on a time to your computer, Kenneke Semin Kancha. Say, Jadia Bia, I also can't call and pay to Tumrika, Fat Weni, HM one at Triumph. Now, on far above computer environment, Niger, on far drone canoe and some mass and poker. Franco Trading Enterprise, say phone idea, say, oh, Pedia, correct, power, but your usual Fidia, and a Triumph, Bogramu, ever a Tri Bia Winim, now and no more, and D and come on. Send my credit out, maintain or pay a sum of penny, over a coffee, a do don't fair. Was signed 7 days, yen of my car for, and my son, you know, chairman, Quadrope, and Recomene.
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0: Some lady, me and Minyaba, Abra Pokia, and when near Okatomana dia woo. What can I say? Well, I don't just on some so more. Then you are Gelguma, Nahansono, Nana, and Pretum. And so, any Akuqua et Nase, na or more at the Krimin Sem at Waso at the Amazemu Krumia. I don't want you to say, I'm a mo, and
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Now what you know an opani and yen shame no be. Wabesha se anopanon crong was see any menu numnifa. What Black Star Square. Now Transport Stadium so best soja we new men shamunum de biara. Free non song copy menu men on cronifa. Woba for a fipan four. Well bush ya four. No one now for num kangum bra. 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
1: 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Scan me GHQR code no. 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
4: It's not the police to legislate for you and me what we can say or cannot say on air. So that is not their rule. What they are doing now is the misuse of a law which is clearly outdated, anachronistic, completely antithetical to democratic values, and absurd in the extreme to target individuals who are critical of this government. That is exactly what is happening. And we must call it out for what it is.
5: I don't know why they are shocked. Shocked over this growing trend. Really? It begs the question. Why the sudden outrage? The NDC and the leadership of the current government were without doubt the biggest beneficiaries of the misinformation and insult fest that characterized the last two elections. Yes, the last two election campaigns. Never once did they express revulsion or publicly rebuke their social, you know, serial callers and social media activists who insulted, vilified, and maligned almost every prominent politician in the NPP, as well as respected traditional chiefs and elders across this country. You know exactly what I'm talking about. You cannot nurture a monster for political expediency during elections and then feign horror when it begins to bite everyone around you. In the middle of this saga, former Vice President and the MPP flag bearer, Dr. Mahmoud Bawumia, issued a press release calling on the Ghana Police Service and the Attorney General to discontinue the process.

0: police calling on the Ghana Police Service and the Attorney General to discontinue the prosecution of an NDC organizer in Agona West who was arrested for allegedly publishing false news and making offensive comments about him. Dr. Bamia made it clear that he never lodged a complaint or sanctioned any prosecution, reaffirming his conviction. Conviction now. That the answer to offensive speech is better speech, and the answer to falsehood is truth, not handcuffs, courtrooms, and crushing bail conditions. Predictably, critics have pounced on Dr. Bamia, pointing out that he remained silent when similar speech-related prosecutions occurred under the administration in which he served as vice president. While that criticism is understandable from a historical perspective, the hypocrisy of NDC critics claiming these current prosecutions are in the name of the Republic and therefore beyond political intervention is glaring.
1: Ghana Jollof is insulting people who are in high society, and she says she's retaliating for what Kevin Taylor has done, and that if Kevin Taylor stops, she will stop. So that's where we must solve. You don't go and pick her that coup d'etat. When Oliver was arrested, did you see? You see, AG, when they came, they stopped the case, and we all supported it because it was a foolish case. Foolish. And that's the same way we are dealing with this girl, Ghana Jollof. So we can't build a society like that. She's insulted, you confront it. Let's have a dialogue. She's told you that stop the protagonist and she will stop. She said this many times. You are not stopping it. Then you look for a comment she's made. You go and pick her and say, coup d'etat. What coup d'etat? What coup d'etat?
2: It's Friday!
3: Relax it, relax you. 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

0: these current prosecutions are in the name of the Republic and therefore beyond political intervention is glaring.
1: Ghana Jollof is insulted people who are in high society, and she says she's retaliating for what Kevin Taylor has done, and that if Kevin Taylor stops, she will stop. So that's where we must solve. You don't go and pick her that coup d'etat. When Oliver was arrested, did you see? You see, AG, when they came, they stopped the case, and we all supported it. It was a foolish case. Foolish. And that's the same way we are dealing with this girl, Ghana Jollof. So we can't build a society like that. She's insulted you, confronted. Let's have a dialogue. She's told you that stop the protagonist and she will stop. She said this many times. You are not stopping it. Then you look for a comment she's made. You go and pick her and say, coup d'etat. What coup d'etat? What coup d'etat?
2: It's Friday!
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1: 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hormone level no one pedi animal titiru say I say I want to know properly regulated by a health worker, it may cause Cushing syndrome. It may be bad. The area endogenous, no, so chere se the area we need the animal no. Ebi ana o tumor, tumor chere se the area hono. Ewo we need the animal. Empo wenya we cells ni bi a multiply abro so. Ebi it may start to adrenal mu abebi a wase inka hormone produce no. It may se sa hormone production. Ema ne cause ro be brave. Ema cause Cushing syndrome. But ebi so wa na hono we need the animal. Ebi ewo we need the animal. So it misses our hormone production no ekofa Cushing syndrome no e de ba eno it na check up e very important na wait me ehu the echo so na impo say ba ni sa dey na better na dey ama we hu say Cushing syndrome in e ba we say me to na mo yesu ya say you were the effect of distinctive changes in your body shape and weight na me che say omo be yedu bro so bebre e fa bi trunkal obesity na che se o mid 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

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But your air cortisol hormone, yes, your catabolic hormone. A dear be a catabolic, and a breaky, and your man tend to money to the animal. A cobasa, it's me, Emma, dome penny, and a more thing. How I'll be absorb calcium, my bema dome penna, what you know, a bathroom. It would to me in your osteoporosis, not just or dome penno, and what then cough for my baby car crabby, it's me a boo. Hormones problem so it's me ba or your bar. It's me Emma Sebio with which you call no SSA. It's me Emma Quaitre in every month at the Banbo was a 3 month, 4 month. Na Emma, a science and so catch up. Bema so what thing can I say? One more day won't permit to be a. It's one on walk out for one more day and cast. Can you know now one of a tear by form? Meaning no air because hormones na air cortisol hormone across mood swing and disturbances to me the back anxiety. 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

0: home ones me ye. No, make me so I produce proteins. I would want to see ye. Ni na no air dear, leave it to the bay amount. So when your components now, but most away in our home, it may come for the amount and pay a FDA approved from 12 years and above. We sat a bit me, I can be no one. Pharmacies are hood when you know a big ever hall, partial say a be our person by hospital. So near show when you pay the animal, and who sell cortisol hormone in a dorsal. And now, bread one and any problem, and now kidney no any organs at the same be as a matatom, a queen hour hall, or muddy and each one among Monday to Saturday, a year, Jima, a dominated the Bianacas all over Ghana. And to some extent, some parts of Europe, where Ghana had their itinerary quite any day in Cra, was central region, your Cape Coast, Green Hill, opposite Addison Square Garden, Agona Odobens of Brand Kessia Power, Hokumasi, so your Ejuso, Kwamo, Jati, Janshina, and also any other quite Cra, Accra had their Adenta SDA Junction. The patcho of Miss Sebium Cassia, Yejima Monday, Kusi Saturday, exactly 7 a.m. on the dot. Na yapon aye 5 PM and into to anamo na bomodiana bra C for C liver specialist hospital. Ka you say liver tones so pe be ofra 24/7 unsa ebe kebi na yeso ebi abua 050 40 331 and answer 050 004028. Adaro Maya international number and also a very active 6879 84. So, my brother, na bombarding a Kenyan with Liverton. My culture of says, see for CD, yeah, your GM drone, the SRS with your treatment plans, needy, and into the BI, I'm running and say, once treated, forever. Treated. Many aba anopei meda wasi bebre. Nkuponka ho na one wonye juma.
1: Mesubeda se Dr. George Isiama Junior ena yeneno a DM kwabono C for Silver Specialist Hospital. 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

0: 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Now see for see and I any doctor Sema Junior Din Komo F Honum no. 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
1: yeah
0: Yeah. Just a new mommy and so what you're in house with people. What's it? I'm going to buy a cuckoo.
1: One.
0: Do you want kusi?
1: Yes.
0: Both fruit or pink? Oh, you said cocoa, dear mempe. But me and son, I was in the house. Manager,
1: okay.
0: To let to be a me and that be pink and so such a fine
1: part. I'm on from Fayam Kakrakura.
0: I'm saying,
1: I've been about 7 foot. My name is 8 gray.
0: Wouldn't my dream, my name is 8.
1: My name is 8. Okay. Okay. About 8 away. Man mo 8. Man from am fire. Man from am
0: fire.
1: Ya odo.
0: It is saying.
1: Nyame adom bi fine.
0: Ah,
1: I feel my
0: feel why.
1: My feel. My feel me hu wache.
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1: 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And you're possible, sir, my friend.
0: Oh, man, for crying, she say,
1: me dodo.
0: She say, me nimu diye koso.
1: Titi me too much. I mean, me jaya unu.
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1: Me jaya show.
0: What do you mean, Yaku?
1: Okay. Me jaya show, pa. 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
0: 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What do you say?
1: Oh, man, ni so kaho. 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
1: ah de o ye yi o ma koyi ne sa
0: mo ba fo na branti
1: se
0: se
1: na story din se so story na mo kana mo koyi hen se se
0: go me de whatsapp de no na wo share wo share de reporter abayin so a
1: edikoy na mo because I chat din se so mame Nah, me kohana me shahana. They have come who na huh? 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
0: Well, at this point, me dem huna say want to me yentu me really be bear out because.
1: Esa onwa ne kasa. 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
0: yeah,
1: possible they were just almost yet no dear attention and Phoebe Bissu. So, but please phone a bit my investigation. Here. It doesn't look like it was
0: yes,
1: him. It was him chatting.
0: Just a minimum, dear bad nipper, you will be a sea.
1: Now, the wise hour, they will find a shop and I have a funny sicker. Now,
0: just say, then, can you cry a positive for somebody to come a mechanic as well on spray my own?
1: Can you imagine?
0: And I met ye also a modi kind a DVD snipper into mechanic new video, no? And I just not drink

0: koso no de koto manet police for ni so what you say nti chese nkenu anu no
1: you get de wa kuna de car no nti car nti wa kunipa no
0: police for crache nipa to oba na olio na ye ya obese okosra e kopie mu hon police for ache no e da hosi chat ni mo so brana ai dinero ni ka say ah soja for abon to no kra am se begin ohun say setup aw ka se soja for abon yes nipa no oppose a soja ne kra no so police for saka no
1: chale
0: ni pay di boni o
1: and that is sorry no pa na bibia be bom
0: chese
1: and so yen take care of ourselves send your all good heart no ah o feel say we dey be we want to mean obi be simple obi be simple omu ne ni dwe kra so let's be careful we dey obi ntimi obi be to my let's be extra careful let's take good care of ourselves any part you wicked yes all sorts
0: that
1: be every level of life ni patimi adin to be careful ni pa en fa ne ho obe ye no yi nani fa ne ho kra obe ne simple no yi nani to be careful in a dream in Bibio video, saying a video be all by ye.
0: Oh,
1: and trust you be ya, and trust you be ya. Who say, I know on your second thousand, I'm missing a quayse ye.
0: Did they be a genuine no
1: man? Say, a quayse in swear, not in a son of why did Alangad or Hormon, son, hey,

0: na ni say na e koye say nso e na de nso na for I did alangado hormone no sa no he na de nso aka ho my ni say na koye say so e usumo jole sa sa ni apa o
1: eh che say
0: one of my hard about
1: and no ya
0: o oh na go see e e go see pebe too yeah we say dey true I told dey true kakra no
1: maybe we dey see e be dey bre me
0: eh be too eh your ma print print ni
1: bia mami boot
0: okay ha ha won say are you there you are in a room ba abia eh abna
1: boko de
0: na say ma we dey to me be a show now they are hosama 30
1: eh but you be anything
0: and you see that
1: yes
0: e ti e futu e be ma ya tie fo ni ahwe fo nyina ne say let's be careful let's be extra careful na ni patrimu a ding onipa no one o sere o basere na one o sere anya sere ye papa Natiko, Natiko si.
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0: Aya dum ane nyankupon.
1: Mi kwa da anope se mi posti ade wumi Facebook se.
0: Yes.
1: Yen fani sebe woha eke jwa.
0: Ya.
1: Nebi ya mi hunu sebe wo danger.
0: Ya.
1: Na me sendi mi location ma wa. Ma sendi ya ma wa vien miti mi delete ma me hon. But ugu suwo. You said that you delete for yourself, and I said delete.
0: Well, we are delete for everyone.
1: And I delete man. For everyone. It is a me delete for me. Huwa ugu so want to ubeji phone ukra na. But who say a delete message bi? And ukra no you can still delete it because so we are this message was deleted. No, who to send delete ukra ma?
0: Me kase me story nensi si me. Me person who we are no. And I'm here, master delete.
1: And you know, the delete. I want to say, you know, the delete.
0: And the common delete message is thing,
1: because
0: and the delete, we pena the other things that could lead to the story, no, could lead to
1: but location
0: arresting you. No.
1: Location, I do be baby, assembly see.
0: No, till
1: what you see,
0: my catch yourself, me call girl, be all. Girl, no, same seven wedding home, come on, and then yeah, home, location, pen, my delete. It can still lead to your arrest. And you can pump pass and person me delete, I can make delete messages. That's why I make us a story, though. I must much will be.
1: But I know, says a message is called delete, no,
0: so much.
1: I'm more waste a miss or mutu me credit.
0: Oh, my chichi, oh, my chichi, oh, me, the honsome, but there's wickedness in the eyes, order. And I say, Mom, Nam, or form, who decline. We have Sanka National, I have fence, I have Independence Square. Blaster Square, ni
1: yes,
0: table, no down, ni a guachitia.
1: Who could let you know about it? Say, I see a death sentence every whole.
0: I don't know what they be on about it.
1: Who couldn't pay ya, quine, ya, yes, see.
0: Be beer provi, say, wa, be beer provi, say, wa. I mean. So be a house and then you clear, Papa, ya, ya. Oh.
1: Kedua, you're quite
0: yeah. You're careful. You're very, very careful. But see, nipa, you're bad. Until we are no a few, and nipa, it's moves soon. But it was some minion is a okay.
1: It's a story with later. Security analyst no more so. A boy, ya number two, ya bon tinko, any chin, any safety. Dear, what's ye? Oh, near the Biani, I better near can say ya near sorry. One so was so dear, a man who a band bamboo moa. Interdose your bedding,
0: of course, and Frank will show be answer.
1: I want to answer to me off from Moody and Sana.
0: The BBM, I've not gotten there yet, but I don't know how I would leave Ohinawa at 7 years to be walking a highway, so all cross a coin, highway coin, so non coin, me. I don't know, I'm enemy Hubia. Well, maybe there's a reason there, but I mean,
1: my
0: point is, I said, window can crave the media to
1: home. Yeah, only Panbeka say, you won't change at that time, no crano, mam not to Jumdada. So what you say? Papa so ni tie do work papa kure ni ho oni pa do ye single mother. Nti ono no call ye no akwada ye ni tem oni ko school. Na no anso tuto ye yesin kwada school for. Kwada obi ni nua enso afa wo.
0: Yeah. One thing I've learned from this thing as in family at the end of sacrifice. Some were decisions be say take it for ma. Oma oma ti ade na okopis kana kopri na no oma ni ti abrebe ni enso afa wo ko. You see, it is some of the things nobody be say sacrifice for them. Sometimes when I mean to be no going now, sometimes I go find the school. And yam me around that time, is you, mammy. Ha, runs I cobble 2-3 on them, farmer, papa. Ha, some may, madame, a free noble qua fine one, maybe let you one name, a men, I'm a bay, Menessa Mefa, Namedeco, mamma, I said, me will be crack comfortable. No, not comfortable at all. Yeah, yeah. Some of them no. Eh, wow security.
1: Yeah.
0: Man, wow security. What do you say? Ujina zebra crossing so. I said driver ni jina. No, no, no. But he first word jina san. Make sure so ni yase. Ujina ni chuo. 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So
1: obo wa uno. Me so biwa wa. O ticket ma wunam zebra crossing. O biwa ko chef phone so. Into a dim so biwa ba.
0: Old driver, one was by beer, old radio, as I said, Nipano, or one as a oko, and some making sure so. Jina. Also, well, be who said, where semi rip, Debbie, or Mao Quanko, or about Boma Pilkunqua, three,
1: well, who saw what do them?
0: No, I can't sorry. Or Becca, sorry, cry simple cry.
1: Tedra, young Coya Bebasso, young Coya,
0: I hope. Make us a matro. Eh, Hupa, you are mammy penny. 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Enye mia, ote adie bi hoa, why you used to, tebe take it time. Se, why are rebranding on? Na rebranding, ene ma no nye
1: di. 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
0: Oni ya kene prekwen.
1: Oh, wa ye techi nsen sem noa, on se, drivers in baby cry ye echi online car se ni adi no minimu die e koso
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0: Hey.
1: But what the moja show no e jani free ho. So what yes ye. The same tissue who ya or your online driver.
0: And I a security for
1: and he says yes see a beef online see a drivers ni be bra a best experience no into those areas no a drana you now say a one I woke up the abwa. Uncle those areas a drana jo nungwa sa tesi. Oh, that those serious. Uncle,
0: yeah, I get it.
1: What you're saying, you know, you say it,
0: but let's own me more on them. I'm me more than funny. I'm not. Yeah, you're not creating men around for. Blasters, I'm fat.
1: Let me know soon to know any news.
0: I'm fat.
1: Me too, I hold in. I'm sorry, I'm a cobbis. I say, Uncle Bisa Junior, and you could be say, because there's way I say to Miss Way.
0: Now, to what I never have borrowed.
1: Never have borrowed. They bought
0: them. I have borrowed you,
1: master.
0: Ah, be serious. What's it? Be serious. It's ever cost on the idea. Nah, Yasha, Tuesday, any Gambia, be a second game. And T-shirt was our fine. But you ever come, and Sunday, I've got a challenge. So empty and can't open your deeper. Empty and some can't show, sir. And she say, I hold to our so oh my empty up on us no ma so you are behind what I say and after so no one more daily band on the coming no daily you might be a 3 gig say you should day ni money philipa but you might be a 10 gig no daily you are 7 days you are 5 days you are strategic you should hyena you should be strategic with the something it's almost can one opinion this post page one April

0: live on at 106.3 FM. Mabena, a patro, and then now watch your pepe.
1: Oh, yeah.
0: And then now watch your pepe.
1: Oh, yeah. Oh, yeah.
0: And then now watch your pepe, pepe, pepe,
1: pepe.
0: And then now watch your pepe, pepe. Now, there be more. And I'm saying, yeah, point, yeah. And then now watch your pepe. You know, you share more.

0: point ya. And then I want to pepe yen yin ye shemu ewo La Palm Royal Beach Hotel. Eho enna ye did Atom FM Y2K Jam Sheso. And yes I'm getting old phonetics. And yes I'm getwa. Na me patro unya un ticket no and then Friday maybe it be ban tempo I was no twa kwadwuma
1: yeah
0: to
1: so
0: turn
1: yeah I'm not surprised be more reception
0: yeah I'm not surprised yeah departure and comfortable and I say for said serious so my sad experience at Tishy on my first day as an Uber driver wow
1: yeah but so we wie na ye be ya ye be be phone lines Kofi Wadaroma na fe ye hwe menya drivers no say ya na o ma say sa experience no so because I know ye din ano ye di obeka obi o ma ye twitwa wom
0: bebi
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0: 70 day. Once a driver near of a car, Kikondi channel, yeah, always say, see from. Let's be vigilant. Oh, touching 10 tickets in the amount eight. Price.
1: Yeah.
0: Hey!
1: Into Muya group, I'm between a cambum, Mosemaba, yea, 10, near amount 8. Into which you're 8 sika, yea, chemum, you know, yea, chem 2 tickets.
0: Hey!
1: Yeah.
0: Now, and Abna, oh, producer, mamma, 10 minutes.
1: 10 minutes.
0: 10 minutes.
1: What's if I had it?
0: Me per se, oh, me so, mammy, and that's what mammy no, I'm a per se, a tear for Bwame. The year 2000, Eban, there were certain songs and I know ding.
1: There were
0: certain songs.
1: Ah, okay, certain. Tim Perso can ye na obitia.
0: Because like folks,
1: right? And your second, okay, certain.
0: It's certain. Only, and yes, certain. Only, yes, the US are quite here. A certain. There are certain songs,
1: right?
0: You know. I know ding.
1: That's
0: not ye 10 years, if you say, no, ding, pa. But I tell for me, I'm on her YouTube with my boy. I substitute your mind.
1: Oh, now ye.
0: Yes, I best substitute be a BFM. Well, really, and you were there. One for him will mesh him. No, when you were in college,
1: make a hobby.
0: Send no other. Yeah, black sass, you know, boy, me,
1: yeah.
0: It's a non, your bed is
1: here. I don't see me, Kahuana.
0: Okay.

0: special
1: aww,
0: order.
1: Oh, new wedding,
0: top 10 nimu. The year 2000s nimu hono.
1: Uh-huh.
0: Okay.
1: Hey.
0: Afi.
1: Anyway.
0: VIP.
1: Uh-huh.
0: Ahomka womusushi. Hey.

0: Yeah, so VIP Mickey, okay, 10 no. It's a tearful baby, yes, you mean, yes, mama, and see, yeah. Now, another song, Mickey,
1: mm-hmm,
0: I'll pray for your honey.

0: yeah. All right, so Y2K Jam next week, yeah, 2nd of October.
1: Wow.
0: Me patcho ano be din. Unto ticket ya. Yeah. Yeah, star 725 star 3404 hash. And that's all my front desk. Now, my uncle, the next on the list.
1: Is it a call number 4?
0: Number 4, you know.
1: Uh-huh.
0: Continue, I can't see ya.
1: Sir.

0: airborne on sia.
1: Now, Tonyum, no.
2: Yakuanim. Now, so let's do them work. Oh,
1: Tonyum, no.
2: Airborne on sia.
1: Fena Okaza.
2: Me bow.
1: Oh,
2: na me ne wa betri ching come.
1: Can you have a bow?
2: I say, I'm a fireman. Another song on the list.
1: Uh-huh, number 8.
2: Sanyumwe.
1: Chen. Where you akitesi ya?
2: Yes. Kunti hini.
1: Uh-huh.
2: Sanyumwe.
1: Number 4. You take 5.
2: And you may have one of the biggest hits in Ghana.
1: Sir.
2: Ti.
1: Ajay!

0: I said, they say, I saw your best son.
1: Your best son, sir. Oh, they are welcome. I'm not. That group we.
0: Hey.
1: I'm multi-tier.
0: Angelina.
1: Yes. Pray. And this particular song, so was one of the big hits. And then crying and saying, I remix, I sound by remix, and this was so sound performing teacher.
0: Uh-huh.

0: Yeah.
1: When so I saw me don't for new.
0: Oh,
1: bro, me bring you now and come in new. Oh, me kwaye busu mi biya me mani wo.
0: Brodo, brodo.
1: I say about the same.
0: Y2K jam.
1: I say Eric about the same.
0: Oh, oh.
1: Minti me no
0: now hadri, now hadri. It's name is Adam Nachi.
1: And I saw.
0: No, no, I'm not. Sanyum we so so.
1: Yee, chen, chen, chen.
0: Eh, aso tro.
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0: Enyumwa, we adusu nwa hon. 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
1: number seven
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0: Beautiful video.
1: Number 8.
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1: Nano day.
0: Abba.

0: Producer three protests were chill.
1: Oh, yeah,
0: say, Miss we are now the Odiabishim. But I said, we back with him now, no Bishim.
1: Ah, yet to me, the beef from Bontain Banner.
0: Oh, the beef from Bontain, I bet substitute the whole room. Why 2K Jamano? And you may fit 2009, Barbie
1: said 2009.
0: And I face you know to me the coach about what my take, which you couldn't deny. 99 more to more. That's what the Odiabu room. All right, it's in Patroya star 725 star. 3404 hash ana atume fm animu ha asempe fm ha multimedia wa ha okoye yeah. Poshell but you na total okola palm royal beach hotel 150 ni 250 cities sanimu we na nanse ye ho abasem no
1: ah
0: hit e kasa hita
1: hit
0: hit bua na hit na no de ti ti ti

0: Ghana, what's the morning?
1: In fact, I'm happy. I'm too
0: you
1: happy.
0: You woo.
1: It's in Yambo here, and then I watch you know. Oh, my goodness.
0: By this time, no, I set you up with that.
1: Kejwa,
0: me pacho, me now. 150 cities. And a 250 city.
1: Uh-huh.
0: Oh, Totti Kidin Makumako 10 yen diamond, the price of 8 per.
1: Uh-huh.
0: Negus I told you. Now, the next song, no, not the first uh-huh. album about Ama a fucker crap.
1: Uh-huh.
0: Yeah, no, many of Panka was saying, yeah, you were China hit.
1: Okay.
0: And you were America hit.
1: Uh-huh.
0: Na, and no, I a China hit.
1: Uh-huh.
0: But this particular song, a America hit. This particular album was an American album. And this song was a hit. It wasn't a hit, though. It was a hit. It wasn't a hit.
1: It's a hit, man.

0: Mr. Michael Obodaiwo UK. 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
1: Obagbemi. Mr. Handsome. So I say DJ Papa. Back to back. In fact, Kedua, oya makuma muto fiyati. 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
0: Y2K jam. 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
1: Kedua.
0: 150 cedis in it, 250 cedis.
1: Yes. Star 725 star.
0: 10 no.
1: Mamin mo code no.
0: Star 725 star. 3404 has. 10 no we no. No all press will be with them.
1: Uh-huh.
0: O bopren mo bopren mo bopren mo bopren mo. Yes, only 11. Na yem found count bonus.
1: Sound.
0: Which bonus.
1: Yes.

0: Okay, So this song was also in 2009.
1: Yeah.
0: Now bonus back when I was say my brother's bonus. They also see a bonus. Because 2009, anyone also buy.
1: I know you.
0: It was a huge hit, and not why. Also, yeah, features.
1: Uh-huh.
0: Mixtape. This was his major breakthrough.
2: Bring the party.

0: In fact, sorry, when I hear and you may last into your bemness because the second verse when a jaw hold a jaw hold
1: and a Mugis horn and come to Mugis horn and vampire.
0: And tell me, Pesa Bantam,
2: I love the way you do your thing, I love the way you say my name.

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1: Why 2K
0: jam? When I'm picking up from love, you'll be the one I'll be choosing. You'll be my right hand one.

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1: is also we so na classic.
0: Babe, yeah.
1: We so a classic. We can we classic.
0: Uh-huh.
1: Fawe County. What if Fawe County? We.
0: Yeah, we so me.

0: go. Okay, so this is it.
1: Oh my god.
0: Yeah, but for 5 callers.
1: Che Abu.
0: Yeah, for 5 callers.
1: Next say Tugu.
0: Hey, are you blinking?
1: Lord Kenya blinking.
0: Lord Kenya blinking.
1: Next year, Tugu. Okay. Next year, Chasna. Yeah. Esa na juya yoko yewe chicken.
0: I'm in two white chicken in Chennai.
1: Hey, get to me, Chennai.
0: Me pacho. A *725* 3404#
1: Yeah.
0: *725* 3404# Wow. Anobeye day. Next week, yamia domna dombe domye. 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
1: The dom.
0: Epacho aye atum FM Y2K jam.
1: Yeah.
0: Enyo mufi mu jo ticket na yako. 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The protest bakwe na ba ba akwaba. Mami he. Protest no.
2: Protest.
0: Mami he. 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
1: Kofi the protest.
0: Protester bamu. 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
1: Yango.
3: Y'all trembling yet? I said y'all trembling yet? Execution Entertainment.

0: to where tiny.
1: Yeah.
0: To an execution.
1: On your crap. On your crap. Execution diary. So never.
0: Yeah, to where are you cool?
1: Yeah.
0: Oh, yeah.
1: Never execution diary. So
0: I'll let you want to.
1: My name is Lord Kenya, a triple tester.
0: And you know the Audi Echida. But into that, I say, when to 10 now.
1: My room, my Kenyan room, what do you for Chigger? That's all I got.
0: Ah.
1: Kenya, a blinking do.
0: Zah.
1: It is blinking.
0: Yanko Kedua.
1: Tobo. Bo number no.
0: Into no. Okay, for phone lines no. 0302-216-561. 0302-216-561. And now 0302-216-562. It's no and you say na you na kwa 12.
1: Second October.
0: Yenne na wachi eni echisa. Ene na wachi pepepe.
1: Na tese. Unto
0: ticket ampa. Non-stop.
1: I like the space of all the Palm Royal Beach.
0: Okay. First call.
1: I love the dome honor space. No.
2: I'm ready.
0: Okay, it's the one I'll be replaced, and I saw the intact and now.
2: Chelsea.
0: And you know, what's your name? What's your name? I'll say, yes, it's son, why 2K? You're not
1: your name. What's your name?
2: Oh, me and my papa, Castro Toffee.
0: Okay.
1: Toffee Sim.
0: At that number 10.
1: Toffee. That's great.
0: That's
1: nice. Now,
2: Welcome to five.
1: Oh, Tamadi, wait to me about. It's next week, me pato, young in Ayesia, our La Palm Dome, La Palm Royal Beach Hotel, and your Y2K jam. I'm you, who we are cast out now, Frey, and why?
0: Yeah,
1: cast off in why?
2: Yo.
1: Good.
0: Wadaroma, your mama phone lines will also be framing messenger.
1: Frey phone lines, though.
0: Frey, yeah. Okay, it's Yanko, Martin.
3: Ajo Martin.
0: Bemena. What's your name, Nessie? A moody away now, who is a baby or Danny? Yes, I say ye.
3: But your name and I about Mimi, dear, I'm a person, American, one in Bessing by VIP.
0: Oh, hi,
1: Bessing, Bessing,
3: Bra,
0: Hey,

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2: kejua
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1: oh ha
2: le mama monye rough na no pe mama mi take care about room
0: at
1: Francis Donatete.
0: Great.

0: Yeah, fan escola. Martin. Yeah, Martin.
1: Good morning.
2: Morning, Masa.
0: Hey, I didn't think.
1: Yeah.
0: But I'm from say.
2: But I'm from Martin AJ, aka IGP.
1: IGP.
0: Oh, nice one. Now, Fifi.
2: The first one, Shama, Tarika.
0: I hope say, but then I'll to meet Miss Yawa.
1: I said, oh, me.
0: Yay. And you know, but they were telling you now, so the audio, they were coming on.
2: We need the end of Okra David.
0: Okra David.
2: Okra David. And then the crack of stage.
1: And the crack of stage, I'm pa. Oh, yeah, dancer. Oh, yeah, dancer. Pa.
2: Hey. Now beat me, man.
0: Yes,
1: Ayiko. Ayiko. Hey, you crazy, Nyambu.
0: Therefore, Mama, you go.
1: Ah,
0: all right, you're for.
1: All right.
0: Martin.
3: Hello.
0: Hey. Only your voice.
1: Good morning.
0: Kejo, we don't need to be romantic.
1: No, we didn't the same.
0: You know what's it?
3: I'm saying, Jamila.
1: Oh, what's you didn't the same?
3: Jamila.
1: Jamila, you me or die. Jamie, you back with me, onu. Jamie, na enu ma yebo ye ni na ano. Dewe na eni mo apesu jam na di umu da da ben na ofwaso.
3: 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Angelina kuvi kuvi.
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0: 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Me the train na me ni mo.
1: 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O de mento so.
0: 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Mento so. Pa ko pe.
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0: And then to so ba o. And to so machi o.
2: Hello.
0: Hey, and to so. Machi.
2: Machi o.
0: And then to so na say.
1: To so audio to last speaker.
0: And to so you free ho, you free speaker.
2: Okay.
0: Yeah, frozen. Yeah, frozen.
2: I said, friend me Joe.
1: Joe, who oh, free free?
2: Me free free older showman.
0: Oh, nice showman.
1: Joe, on your money, dear, your brother, the announcer, all the back, what is him?
2: And you can't pay me, pay me.
0: Hey,
1: open day.
0: Okay, now. Oh, okay.
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1: a lot.
0: On the 2nd of October. Y2K jam. Me patcho Brafron de Scabeto ticket. Kola Palm Royal Beach Hotel. 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
1: Ubisu Kukua. Kukua message or Sab, now you guys are on fire. Or see, you should add, or see, pricky.
0: Oba fe fe fe fe fe fe fe fe fe fe fe fe fe fe fe fe fe fe fe fe fe fe fe fe fe fe fe fe fe fe fe fe fe fe fe fe fe fe fe fe fe fe fe fe fe fe fe fe fe fe fe fe fe fe fe fe fe fe fe fe fe fe fe fe 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

0: 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Yeah, GN. 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Okay. Wase, I'm enjoying the show this morning. You make me crazy. Impacho to take it, bra. Na bra.
1: Wait, man, to take it. I'm a chairman, Crawford. It'll be beautiful. Yeah, it will be beautiful. Nani did that so. Then, yeah, the Amaya College, Nibi, near the Anomo Swaba. On the 2nd of October, La Palm Dome, La Palm Royal Beach Hotel, it will be fireworks.
0: Within the week, near Baye. Or Hiniba Stitches, or say, sir. Akwara ketu ashatadi a washe
1: wase ene mu ne ene gu he wa hin pozo
0: unu be ma na
1: na o ma be na na pe all right
0: eda munyi na se eda wase eda wase
1: Dr. Kwame Obin PSC Dr. Kwame Obin PSC say odi na kumu mu tofin beba.
0: Oh yeah, you're hitting me.
1: Come on, be a PC.

0: right, so I got
1: Ben Koto.
0: Sorry. One of Ghana hits a hit peche.
1: Yeah,
0: that's true. Mr. Evans Ofusu, aka Chastela.
1: Okay.
0: And I thought ticket bear 20 money workers
1: neither. Oh, that's nice.
0: Community 18 Shell Flint Station manager. Or so team. One of turn ticket in yenne.
1: Okay, you wait. Jamina, we are rich, check it out, yo.
0: Oh, pop.
1: And as I was

0: Slash.
1: Ronaldo Kwame Slash on any wife, beba.
0: Oh, yeah.
1: Ronaldo say what on a ticket that
0: I need
1: double. And yeah. double. 250. No, I'm talking about. Yeah, queen, I'm not bad. Messages. Oh, we say, what a wow. Mama, radio, swear, you and I'm in here.

0: next week.
1: It's a wrap.
0: Friday.
1: It's a wrap.
0: It's going to be fireworks at the La Palm Royal Beach Hotel.
1: Hey, Y2K Jam. Also.
0: Me patro sa won tour ticket at tour ticket this year. Because uhumia frame me sume fro.
1: Oh yeah.
0: Na
1: me de uhumia hagi.
0: Obe uhumia na me jina chinchinga no.
1: But uhumia in frame come and hagi.
0: Obe du obe uhumia me jina chinchinga no na.
1: No,
0: me just take back. No, I just take back. That's it. Yeah, yeah, yeah.
1: Okay, Kejua, you are going.
0: Obi sa me ni ahwenie be dia sa.
1: Blah.
0: William Dankwa, also new bid.
1: Just why I ready the or energy in
0: the or energy.
1: Ah, and your new problem. Because when Pedia Minos, I think I'm a brand, my breast and beer.
0: Eco Bank of Wassi, Sansona Kojak toothpaste and mouthwash, Valex Lease Equip Limited, Door Masters, Lawson Diray Ginger Bitters, Futelli, Compu Gun and Love. Yeah, level 2 feminine wash.
1: So, one of
0: the things I'm going to we may sponsor some more Homa, yet the Atom FM Y2K Jam 2026 at the Abro. But on to ticket, yeah. To ticket this year.
1: Yes.
0: Nation Moon, Nano Bed.
1: Okoro, you dey see what I dey see.
0: There's a new girl in town.
1: Nika, Nika.
0: And Kasai.
1: My party, you dey hear what I dey hear.
0: There's a new girl in town. There's a new girl in town. It will be the sugar in my cocoa, my butter in my bread.
1: And
0: what you bought on my bomb, so. No, no, that bomb was solid, solid, solid.
1: Yeah.
0: I don't think. Yes, and. Yes, or boss also a bomb, no. Kunguti bar bombs, none what thing. I mean, it will be fireworks. And it does teach you, you know what time it is.

0: okay.
1: Eric Labby. 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Come out. 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
0: Ah. 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Can you walk out there?
1: There's a new girl in town.
0: Yeah, then you can't kalika.
1: Yeah, you.

some mix with your friend is saying, "Qual mix and I say." 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What more to come? 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Yes, you feel energy. No, pa, I'm for Boati Rexford or say, more refi for S4. Kwasi. Also, if you for us for the pet for us for two of my mother, be born later.

0: new energy no pa and for boati Rexford or say mo refi 4S4 kwasi ozo refi 4S4 be pet 4S4 to my mama wati bebon later and aboard mass or say are you guys talking about Osofu Lord Kenya na se emudia wen was so oba na okay and na imano tete or say Castro Sradenam, okay. Me pharmacy come on a fakore, oh yeah. 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Send Ukraine Primo. 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And wine beam. 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Kukruku, or say, Deba, boy, be persuad, Jimmy, before baby, and not tata me. Ah, nini na ye. Now, where ye, Ima or Emma or say, or see Abna, Abrewanana, and Rasnega, and also so hopa. Okay. Oh, nice one. You know, when muni na, Jack, or say, Dr. Poe,
1: Jack Sita.
0: Dr. Poe, and no yet, you know, so a can want some tea. Yenty way na fee, yenty sim, our young common, so betwan ye kitsu webby, na, and then come out draws. Once last week, so ye shall see ya, ye boa man, ya binder than a bresso, astrate for mocasse, womo sisi, and naso mo ye, a dear ma constituency be a mabubina baby, a dear grow, a seban say ye games are football games, and ye don't be to me, you know. 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

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You know, it's in the Sabri Muninano, Ope TV, Ope air condition, Ope fridge, Ope iron, Ope stove, oven, BBL here, Biano, Oko between 30th September and the 4th October. 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
0: I am Doma from Y2K Jam. 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

It's been 19 years of God's goodness. 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
1: projects were done by GNPC given to private persons. Some done by Ghana Gas, given to private persons. Some done by other energy institutions, given to private persons. But when you put government money into an astrotech, then you give it to a private person. Then he will be giving it out. 2 hours, you pay 200. Some 2 hours, you pay something. And this does not go into Ghana government coffers. And astrotech became a campaign tool. So parliament may even have to come in. Parliament must come in for us to be able to go and investigate some of those things to be able to complete them. Then those that are being overtaken by individuals, we have to confiscate them and give them to the state. So, Mr. Speaker, there's job to be done.
0: Our whole voice was complex as they say we're from our whole voice post stadium. Our daddy say we nipe bi and we say AstroTurf I will see here our honor. Hey, any dear. Now so we share whole voice post complex I will see here. Whole voice mention assembly and a chassis. AD say Jumano. Our dear Sassi Eka a year a dunai and a chassis a year 7 point to Jumano. Na eba procurement to one sum and your choir will fast to a see ya. Ning na a daddy. 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

Contract our this Edge Money Man or a Wembley Sports Construction Limited. Now, our GCK every Hawaii Municipal Assembly, no one man, not a year Assembly Development Fund, no more, and what this says, Sikano Emma Womu. CK, a Binsu Free Volta River Authority, Go Energy Company Limited, any in my Wahudrobia Assembly, no EJJ and Toboa Ewa Honom, Edema, a year Wembley Sports Construction for someone fancy Sir Astro Tevono. Car will cheer, any one dance, dear our friend will receive. Eya Volta River Authority from Podie. What is Sikana Nkasa and Mane Assembly no and Assembly no and so Edema Ejumayo Kwawa the contract no Emma Omo Go Energy Ghana Gas Energy MPC 4 and so Edi Sikane Ma Wembley 4 Wabra Wan Fanshe Assembly no and Sem Ebra Nayene Mensi Kracha Ohohoi Assembly Prosper Kumi Edin Komono. What dan Sembi Edi say a free se will see sa as what have new year na wo be anon Usha Sika wa JJ. Yeah, it's sunset. Don't maybe what is that astrotev no? Emma or Mount 4 Echo Disu Jumana. Sensi Kenny.

0: And say, don't maybe a what is that astroturf no? Emma or Mount Four Echo Disu Jumana, Sensi Kenny Nano, a BN Honome Koto Assembly no and Sem.
1: It brings a lot of other teams here in the Premier League, so it brings a lot of revenue to the, let me say, the acclaimed owners as of today. Definitely people troop there to watch football. Definitely somebody is looking after the place. The reason yet for us to understand if there has been some revenues that have been taken, somebody will have to account for it. And it is the management that we have to engage to that effect.
0: Na assembly nenso aka se wo mo ankasa na astroturf wi wode ho contract MIA nenso ebra contract ani wie ye no wan fra assembly na nkan kire won se wo wie adwuma wode ma omo no.
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0: 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I was say, one shot stadium, ne so, one year she shemu and fahono. 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Afia you know any new moon. 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

0: see a whole. 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
1: If that project was developed and that scope was built whilst he was an MCE, it is not his personal project. If it was his personal project, it would be in his name. As long as it's in the name of the assembly, he doesn't have the locus. It is the assembly that has the locus.
0: We see Sawa no area, you know. One quasa see so beam or pim, a fair pim, you know, any a dunkum. Our sas, yes, say. Well, Baba, this is stadium, no, our honum. As some be names or so, when I dance here, da honoma, a show, or quire, or fast, or a tall near my, or quire, or disica, emma in my co, any or quire, or fast, or a year sample to your mano, and once you say in nano, our one, a dear, or freno, development plan, ma, a yard dance here, a seer, our assembly, no honum, do one dance here, say, sir, a juma, or ye, and our voice, or stadium, no. 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GMPC mu en wo de boy.
2: So there's never a time that GMPC Foundation has done a project for an individual, simply because the GMPC Foundation also uses public funds. And so public funds cannot benefit an individual. So the short answer to that is that any project that we do belongs to a community. So it's not for an individual. It was for the Hohoi municipality, and any community around it is supposed to be able to use it.
0: Oye ye no wodi nchemu atuja efa wo kwan ahodo a wodi sikai ema adwuma ekwe ema wodi yesa adwuma no.
2: First request came from the energy ministry. Now that is not surprising, just as a start.
3: Yeah.
2: Because we're sectors under the energy ministry. So the request came from the energy ministry, but because the foundation deals with the communities, a follow-up request came from the Hohoi Municipal Assembly requesting for the support to build the multi-purpose

0: was that, Chief, initiating a refund and not collecting that refund in cedis, but then asking for the refund in the dollars. That was paid. That's simple. We gave dollars. Yeah. So when I give you dollars and you're paying me back, you have no business. If you're paying me cedis, you're prevailing Bank of Ghana selling rate.
1: Corruption watch for a sign din sem echo koto voter river authority for nim say dear course to nan woman emra chimun was say voter river authority for ebwaya wa de Ghana city no and pim ahamiensa 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Ama was his sports complex no, a woman seen him. Go energy honomo so so no. 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Corruption watch a phone she shuma a dead D. Ewa Agogo Sports and Cultural Complex no HSA. Ghana Gas a four Edwin Sika Ebwaya. 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
1: 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And so he went into it. After several deliberations, counter deliberations, it came that Ghana Gas executives were invited to the table at the assembly here with his representatives. And it was ironed out and clearly stated that the property is for the assembly and the assembly must manage it.
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1: The land for the stadium was paid by my direct brother, Thomas Amewu. That's why I'm extremely grateful for him. We bought that land from the landowners. You know, so people don't know this. People from other parts of Accra come in and see this and then they wonder, if government will be able to build this in Ihowe, why would he build it in Ihowe? Why wouldn't he build it? You know, I find that, why would he build it in Jessica? Why would he even build it in Kumasi, where is our strong area?
0: Na stadium review committee for eye wona adwuma ewie ye no assembly ne tron krata e koma regional lands commission for say won fa woni pa kwopa asase ne ye ne dia honsem e mameto bonte ene kwan a 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
2: Now the question is, how did the brother know that that land is available when everybody publicly knew that that land had been given to the state? How did he get access to go and if they, the state, could not get lands to transfer the title in their name, how was his brother able to get land to do it within that short period?
0: Ebra Corruption Watch for any Ura Peter Amewu assign a chin commono. What you must say, Wano Ankasa, Emma, Ebusia, Kwa Hudoni Bebrina, Sika, Ebra no ye MC Ewa Honum. What say, Ebra Namia MC Ewa Hanum, make you say, Lijamu Emma Bino, make copia Nasa Seno, Eda, Namekoyeno. Nama Emma Jin say, Ye Baba to Wall and Nasa Fesso Afa Assassino, Ebusiane Bano. Number the catcher, Miss Awoma, quine, a son, Sasa, Senomacosono, me mawa musicabia, Miss Santi, Nessa say, Miss Awoma, quine, a son, Sasa, Senomacosono, me mawa musicabia, Miss Santi, Nessa say, me more musica, Lemum Sassi Canadia, Menesamede, to assassin. Ura Atabedu assign a bisan sem, a was sa, and Simia Pitame, who a kaye home.
2: Can't be a right. Did he go back to the same
3: home, the same family,
2: to go and pay them to collect it? How is it possible? Then the family has to be arrested. Because they've collected money already. So how can they also give it away again?
0: Now, Corruption Watch for Ebo and I, Eco Executive Director of Transparency International Ghana, Ano, Eye Mrs. Mary Ada, and no Eco Din Komo Efa, and Puntunume Bio Honoma Nan Crack Rebby per se, what this same Puntunumano Eyo Mwankasa Ediano, say, and what Jane a found in Sembaina, or what can found in the Awa Kindness and Semwino, Ayana a Ha Jane.
4: Even after the fact, then there is the regularization of a land that has been donated for the project. And this land has been bought over by an affiliate or a person that is closely connected to the minister at the time. And that is very worrying because that's after the fact again. And it also clearly shows that there is some abuse of influence in the
0: Corruption Watch for assign Amano Adebi say Ebra ho ho yin semi e kosu nano na agogo sports and cultural complex nso so we see na we see a won nie yendo e na kane no nkita odie kwantre for e wo 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
5: We wrote to the traditional council for the land and they replied indicating that they are willing and ready to lease the land identified. The assembly's rule was the identification of a suitable land for the AstroTurf, clearing of the land for the AstroTurf.
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0: 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coordinating council so yeah omo nya copy and so ya copy all the institutions are lands commission so so kan say on be die chire na asem no be die wo say kwosi no na kwosi on the corruption word be die chire akopin say ade ne ba be ka abayensa because ye yen ye taxes any ye di aye
1: okay Francisca ubejina so amame na meni jo

0: free Kabote Okansi, Edinkomo or Executive Director, Revenue Mobilization Africa. 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
0: Intimidate Bokoi, no. Now, Majidi said, wash a Sukodo, a documentary, Francisca, ye, Yabwa Matil, 40 or more, Mashay, or YouTube, and so, Ashay, did he kind? A dinner or comfort the Waheno?
1: The Mahanich, they say, oh, my Ghana, no. They say, yep, dempa, nipa. That's the near, yet did you do any two mission and such? Oh, any you know, no, the dream catasocian prayer and a chrono sitas and it didn't no on Yanis or no quankunam or ya, no, in a damn for four and in a bushy and four account. And she did be an ombre dada, Yakasa, no mumma say, yeah, and say, oh, no, or ye office, you know, or crowd office, you know, political office, old dano, or no fan in some boom, one fan in some boom crapa, that's right, chair, so 2 pound more, you will be upon at all, no, a man in your man, sir, and another damn for 30, I'll be with him, no, we are in, and to crono bona, I caution, and only a hammy and a power we are make at all, say, ye guy want to hold, and my nipper. 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
1: eh unim me imagine a crowd, may imagine if you amount.
0: Okay,
1: I'm gonna say 8 million Ghana is that me, you know. Me for imagine if I was a big town,
0: mm-hmm.
1: Not 8 million cities, and I had the city, sir. Bibia, the Ibobo, now so by the Atuma, with a mammy as a Makata Menu, so young Queen. Now, and send me a tip, you want to express it. Yahania may ye, I'm still any may ye, you know. The minya ba, I mean, bought minya ba Frank Kane or more. I swear, I'm going to investigation corruption. Watch.
0: Yeah,
1: my boy, my boss said, I'm going to be a same way. BP now, you know, yes, the Ekwada, you're best sorry or not. And go for the nine year money business, poor documentation, but come for a record is paper. Now, what got to idea, SOG in Kratano, I buy in as well. No, Nyama, Omuya, we are, Omunya. In human, you know, deliberately, or Muyomini, pa, no, but you mean, no man yan crata, semi, you know, it be not be dear, them say, you know, actually, I said, second crata, I actually say, a bind the ano, ye debia in Yanijina, ye, it be not mean about good dear to you. I can answer good dear to you. Yes, Gina, a mobia, so to say, crata, I need your uncle home. It be mean, eh, political office abuse. Na ye ya ji wedi ni ya de sa tu mi we ahye won sa no na wo aye se o ka che sa energy bi aye ho no e ho no minister no da anu no e no di ni tu mi o di ni tu mi e we tu se tu mi no wo ni nki no o ma sa company ne won ni ministry na te no e yes a donations we no e ti e ho political office abuse abim. Na
0: okay.
1: My uncle did not say that slim like a no, actually, didn't say. Na or no, no, I bear assembly head. This is the executive.
0: Mm-hmm.
1: No, be the IA. Oh, well, no, no, I bear DC and a chef project last year. And we church a brim and you're not so young fan to crata. So now, oh, yeah, and tell me my family and friends. That's what PM. Oh, yes, sir. Family and friends now. Actually, I said, or the politician for any thing come over. Catcher said, oh, politician for the Macatrums, the Mobian Kusum, Mobian, so the dream befem. And so, oh, be to my family and friends, or now for, and oh, Bushia for. Maybe soon abandoning projects. Also, Subban can time, Subban.

0: kind of way or so no. Ah, obina sha say to me so mu no. E kire say abaya to aso no, ye ka 2,000 and 5,000 state. E ta abaya on beto to aso ni nyina ye say, o ma ko meni an ko hu ye. Inti na e ma e ho da ho, e ma obi din sha e be fame no. E no so e asemba ko. Poor monitoring, both on the side of government and its ESOs. I mean, here in civil society, here in media, for if you are a human, you are a human. Now, at that time, no, if you are a child, you are a now, one and one, and a war system, internal auditors, project managers, state office, or more projects in Nagofa for Moslem. And so, when you know, be a guy that said, I dear, we did the air corner, and you're on the air corner. Yes, why yes, if you are wanting to know, yes, we are poor motivation of people who blow the whistle, whistleblowers. Many cry, can be seen, and they cry, any ama or more corruption watch for no. I'm why any more down or more shed, you may say, and a movie you may go on with the PP, no, Mumber Bob said it will be dear Bonino, whistleblowers, no, or more dear potting pan, yeah, Momo. Yes, what so,
1: okay,
0: Mom, would you want to cross near Bowman, and I saw also. Protecting the whistleblower and also Ashamba Kwa, as a doom town.
1: Okay, see, Geoffrey,
0: my police for you, as you say, I did be Uncle Yi, Ubewana, a Chirino, near Queen Diama, Uncle Fuakwede, Uncle Dinichi, Akweno, Nyama, Enye, and also overhaul.
1: Okay,
0: now also motivation of offenders are Nippon or dear Bonina and Casancasano. But the Bonini we are near Chiro, now who was a politician for Nabi. No ma ko eden o mo keka e ma no o mo fi ni party mu so mo fi party fu pro mu e ko di politician se mse o mo di bone pe na o ma ta take ta kita so ma o mo e na motivation of offenders say chiri do punishment low punishment or no punishment asem no mi ko fo yakob biem abeyi asem no abediem ato nyina no en ko wi chiri no he wants to abandon the politicization. When we be, yes, we are be, and I will find you be. Ube huana ni pano, wa according yen yen she. Find out ameka eye the weak procurement.
1: Okay.
0: 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Yes, we did bonny. Now go to Yako, a buyer, say a cocoto. You go a freno. We are freno near a co. Ye near mana, again our boy, no any stadium, ITV, and no air diano. Now young Combrano, say a big G, near JV, not cow, Fahun, I have got Genuina, as I join no one in your money, the account crapuno, and only a soprano.
1: Okay, it's Geoffrey.
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2: 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E hun say.
1: Now what agbeve herbal mist capsules on sonka canina powder say say dear would insure no more no panke bia diegusu
3: agbeve herbal mix and una asamikunu sisi yari any IM team asai guni payem no wenya free bowels
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1: a pin for about all more money for them kwada with ni fiedum yenu ka ho etufo fre agbeve herbal products for 020-813-0790 and 024-6-595-256 FDA Aji Edredien Kra Toyatum
0: Ujam, girl, the beer, me say, Mako, no. Hey, which your wife we are?
1: Oh, what dear, sorry for the disappointment.
0: What are you?
1: Menya, and my wife.
0: What? Why? How?
1: Wakonya, Defis, or Hima, feminine mix, and no, and need Defis, feminine cleanse. 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
0: Defis, or Hima, feminine mixture, and a Defis, feminine cleanse. And you're making you get any honor, never see me table, and so,
2: sir. 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
1: The pressure is on. 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

0: ticking and everything is riding on one dish. Season 5 brings you tougher challenges, sharper judges, and the most fearless young chefs Ghana has ever seen before. One will sweat, one will cry, and one will lift up that trophy. Who's got what it takes? This is where the next generation of great chefs get their start. And this season, they are not holding back. So pull up a seat, or grab a popcorn, or better still, join us in the kitchen. 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Now let's see what these kids are really made of.
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2: Mirror, now what did you wee?
3: Annie, but mommy, pa.
2: Oh, take a cracker home, me do we say?
3: Hey, it's a minute, mini. Now, only Madame for Bam, check a crack to the excuse with a crack.
2: Yes, my love.
3: Hey, a denessy, and your wife, Rina, who sits here, and you call twenty. You won't find your share. Who can say what's yummy or chia about powder? Set me on, and no, now, bummy, you miss Yarin in your.

0: this advert is FDA approved.
1: It's not about the 90 minutes, it's what you put into the 90 minutes.
2: So many crabano, what you mean to me, sir? Okusu Kunanim, a dino betina, what in the more? Wabaso, a year go!
1: It's not just about the win, it's about the will to win.
2: So many are talking of
1: it. It's not just about the jello, it's about what's inside.
3: It's not just about the game.
1: It's what you put into it.
2: A force to matome. You want to make a case of beer. Sanse, a double.
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6: Jumedi, a boa famasya sne, a ye sankova natural spices, original Omega Vites, Northern Capital Hotel, and a Ellos Bay. Ye damasi bibri.
7: Madam, the jollof is sweet. Your banquet is too sweet. And your palava sauce, too sweet. How do you keep all these meals delicious at the same time?
8: Oh, I have just my one little secret. Maggi de Dede.
7: Just one cube for all these pots.
8: Yes, so one cube for many dishes. Maggi de Dede, made with natural shrimp, fish, and carefully selected ingredients, brings that rich, delicious taste to all your meals.
7: Ah, the soup is guilty of too much taste. Madam, just pack some for me.
8: Me and Maggi, so good together. This advert is FDA approved.

0: Ma!
1: Who is it?
0: It's Luck!
1: Who?
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0: How you doing, sweetheart? You good?
1: Good. How are you?
0: I'm good. I just don't want to go to work this morning.
1: Oh, come on. OPD is on right about now. Work and Happiness. He's going to be on for the next 2 hours.
0: Work and Happiness got me riding every morning. Let me tune in. That's right. Work and Happiness.
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And the memories and eba. See the shemu sanwa. Oh yes. Portable way. Say the numni shemwa. Obia tubi. 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

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I want Sabe Kambi. I want Joy FM. 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That's it. I bear for Kwan so open ticket. 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Yanji should be from that. Maybe be a and your camera. At Doom FM, at Doom TV, multimedia. Yajuma Kuono, say at Doom Online. Bomadi, so be qua cooking kind in some. Now be sure at Doom TV. Now be here at Doom FM. For more details, your first like here and confirm the Pan African Bank, Echo Bank. As it be Enko Enfama, Kojak Toothpaste and Mouthwash. 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

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We are online driver. Now, who name? 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

0: 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Number abetimi afrem panimfo 054 5252 880. 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Now, we're at the airport to Quantum Ponoswa. And then say, Dansuman Shella. But what did you say, we're going Sempo, we're going to go to Kiumu. Say, we're MTN SIM. Fast registration. 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And then say, MiFi. Device, we're going to be here. Sempo, we're going to register MTN Mumwa. 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Brim! What? 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Eh, mi sister. 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Samu be kaya. 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Yeah. 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Then they qualify. Teamwork competition. Then they qualify. Chese, speed, accuracy. Oh, yeah, book quotation. No, in time, I know a BA. Now, for a competition. Way a serious business. 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Ode kwa mwa, Na no Michelle Abranti was say Abraham chapter 5 dem say Abraham ni Bible. Enti se wo this year no ana sorry bia obeka Abraham chapter 5 which of course Abraham chapter 5 any Bible mo. Para mosre. 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
1: So
0: be mo. 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

0: 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Adum TV yen ye wo as oye medase. Said ye medi kinda two wenimono. Me wo eye ye mame ya de nyina mame tina ofe yrinchi national president Ghana Hairdressers and Beautician Association. Ye mame ya be kensa mame anope me mo akwa baba Adum FM so work and happiness is one of pay.
1: That's here, ja.
0: Ah, mamu akwa ba idea. E di ene ma odo hun share nursing. Be friends hairdressing adwuma ya. And then wabaye president to mu anan se e ba ne se kura na wabaye president kura wo adwuma mu. I don't know say me no aye adwuma da wo National Theater. I don't know that time. Be 2018. Mo kwa ye conference ke sie bi.
1: National Theater be fear conference.
0: Me na be host program no.
1: Okay.
0: OPD, a friend. Yeah. Oh, nurse, mom, yeah, the mechanic nurse. Mobile pa. Now, me the many from them who say addresses and no crabby brain, no crown, what are any idea? Memoir quava.
1: Eja.
0: Any evening, boom. Me had you all. And then they watch young as now, only the idea mechanics. I said, Momo Honos, so Yanni, a simple comedia so coso pao. Hairdressers mohono.
1: Eh.
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0: 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Ye se wo pegan na nsempa, wo de egbowura wura. 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
0: It is our perception that you are far.
1: Debbie. Professionally, it's not true. And just somehow, so we cry. We near that. We mix it chemicals. We share it. We salubrity. What is the basis of that in Konkonsa? Professionally, just a work of quack hairdresser and as a provider be a hole. And no, there are all sort of things, you know. Said dear won peno ubenya ewo ho no mo na me say say me gina dwuma mo na me ya dia I don't think say it's a place for me to talk about certain things outside day and na ye professional ethics e yi adwuma bia no ethics head down e me che say emra the
0: do say be di nkomo and me nya say no be di nkomo anya sem ketwa
1: it's ye do's and don'ts no it's one of the foremost things are as a woman who say, where do many more known yet places, Sasa Wukodin Komo? Ye bisa was some anasi bibi or onoma. What can say I wear jay? Now then, Wakota saloon. Na a honoman of the eh, Name say, and then away in the Kununa, Debbie, yin trainee, yen yen crofo. Esa,
0: but Wina and I won't join that
1: and yen yen crack.
0: So, Bientina, a binomon joining association. No?
1: For the reason best known to themselves, no. One mon per se, if he say, Omon per mon coso, and Omon per me, Jumano, and coso.
0: So, what are some of the benefits as will be joining a year hairdressers association? Will be to me and your benefit to own?
1: A dozen, maybe an year come once a week. So, what by now, baby, can you one? Periodic checks on these things. Your committees are sabby. Yankon kotran honu mwenye tobe near sorry. Yesia, ya jin ye jumana wwa, enun tino waba betna wwa.
0: Then I think we should be closing down of most people now mwenye tibin join us because se, I'm telling you.
1: Se, e wwa honu mwa.
0: Se, tu mi bi wwa.
1: Sa, anka wwa senki ye close
0: me ye se, enu diya mi jimi tu. 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
1: mani ko pwe o
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1: yen ye ni sa to me. If you say international convention, no, actually, you say there is freedom of association. And then just say yenyamre biya ebaki, which we are on. There is a sector scale bodies in every profession. This is yeah.
0: The wa wakasa sumi huse unim depa. I like that. Yeah.
1: And unti ye guswa ye yemwe juma papa. Na yem passes sa actor na enfamaye. And now say there will be a board. Okay. A board that you best set. I must say me who am I and me who be a. Meet me here no adwuma. But say see a pa say you can see. Meet me who say nipa no. Obi am I can say bin chira o. Me kwa ye wo. Ye ada e kwa no so wo. Na me teka mu di. 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
1: baby a ye tonfo na ka untimi em peche wo mfa nye etrio
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2: debi
0: so look at the type of people who will be going for that service won konko wu ebia won konko wu but the mere fact say ade ni si wo nom no it makes it improper it's unprofessional too. I didn't know what can I didn't mean no more said down back home and I will tell you. And the way you look at the environment, into a bibia, a high empire. And I don't think say a cool baby bia, ya walk high home because ye share, ye
1: enter. And there may be a phone line, Sama, oh,
0: men are my catcher.
1: Hey, once a more, a big nut, just say.
0: A hard dream.
1: This year, answer na fee, because we know my baby already soon. An ordinary. Especially Momo hairdressers, see. In Sufi, I've been on the whole room for trim. In Ruby, ah, Chase, obi be correct, Miss Sil be correct, me, not an entoqua, I have a problem, anything won't cook. Chase, I say, check, na a binum swano ya, they won't be safe for attack you. And a serious matter. And ya, Motes answer me be.
0: Yet,
1: the anamoban I am to found.
0: And non American, say. And kakra Romo no yam building no dakro setter scale bodies na abasono yes something that we are discussing seriously and setter scale bodies no all sort of professions any stakeholders are one more a kind one and answer one way or the other or mujumedie a yejumedie no efa or sectors no they are in including standard board
2: yeah. They should be
0: including part. Standard board.
2: Yeah.
0: Now, what we say, yeah, my mohan muse, you know. Unya waha.
2: Unya.
0: Unya mochre. E waha. Now, mochre ne chino. 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Na yenya ye traini womono. We'll start these things and education from the basis. Now, nyamia dum from a few years echemuri, ye jemwe juma ma se se pa obi edumko na oba na enchechra ye seminars no workshops a ye na sa wu womwana yemfane se obi siye juma wo ho and a wepie na ya wo se. Where we a Jumania, and you know, of course, if you say, Yay, and Trepa, Yay, and Trepa,
1: it's who cost school, we
0: know. Ah, extra dear to honor more. Ah, yes, see TVET.
2: Yeah, TVET.
0: Yes, TVET. Any TVET, if we just said, the way I almost see a share, yes, sector, ne and Trepa, almost fa and crow for. Above a manone a car a shemo a yedi training crofono. Se obia be of anemo. No wa jesan chechri, including omwa e wo kuomono, obia wo e kuomu biano, a privilege, e de mano. Se was a wodo homo, e di rem. 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No munya san chechri, most of the time, and I'm saying. Most of the time, you know, omo na yes adie we say wa bonte. If you say adie tia pepepa o si ne ho and or your content with whatever she or he is doing.
2: Doing, okay.
0: Yeah. Yeah, you know, yen pe adisia ye de be ko enim. Eye yen e bibrimo ha no se me nka se gana.
2: Na
0: mo yen ye wo e bibrimo ha no. 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
0: 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E boyen for the past 10 years. Eni e boyen papa papa papa. Government of upon government no FLA said that is the way it should go. And nanu ya poli I lifted this thing at their mind. Ye yeah, mpenny for being ma a war industry no and my say say what to make kwa wu HND poly. If you want to doctorate in the profession, you will get it. And think a kra mempa baye and I am pa baye. But we still think that there is much work out there for us to do. And Eba says Yenya ye wo e kuomo no abina fa kwen bi so no di training no broaden ye knowledge no about ye profession no. We have nothing but to raise standards anywhere you go in this world no. As I saw to me fit in. If you say yin I was a ya de bako.
1: SM time you swapa hey. 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
0: Ye ready.
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0: 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Share around Ghana, hey, near Shakra Hanumusi. 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One more a dear professionalism, no more the yeno. Now show mo, yabia, show me yeti, show me
1: sika umpao.
0: A noble work. That's what the Bible said. A noble work. If you say what to one me, someone says say who we are, you cannot go out. A mema, yeah, don't know. Wo appearance in here and no any the best somo near the bebejo akwaba. Wo ba me honomo na me hun wo dressing. Ne wo tia sebe waboji. Said ye sit here. Na wo bebe to me ana se me bebe to wo no sara mesa won su yori amao
1: ah said ye bebe
0: oh yes it's very important
1: oh
0: sir inti said ye wo tie no ene no na se yensa we are a whole doctors in the profession so won nim ye dwuma no e ye pure chemistry
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0: ya
1: I saw person
0: education. Offer, say, won't need education will be any education as classroom. Ne teacher ni jina ono ma etra wade ba woni mo ni mudie e wo bibi ho a wo ye mo bo
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0: ma tibida ya na menta nje emfantumo. But ni nyina ye nemu dia enkrofo enemu wo ho if you say in the first place no obi obeba wo nchen bia no ohu sabe shop say wa around nyina ohu salon say wa around nyina you know enter wo shop in the first place no wa build that trust in you so you must also analyze and consult who a doctor obeba wo nche a that consultation must duly happen.
1: And to be better me than it is about say yeah mano. But we hate it won't mean yeah. No I catch and say for the fact that we yeah salon no ye owner now won't mean ya won't me catch and so on call and I say
0: you find a way. So oh yeah analysis. Intinity bia wo ye na analysis no you must arrive at a certain stage. Stage in an say either say what the na wo kutano obi to me ba won china so wo share the scalp. Whilst doing the consultation and analysis, now she is calm. Eyo utina nitina say, no one say problem be wo no more beyond your control. You send the person to the appropriate quarters.
1: Okay, Bella, the all rounder. Yes. Wow, Bella.
2: OPD me a beautician. I know you don't know.
1: Me say, yeah, na.
2: Me a beautician.
1: The woman me ano.
2: Greater Accra, me a financial secretary.
1: The
2: I'm a national president.
1: Wow.
2: Obi did now be say, na ya say spiritual package be wo ha. Ana mama bi wo say wo ye. Asa na waso obi ti. Moze say na mama kai no. Nim de akonanim. Ye nyina ye wura business ye ka na mi so obi ti mu na mensa ho no ye. Mi so obi ti na wusie finiti asiba. We didn't know. Ye mama no ma di kai wo adwuma nim no. Na nim de wo form. But say say no. With the help of the association, ya build your dear pa. Your health and safety in beauty. Your consultation in beauty. Your analysis in beauty. Yeah, so many things. Your textbook away in yes. So if you want to become a professional, who not just a hairdresser or just a beautician, you have to be a professional. And who person your professional there, then you learn to become one. I was so ready. I was so usia. I was so researching. No, na wuhu. And I say no. There's nothing like that. First, no obi wo ho wene ne. Oba nyim. No afifa ni ndrua. It's either a be build with chini no. Ama na ye kama. Ana e be to me ebu no.
0: Asa ino.
2: Or we are. E be to me. Or breastfeeding we are. It does any tea because in running according to the system, any akrana ne dani ne fumun, there are changes be brana koso. E wani widi animu. And to be to me a matin yin aye come up because of in raw fa kolani beye come in ti. Utini befe. Ubu ye after 3, 4, 6 months, ne bubu se me salunu, wanya tia kra, onye se se madam nan kosyan de wunim dia. Wabajin funzo we atum de juma begu. But you need to tell the client to say, based on this, that sometimes say you'll be what you're really you're a crown could be, you don't know. But with the help of consultation, you realize me pato who they drew be so. Or say, I, and I'm a pato who ye kimu be. You should know all that. No one will treat me, you will a drew be crown or fine. What's all the chemical be? I can't eat you. And no, because I look quite relaxing, or you all see diameter, mommy. It's very wrong. It's totally wrong. Who beautician or obese any panitiri me. So you need to learn the association abba abbe stay. We a beautician one join there. Oh, how almost is a cados. That's all your cry. obidi ena asoro kra ye die ha wo ko ho na sofo aboa ye mpo no na ye ji ye die kra account wo join ni kuo na wenya hu nim die ho na ebenye sika no na wo ko yi bi ama asoro na ye die abo obi a ene na ye fa ejuma pa
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3: 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Yes, right. 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
3: that's it we that's it pa yeah no e mu ze mu kwala ni bo mu hia mu enti e hwe na ne tu mudu a ni ape obi ya wana yeah hello
7: hello
3: enti o
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3: Ejie. 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
7: Eh, ejie na do so ho pa enti mi tre ni so iti we dey. 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No, ye nse.
3: Pa me ho kura ira. That's it. It grew by this time. I'm going to dream it through. Cry. Yeah.
8: Okay.
3: Baby, you're opening your mouth by into.
8: Yeah. Media addition, I'm going to say, I'm going to say, example about say, I'm going to say, I'm going to say, On that aspect, you know, me, I disagree and I beg to differ. In the sense that, why you cool? It's, you know, why don't you rather have a way of set who sound or for now? You rather engage them and convince them to join your floor.
3: According to you, be able to join you, become careless and depend on joining you, Kunukra.
8: Yes, I'm going there. That's what I'm saying. It is funny to join you, cool. don't bear in mind though, eh dear, I don't know who is a honor.

0: stop. You move the person from there because me assure say koni mumbe tia juice ni sa nyama nyama yo. As time goes, so you set the person up, you remove. Then say uso closing it down. And no, can see the anase uba ko join you obi. Uko join you obi as what business partnership or as a uye juma mani pano. Because
1: it's loud, but it makes sense. My mother, why? The mother, why? When you answer, you have brought child to school.
0: It is a me a competence, not me a mad and a customer me. Not a beer, open to me, go to
1: me. Yeah, also Casawa.
0: Tisa and Yamani Nana and money simple. Yeah. It's, you know, then I'll work.
1: That's it.
2: Yeah.
1: We've got a coupe bina, Afi, Fancy. May one last call. Hello. Pacho, lower radio, no mammy, Tisa, be you every so I become a time crash.
3: May you may lower the do they do you?
1: I do they do.
3: Nana, oh, but so, Mammy, Matini Pam, but it's a village, and I didn't know. It's different with the Omo Yamu Jumau. In the son of a fire Christian said, obey your encouragement, no one, Momu, Minina, own one. It will be a better everybody.
1: Better.
3: Thank you.
1: Better say. William, okay, a serious topic now. And let me say, if you make crime in time, you see. And I don't know.
2: I but what's that? I'm reaching assembly.
1: I'm more my friend, I'm fab plan be na yen timim fa ban ni mo ayam fantu because it dey ho adwuma na e ka so sa be jimim renu po na e ma me no ma yard na wani bi aba kofo se en kofo tri oho binum kra so omu ni omu huni na sister ba ko kan se ewie enemre mu gwie
2: 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Mejito mo pa se anke your opportunity for us to also let them know their owo. Inti me nka se yen yi no mfemfe adwuma ne mo na mo opportunity ne menya. Because ne e kwa baby. Inti I was sitting in the car quietly and looking at them. Inti no it was a debate me de baaye. Emma at a panel we were saying that sankro for noa sebe omo enya knowledge kakra no mo kuta shops and our salons a kese no munim a juman also professionalism a woman a yet chance and also opportunity for them to come on board for us to educate those at the ground because they are on the majority woman a dozen it's you know omoma omo life no omo juman no omo yabia and influence the others. Aha, no munya mon famra. Inti ye nyas opportunity ya. Ye me enya hona me wo. De mi hu ye ya me kin. It's only one.
1: Okay.
2: A wo millions of people la. Ye nema emfata no. But me enya opportunity no. If I got it and as wo bem no okromu anuma, I'll find a way of letting her to join
1: okay.
2: us.
1: Okay. Yeah. Madam Tina, we de memory into wo.
2: Sir.
1: Me nya ya kamu me enya febi.
2: Ma yedodo.
1: Why? Na yen hwe na afi. Mo mu twa bi kakra ma company na ye se bi a multimedia car park a. Wo so a guest ni nyina amra no so mba e be wim. Na ya ye adwuma no.
2: Wo so ma eden.
1: O se. Ti be ga. Ye be nya contact number. Just in case obi person or joining as so omo e ti en kan. Be bere na bi o bu opportunity na joining.
2: Yeah.
1: Aha nti ye be nya contact number na afi.
2: Contact ni dey bi wo ho no mo. Obi a wo pese wo join ni yen. 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
1: Okay.
2: Wo kwa Facebook a ye wo hono mo Ghana Hairdressers and Beauticians Association Gaba. Wo kwa your website near the nyina ni nyina the same address gabanatsek e wo ho no mo u be hu mankasa u be hu me number u be hu bibia
1: na why took you no body
2: me pa cho
1: obi
2: na ye be you ha
4: obi di
2: bibia de cho nti na
1: and say e da re go e yi for us mini say singles for us
2: wo
1: mini you say
2: we have partnership

0: with you. And well, your friend is a fufu tinti when your
1: friend is bad.
0: That day,
2: you have a money candy for food.
1: I said, wait, hey, my grandma, come on, man.
2: What do you?
0: Why you every month?
3: Yes, I'm so that single girl's womb.
1: Oh, PD.
0: And when he hears
1: me, PD.
3: Single girl's
2: womb. Titi, wait, as a daddy, I'm going to go to.
1: Oh, PD.
3: Bella.
1: Oh, PD, my power chop. Now, me, I do my 28th of September, yeah, it was the 1st of October. Yeah, yeah, yeah, and beauty fair.
2: Okay.
1: That was Men's Asabaho University.
0: Oh, Biamra.
2: Men's Asabaho.
0: Yeah, yeah, yeah.
1: Yeah, invited beautician, manufacturer.
2: That bang.
1: Hope you do cry, invite.
2: That bang,
0: yeah.
2: Saturday, we are.
1: Monday,
2: we are.
1: Yeah, 28.
2: 28, Monday.
1: Yeah,
2: Air time, bay.
0: I'm not beyond the cocoa could see.
2: And then we are in for radio room, right?
0: Mess, yeah, hey, like a bed,
2: though. Hey, we are in for radio room, Monday, not coming back over.
0: Yeah,
2: hey, life on radio. Until we are here, we ain't come with my mouth business here, which are. It is a micro. It was a Mensa Saba.
1: Mensa Saba, University of Ghana, Lagos.
2: Okay.
1: Yeah, me had my 4 days from all 16 regions. No,
0: Opia.
1: Yeah, back down.
2: Hey, big. We need to bring the radio there. Why?
0: Opia Bankra.
2: Matias, yeah.
1: Manufacturers in
2: there. Why, indeed. And yeah, Madam T, me, I made your personal number. Madam, why? Me know what personal number will be.
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4: tell him hey na ada no fa no world cup sir
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5: 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And FM Mr. Kill.
7: FDA aji ejedien kratu yatum.
8: Kwame!
9: Ima!
8: Namo ni!
9: Like me!
8: Namo!
9: Ma! O like in trouble!
8: Hello!
10: The luckiest ever come here is this year. Bumbling, get best strap and one of our turn okay. You lack in trouble. Oba one or low, just star 712 hash key. Ni up with the luckiest is in 4 here.

It's been 19 years of God's goodness. Join us September 27th at the National Theatre for Bernard Amankwa's Celebration of His Grace concert, themed No Limit, time 6 p.m. featuring Philippa Bafi, Dave the Music Box, Roderick Ejekum, La Famille, and Presence Band. 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
0: 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A taste of Ghana.
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powder. 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Waist pains ring now, say, be too come at the amount of sexual weakness, no? What to quine? Oba be drew fear, ne, eh, Friday. Madam, say, untimi, and where you, my missro. My son, can divine hope. Heba Center, or Chia Heba Padabina, and wow. Also, a two as a menstrual disorder, a two as a. And you bet me, my friend, penny for no quack quack or GB number near 0591 565 557. 0591 565 557. Or Chia Heba Pada was who Janishua. 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Obomin Niba, Nana Equia Ousu, more grace, blessings, Afishapa, Nana Quia, enjoy beautiful day. 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

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So, Enko Enfama Rebecca, Yeboa, or a shaman job suit. 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
2: 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The event ya, your conditions of service, aye no ne boy ya wubra no. Aye spy. 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

0: Achechere for me 80,000 any approve to obo. I was said you to scale automatically. If you say omo system no mu eda. You question our Ministry of Education. My Minister for Education and my controller directive say on making sure say or the teacher follow ever to skill. I was September busumi we. Say juma di no. Omo anye my teacher for now my pass aptitude test since December 2025 you know. Inform mo N2 skill. They are talking me answer. In prep you know Ghana for sugu omo yin say a teacher for and person omo be ko nkwasiɛ akwakɔkyerɛadeɛ na yɛtena ase a na ɛhunu sɛ ɛwu bɛhia sɛ ɔkyerɛkyerɛni a ɔbɛgye atom sɛ ɔntena nka na mmom no ɔbɛtwa nsuo akɔ akura bi ase akwakɔkyerɛ Ghana mmaa deɛ no ɛwɔ sɛ yɛkɔ n'aba so ɛwɔ sɛ yɛpɛ biri kakra ɛka no akatua ho ma yɛagye atom sɛ yɛma ɔmo allowance bi a ɛfrɛ no deprived area allowance. 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
2: Just have to respond the red light. So the power that be must stop and listen. So that is where we are. Simply meaning, we have destroyed, we have declared all the teacher unions, we have declared industrial action, which is strike, effective today to further notice. So wherever you are, wherever you are hearing us from, that is where we are now. The red light is on. And I repeat, the red light is on. And for the third time, the red light is on. All must stop and listen to teachers. Thank you.
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1: afimu ni nyina
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0: aha na aban ibe yi ono aye negotiation ama 800 cedis a year no. Why I don't call best spread 800 cities no? Into every month to be above on 8 cities.
1: Ah. 800 cities. 800 and also no. Yem fa ma boom.
0: Uh-huh.
1: Me be any amount uh-huh. Saying.
0: 8 cities. What about to do 8 cities the ma nanka? Into what's it that's a usher that mean kita wzina a ban on you is in na zoro cod na chede on febu mfa ma achachafu. In session Thomas Musa some okay there red meat stopper. 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won zo da o de wo ko strike. Another way, yeah, did they and son aban why I'm wanting in the year walk or strike? Copy him there, aban. Obey from na Mawaki, why I'm on the yaza.
1: Yeah, and me and saying, Nan, or Moja, what the answer now will be chrono. May I say, share the impact, no, say, and nay, you almost saw Mukofi, and if you send a make case and quaday, what in a fear bear was so many a tree, one more by ye knew. Ena set ye bi aso ebi so exam said that when him eti ye kan e yo mo mu gina say kwesi san nagrat nat
0: everywhere say ye kan aya from KG
1: e free KG
0: koti SS SHS ni na
1: ena strike ne beka
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0: 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When was good, I am
1: me
0: 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Thomas Anaba, Jacob Anaba, no, no, yeah, Nagrat, President Cecia. If you send there, ah, as a work of the National Labour Commission, but for what's it that easy? Why a crowd of this was winning out to Mumpa or Boko? It was Ansana, Obedicle Strike, no. 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
1: 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I did passing an apple. Nti, meaning, sir, in TSA, in TSA, Jiba Mai, or Matti, a Sierra Cracker, in Sabi, be a vessel. Next man, where do you live? In his air, as soon as you ever could ask them, Bassa Batano, and to be in city. Our members know the Ayana Grace on Dimerano. Honoring your member, or your rider, check it. Now, Okara rider pass, yena yetichino, a man TSA Jima, a war association in Kwadia, Aya or Motiasia. Now, your rider and your rider, or be on more tonomoto on a nam, or mobino, or monka, yeho, or ma, or monka, one dear, or moda, or mundimra, or mudu red light, quampa, and omotum. Now, my bumpire, sir, a mampaini, dinemra, and a tohono. 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Woma almost my dinner, no, but I never kill a move.
0: Ayo, Abusia, Mohammed Apambila, and Echire Mose, we have was soon den den den de Sakauro, Najina Nasun, Yanian Yachawa, and ye association ran one from Mosamumedi Maya, Nadia's on Bess, Edumano, Yam Cray.
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0: Nifan yon kwa yoko. Send a sang wunti, and ti yam yon kwen. The whole mensia, if you get mensia, uncle, who must remain in Nara, what you know, such as any fan with your crumb with you, you to the Tibuada.
1: Joko, a year, a buying human for our yajima. Member of parliament, on Nene who was an entity, or a member of parliament. Act 117 of the 1992 Constitution. There is a protection for members of parliament when they are attending to or they are coming from any parliamentary proceedings. Member of parliament, or majority legislation, it includes committees work, it also includes constituency work. What court could defend a senior nurse? Ah, when you are same. Now, even if say you could claim, we say, what's your letter? And you're inviting him power. There is a constitutional protocol. You need to also acknowledge the member of the Speaker of Parliament. Ultimately, you pick MP anywhere, anytime. Say, over the interrogation, over the question. About the Speaker of Parliament, anywhere.
2: Ayo, abusiya, this year, ye woman, she has out to about to empesha so, ene no no.
3: Ayo, dear rich, futu akwa, rana mbuwa fupa papa basa, omusi nkwada diye basa basa, ey. 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
1: 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Two things. 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Either I'll leave you to do your work. Everybody should be on funny way. On your the office or here.
2: We move here. Same way, scan we move here. Me jar. I say, unyakunipa. Meet me who in jar. No no move. Did they jar?
3: To me, sebaba ni sadi. 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
4: Me intena oba no humu. They say me was asking to be there. They say me friend oba no tete me. Me unkwa unya me pa. Made be man on wako. Semini says can be Namasamo dia. Fine mintria, theatre, or no one should be better from one and Casabaco.
5: I will say a divorce can a dos. But I won't cast a scandal. You money and fifty
6: one. I come a worry, Nancy can be unperse, me jaya worry, and I say, Sika was semi chiano. A dos was since he came with the Wale Milena. Mi gidi say se bibi sa si ade ti a pese mi jano no be wo de kodi am pese mi anase mi wo reason ti am pese mi jano nti me go ahead na ma divorce
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9: de bi se me so far as I know, what the literature says, the height has got nothing to do with the cause of a cancer. The cancer, it is widely believed that you're genetically coded. If your siblings, your parents, if they had an issue with a cancer, then the likelihood will say, oh, so you might get one. But and every cancer too has got its risk factors. The cancer, their risk factors are. As I said, if they are available and the genetical code, no such as saying, so let's say your parents or your siblings had that compounded with the risk factors, you know. So if they are available, then of course it can cause them a cancer to occur. But say height, you know, it plays a role there. I've never come across that literature. And the height per se, you know, so you cannot use, if anything at

0: 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Also so much cell. Ubi oso owa and he's slim.
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2: 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Effort of force, I must say more, search and a mire bamboo moa. Near moon yen yinano, Moman and Fambra Quaso.
3: It wasn't too good because most of the people at the gate, no, looked like they were behind time. And my own say they have check-in time, so as I said, we drew her and son away to check in. In the first place, you don't need power anymore, be brave. I had to do inquiries to ask the day in the Ocoso. And I'm saying now, I'm going to check, no, I'm going to check your bags, so I'm saying, and son away right inside. So, I mean, it took us like close to an hour, and son, I drew yourself. And it drew yourself, no, I saw some who used to dogs. Maybe in a day, they call like maybe a nipper 10. Number the mobile says you, and they tell you to step aside. With the bag, you see why you just stand somewhere and watch them. Then the dog will just go around sniffing through the bags all over it. And see, oh, yeah, no mama, what for near man, not who call inside, not the mess badge. About that's what I saw at the entrance. Last week, I was there. I had to deliver something to someone. I was too crying, but it wasn't like that. I just entered freely, but until me do Wendra, Saturday, no thing. I think I was on Tuesday. I was a bit shocked because it wasted time. So everyone was complaining. Say, Mama, let me see a flight. Mama, let me see a flight. But.
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2: Jeff Traco, yeah, our system ni mache, over 3 decades, and we have the experience when it comes to real estate development, property management, nisan yamano. 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And yes, I will talk property keke. 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Secondly, location. 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

0: eti ye eye opania wono eye sales manager Billy Temate nene na wote ye no na wei eye opania wono so eye kwankyerefo mpuntu a wono eye nyina mpuntu dwuma hodo a Deftraco Plus eye ni nyina wohwe so eye Sydney Kwei ene dia to dwa se edin sronko bi wo ma dia to bia wate basie no so ye for lotus na wa kirekire mu de ntia wode se edin no eto ye.
1: Like we said, for quiet prestige. The whole idea with the Lotus is to ensure that people are able to enjoy the timelessness, okay, that it comes with. The Lotus flower represents a seasonal flower that blooms, you know, only once in a while. So this is a unique opportunity, all right, and that is why the building is called the Lotus. So I know people will be expecting to have a flowery form, but what we're talking about is what the building represents, which is a limited opportunity for the public. So on this project, we went with a very simple philosophy, okay, making sure that things are right planned, okay, right sized and right priced. So we're looking especially at efficiency, sustainability, okay, and timelessness. These are the three things that drive the entire design. And we also wanted to make sure that we're putting together a development, okay, that inspires, you know, wellness. So that's why we have the Zen Garden Incorporated. That's why we have the co-working spaces and the other facilities, including the sport facilities, that would help people live a balanced life where you're able to live, work, play, and most importantly, reset.
0: We development director Edema Fraco Plus Sydney Kwei nene ena ote yeno.
2: Abusu ya mamfu adwen chaba akumi yenu ya TSC form 1 sa. 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Rich One FM demua ye TMO. Ena Philip was so the year day abba was say master dambroka kintene shopo a one wo tie ye efri. Was say was a doctor Mohammed Baumia Ebeba campaign on Suguswa wo ye. Ado boating was he ye TMO bedjum for so ye demua ye TMO. David Tech Mensing was say Maminchiamu Aisha Ibrahim tonen kramame e wo. 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

0: Ethan, your friend, engineer for Joe, lawyer for Joe, be engineer for Joe. 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
3: Oh, customer, oh yeah, dear, but that's in so, so we're rating me 5 star.
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2: Eddie, Eddie, get your to yatomo.
3: Herbal and Alternative Medical Hospital Bena Black History and the War America China Africa ne Ghana mpeni fo abona baso se o say are mo man for tia popa
4: eh Amin Scientific Hospital I had a sabia o won fidie mu aso dia woda so a fidie ne kire o yade na no asan so sa o yade
3: amen eh expert o kwan kroya re ho won ran no enam na wa doctor fo ne nurse fo so o wotema
4: Amin Scientific at the herbal homeopathy naturopathy and reflexology nyina e say yade
3: fa won Ope, and I are in it the same pa. Yamia Dumonti. Yaria Espate. Amen Scientific Eba Boma, inshallah, umato. Now, once we dear dancer said a gun of funny abroche for be dear dancing.
4: Accra, Amen Scientific Ewa Dome, Oben Snake Flats, and a lashibinsu, our clagon, a Ben Shaman Road, and a bridge ope.
3: Oh, Crabata P. Fre, non chore dear Benwo, 0245 275 2 Anna 0207229505 Amen Scientific Herbal and Alternative Medical Hospital.
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2: Who is it?
3: It's Luck!
2: Who?
3: Ma, your luck is calling!
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0: 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I am Drummer FM Y2K Jam. 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

0: Dream 106 does a 3 FM Abusua don't kwa ba home meeting no do me and sa. Dr. Collins Nyantechi and what's it in kano chese come a pa. Yeah,
1: doctor.
0: Say me can throw say enche obemane.
1: Wow.
0: Intimidi say yampun idi.
1: Goodness,
0: Dr. Manuel.
1: Goodness, Doc. 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
0: A man yet then they say, oh, money, a baby seems soon, I'm dear mom. It's oh, dear. 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
1: not day. 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
0: no credit.
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0: Hey,
1: into no, it was here intended. Why? It is
0: said. Now, what is it? The audio mummy, yeah.
1: Now, me, the end, I hand out. A pussy, yeah, it was on that. Your lunch have been doing to know any jabba. Bryce Senior High School, if I chow, Bomadina Foul Banacom, not your mano entity, your papa, na Bibia, and Kokama, a chimco cream to me, and now Ubihu Bryce Senior High School officially, Abeka Free Senior High School programs, no more, if I chow. Odoe, ubande kwa school fees tuye biye nim. 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Achim kukuna mtumi, and abimu Bright Senior High School fre. 0242-071185 and 0541-900-717
0: Bright for no me yard, me fro, and me frame, I mean, I will for course and about an enumity papa, and a cassette
1: deck.
0: Only make us have fine, such as a bibia than now come. Move from man and go. Now, you want to be now watch a pa, Monsieur Ye. Why? Now, a young cab boy, a fade, ye day at two.
1: Eh,
0: now back what book him.
1: Share.
0: Sentina.
1: Maybe they've been at work him well.
0: Eh, I'm not here.
1: Any other Frank Quinney? And I was for my uncle at Gaverheba Center. And if you didn't miss Ramon Fancy Bibia to Missy Wentinum, we if you had an announcement. If I talk at Gaverheba Center, say Brad, never do you papa panum, oh, no papa pa, a toda and your four two, and let me see when you know you see when chairs are going to have dinner. If I talk at Gavatonic home, where 3D idea at 80 and I say, Bowen said, Boom, may ye, cuckoo, how will people know them call at Gavet Peaver. A 3D drew. At Beva Typha, a typhoid fever town for Wuna no trade pussy, Pibinum na typhoid fever na a hound, Enco na a mountain tone. 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

0: 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No train and a panacea, and I said some nashes so acha non crono near the VA, near the Sunday, and actually a Dolphins Event Center on the Unicano. A question so a woho. A year young could you be seen to the Safra do for say a brasso, so muja or more doffo a year. 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Aye be bea, can kind of some enina. Na ye via yadineko a year Cliff House. 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

0: thank you for sending your son, Jesus. 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And Jesus, we know that as we release ourselves in faith, trusting only in you, that the power of the Holy Spirit will be released, healing and wiping away all doubt, disappointment and fear. Father, let the power of your Spirit move upon every man, every woman, and every child, from every tribe and in every nation, as we await the coming of Jesus Christ, our Lord and Savior. Let your living water flow.
1: God will change your story. 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
0: God is refining you, preparing you, adoring you, cutting off the excess.
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And Jesus, we know that as we release ourselves in faith, trusting only in you, that the power of the Holy Spirit will be released, healing and wiping away all doubt, disappointment and fear. 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Let your living water

0: It's been 19 years of God's goodness. 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
5: Kwame.
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1: 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And Nasika. 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
1: Mr. Kill, our pharmacies, Heba, and over-the-counter medicine shops. 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

0: justice near what Jenna Pakai, which has seven, or do be caught Jojo. 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

Show Baba. Twenty-three minutes to 4. 106.3. Yadom. Good afternoon and welcome to Friday. Yes, the 25th of September, 2026. Ladies and gentlemen, boys and girls, we are on. This is your own show, Ofie Kwanso, on 106.3 Adom FM. Friday is the show, no formula be anymore. Yeah.

ɛno de ɛno de ɛno de business ne de ye beye because me ti ai pass e bi bekam no bi abegye ne sesa there be easy cause me two na my shit what me twen se bosome be soma gye akatua na e bi kam no bi 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no video kokro bi o ame pese me no e che sa video no na ye sua bibi e free sa video no emu Jerry, just

Nanim sa enana watwe pepepe so ena ye de Adom FM Y2K Jam 2026 ne sheshe so. And all by YouTube knows now about Shamia. My shimmy hoodie been a massage now bomb bandana because I had the account and I had the empty. I'm here. I have you, Your first was Danima Echo Bank, the Pan African Bank. Nadama, where you have the Echo Bank music sweep on Ophir Kwanso. 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You bet me a jina app, no? So, now, where to your bills, I hold you. What to airtime? What to date?

Ama saka Belmont ya chill to say ya. Now sha say say obo Bobby say ya. We say be beer we am. Dead den kwan. Now your favorite malt drink original and non-alcoholic. Ababiem. They say I am smoother, creamier, and more refreshing than ever before. You know what I'm saying? 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The new Belmont is made for everyone who celebrates their greatness every day. So where do you mean so wolf or spend time with the family and I be out now for four kakrania the idea? Or maybe you are taking a well-deserved break. Bounsanka, yeah. Belmont, non-alcoholic malt drink, and not any refreshing companion. 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Belmont, a new malt experience. FDA, I said, ready in crowd to me, you know, I just say, yeah. If I try weekend, then you're blessing. I say, do weekend, sana. Hey, Juma, I crowd with you. It's, you know, cleaning here and there. Yeah, there. Oh, boy, for back, oh, boy, man, we cleaning, let me re-mood, DNA, re-pay, you know.

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Edwuma kwe ne wadwen Ghana for one fenro papa de som yen. E patro tie now de wo mu. Because ebi a wo a wutie me beka se o mi de minya malaria ti de o kan ye. Lumi Trust ho asem ho me de sem fa me ho. Ah, o de twen. Wo de wo mu. Wo fu na e kaputu se sonson kon a. When was the last time o di we me ye? My one Sanka Trazo 400 and the suspension one and a tablet wall. Where your broad spectrum family the wema. The kumuson son types in there to a moon say. So all the near malaria no a Lumitrust. A reliable anti-malaria containing a termital limifantrine. You want the flavored suspension for children and a tablet for adults. One time now a two malaria and I say. About Friday and no phone on four on ten hunidi. Man of baby vibe drops yeah and a shop at home. A supporting healthy growth in infants. It's an asset, it will air all the essential vitamins and minerals. The pain's been only pediana quantity by BR. Neurodol hot gel and our Neurodol ice gel will take away the pain. Open you soon with your drone air bioglobin syrup, yeah, and a capsule to come home. It provided iron, vitamin B12, and folic acid to help reduce anemia. We conveniently once a day, no one fat, no one free. And you pay now if you pharma transfer as well, yeah. They are available at pharmacies throughout the country. The drone the N1 phrase 0561-088-663. I phrase 0561-088-666.

where your enjoyment, enjoyment, enjoyment, enjoyment. Now, amount for IAE examinations, how do I hear research? How do I na and need the abbe tumpa and say Ghana for the drona epe say enjoyment the encombe enjoy, but I'm tell to share that. Yes, sir. Do drona postpone you more enjoyment. 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Oh, maybe 1,000 years was as is who time can create your way. Oh, any JBIG. Enjoyment be more. Me say, enjoyment be a SSC mark when we be a nay, between trusted me, me say, hey, it is happening my enjoy at just uncle because they say me too now, my dream with nay and collay and collay and collay. And so, sad time now, I call us and be anyone at the Adeno. 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You say, baby, cry, I say, oh, yeah, check, I cry, oh, and call you, you want to go home. You know what I'm saying? 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Miss Robbie, you work so hard. I mean, you hustle every day. 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You don't even enjoy it. 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It ya hika kra. 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It won't kill you. 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And they ideal milk. Hmm? For be you tea. 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What it was where the Adikasibia? Damn you! Oh, dear, Fogum say Pika, Coco Nawena. Oh, what day? Coco, Coco. Say your Coco Fitabia, Wakamoru Coco, and now how's

Oh, Dubai City to Edward from watching Chimu, Do Cruzy, near Edward from Wa, with Nina near their dear Yako, a year Dubai Mall, Yako, Burj Khalifa, Wako Shed, Dancing Fountain near dear. Oh, Aya Gardens, you know, Aya Universe, you know, Miracle Gardens. Oh, you know, I do be real room one near dear. What you need heavy. And two person near qua. Give us a call now. 059-147-2905. 059-147-2905. Offer our number here. You be doing come. This November, you know, Akko, Dubai. 059-147-2905. Patron number we and friend from MS Restaurant. 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Yeso wabe ku Dubai na fre. Na fe moso abatro mu din semu pesa money kona wum make payment no. Oma mwa make payment no. Ya sha se. Aye, yo mo enwood ma ibinum kravis and poor already. What ya say? It wa true ni person ye kona o payment maya umse postponement na announce who postpone de no. Cause time no sooner as a way in your ba ibe ywes in chain. 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Simple and titia. 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From the 23rd to the 29th. Of November 2026, a beji any bruta we a Dubai City Tour with Jerry Justice and then a quality class travel and tours. Now, come on, but more and more, a brochino every year be a qua, you near brochino for me because omono me can't gana and sunny and your marco omono your mama fly if you be on one na on my becaya on a nation would buy near G any heavy power and tea a brochino for mobile freight. Aye gifty ando or Chicago. Baby a wobi a brochure for no baby a wobi a dear friend. 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Namos mwa be kain oni ne shi o Dubai. Gifty ando number no aye +1 773-699-5032. 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Now, the Domestic Tax Revenue Division of the Ghana Revenue Authority, GRA, ebe share nationwide VAT invigilation exercise ase. Nyame aduma October abosumi ya eba be remuim. Na omo air cover VAT registered businesses to monitor compliance with VAT requirements. Inipan be brown one more register for VAT and so no. 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invoices to customers no ebe koso pepepe se de sese eko so omo kachre omanfo nyina especially all VAT registered businesses se mo be cooperative with the invigilation teams na ebe ba no now mo provided the necessary assistance

when they visit my business premises were to conduct this exercise. 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It's an exercise they are doing when they come to your premises. But more than I saw, my mom, I couldn't know my room now.

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Say okoto ade. I mean, for goods and services near the day now, OG receipt. Make sure so budget VAT registered. You know, your friends say VAT receipt. Say company kuno a VAT registered business and a company. By so doing, now boa ama in na yetimi ashena in tax jiji no etimi every pay. So we remind all VAT registered businesses that failure to issue a VAT invoice and required, said so the year required under section 43 of the Value Added Tax Act, Act 2025, and I say Act 1151. This constitutes an offense and a punishable under the tax law. It make sure say ube dim dan super pepe. Say bibi chile wadrinya. Free. Toll free number we 0800 900 110, and now send a WhatsApp message for 055-299-0000 and now 020-063-1664. 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No taxes, pay your taxes, let's build Ghana. We Commissioner General of Ghana Revenue Authority and an ensa eshase. Now Electroland Ghana so a day a year factory price sales a break Ghana for we know a year 5 days only from the 30th of September to the 4th of October near 5 days only. Oba benya massive deals on Samsung, TCL, Media and Affairs, so NASCO. We are talking TVs, refrigerators, washing machines, air conditioners, gas cookers, microwave ovens, home theaters, and more. Brand new, yes. Out of box, yes. Showroom display, yes. Slightly dented, yes. Slightly used, yes. Now, but the best part is, yeah, the amount, factory prices, said the Etienne Pepepe. So, don't waste time, Kra. Just head to an Electroland showroom in Accra, Spinters, Kumasi, Takrade, Koforidua, Swedro, Mankesim, Kaswa, or Tamale. Nation say a 5 days only from the 30th to the 4th of October 2026. Wait me, Afrey 0503 159 739. Afrey 0502 989 894. Electroland. Factory price sales. When it's gone, it's gone. Not just a tremor, not a trim. And now, about to start, doctor.

say company kunu ye VAT registered business and a company by so doing now boa ama ye na ye timi ahwe na ye tax jiji no etimi ewie payo. So we remind all VAT registered businesses that failure to issue a VAT invoice and required said so the year required under section 43 of the value added tax act 2025 and I say act 1151 this constitute an offense and a punishable under the tax law it make sure say obedim dan so prepare say bibi chire wadwen a free toll free number we 0800 900 110 and I send a WhatsApp message for 055-299-0000 and now 020-063-1664. Email as well, info@gra.gov.gh. No taxes, pay your taxes, let's build Ghana. We, Commissioner General of Ghana Revenue Authority, Enanensa Eshase. Now, Electroland Ghana, so a day, a year, factory price sales a break Ghana for we know a year 5 days only from the 30th of September to the 4th of October near 5 days only oba benya massive deals on Samsung, TCL, Media and Affairs, so NASCO. We are talking TVs, refrigerators, washing machines, air conditioners, gas cookers, microwave ovens, home theaters and more. Brand new, yes. Out of box, yes. Showroom display, yes. Slightly dented, yes. Slightly used, yes. But the best part is, yeah, the amount factory prices said they are TNPPP. So, don't waste time, kwa. Just head to an Electroland showroom in Accra, Spinters, Kumasi, Takrade, Koforidua, Swedro, Mankesim, Kaswa, or Tamale. Nation say 5 days only from the 30th. To the 4th of October 2026. Wait me on phrase 0503-159-739. Afi 0502-989-894. Electroland. Factory price sales. When it's gone, it's gone. Not just a tremor. Not a trim. And now you're about to come on. You're a star doctor. Now.

0: I'm out for the and send me say be baba and yeah, dear, dear, dear, dear, dear.
1: Okay,
0: now see, yeah, Bessiana, as a member, but I am there a quack way, your passim,
1: sure,
0: sure. But yes, you upsun noa,
1: not in a canker,
0: and not in a canker. And I'm a passy a best share, and you may be a very, very, very important was it, but I am, I say, your entire ma yard green and call.
1: Okay,
0: and your mammy and son.
1: Okay.
0: Na enchimun mi ete ase ese sa enema mi ensa no.
1: Okay.
0: Eno ne ade e betimi ama obi beye successful.
1: Okay.
0: Ewo asset name.
1: Okay.
0: Me pese e be fa no ba ko ba ko.
1: Okay.
0: Number 1 a protection.
1: Okay.
0: Na number 2 no ay favor.
1: Okay.
0: Na fi hard work abeye number 3 no.
1: Okay.
0: Me pese e be boss awi e dinti and a son near my me and son we in a bit me a ma will be successful in life. Number 1 protection.
1: All right, Eddie Kaino, Medas and Machia Adumati for you.
0: Yeah, Joseph.
1: Before I remember a seminar new year, no, so no, me per se met near maybe a free a Christopher Adrian. Say, Oper so co any more abra bomoa.
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0: That me for be a phone.
1: Oh, overcall, no back out.
0: No be the call.
1: Obi the call. Intimate row. 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Obi antimin your bonnet. Wow, was I geni be wo trimu be a delating in it?
0: Wow.
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1: Yeah.
0: After see a digate atom no, ye pay security, emanet security post no. 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
0: 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Where in your favor, who ya dear ye papa cranny pen? Nippan tias ye. But who in your favor, may say, who be a word in sin hun, in sin hunu crano, nippany ne to the etchery.
1: Yeah.
0: Ain't you know, typical example, here you may walk room. Ut ye adada adademua, umu nyansa ne abrabomu nim dear, ne near my womb, and so yen valu om, yen vom on ye. And so that the name of Krum and Yinan any pair to a dear chili, because favor domoso and your may ye, Juma. Obi or our ton, I dear no tono. Ne quality was ro. Ne born and so of them, and so nipanto. Obi so ton the same thing, ebi crown a quality no of them. Ne boy said thing, but any pair to a gusso no moto. A favor.
1: Yeah.
0: Uni favor, Abrabono, the obey ye be a no yadia becoso. Into who person who bought bra, the decay who hear protection, the atosumino favor, I was at also. The chat war, a hard working. A jumadin. Untimin Cassa will be the year, a jumadin come home. So what I say, will be anywhere where the year jumadin come home. A an any panny baby now, almost say, Yanko point should have a many pay order for. Na. Or bread man ya day and febin kahu.
1: Yeah.
0: O be any ones who are wedi ya won't fa or bread you man kahu a ubit me a di ye. Because the more in shirane bano, the more no ne was a woyon who ye juma ding. Now di meeting shirano. Tifane se si e no, and ye be a station nemra, an e be a wo station bear 5. Eko kasa. 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
0: De be was all ye research. 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
1: all right tina che say neno de komono ani na ti otwam na ne say ubedi ye de a one you need protection
0: here protection
1: favor
0: who here favor
1: and then hard working
0: e was all the adwuma den e ka and sana why me meti ho me now because nipa e
1: tema agrofo be be fra wi an adwon so na o ya
0: e fra mi e was say me receive obi akọ the free me secretary hoba an adwe was say me trace ye obi a hwehwe mu ade akia me be fra obi a de information ama no ansa na de me ma ne direction me de ama 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But who ye a dumadeno? Nasen ya means any more, Nasa favor be any more. Where dumaden and co baby are.
1: All right.
0: That is it.
1: Enti, star doctor, my number, because who the HD acquired ye? Oh, shut down fine your reason.
0: All right.
1: Enti, my number, nephew, a more munyanti, I see, and said ye, on she any tea, and said the baby will be fair on your confused.
0: Okay. 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
1: Alright. Yeah, that's a start, Doctor. I was your check time now. Just about a 4:30 on 106.3 at Dome FM. 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You know what I'm saying? So next time you reach out for water, choose a name you know. Voltic, quality you can count on. We know FD I move him now. I just to say a yapa and they old mutual associate fan too. And him say it doesn't matter where you've gotten to in this life, baby. Our level will be an or more at the mount. Maybe you are starting your first job, building a family, growing a business, or simply getting to a place where you can start thinking about the future. Wherever you are in life, that's okay, you can start it from there. And who here? 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Old mutual. To do great things. Near Marcus Jackus, see ya. Tis in test tank. No one then. Eh, only six one be free on a ship from say, but was that a one years your empire? A bes you are my rea bona said, gang empire is soon in that. No one then. Tiny I don't to tortoise at Chedia Bono. What I say, two trout, shed their tortoise at Chedia Bono. And on a sentence tank, one becomes sentence a busiano, a home. Color, per size, our penny now available. Your agents be breed that you can buy from. Yes, our phrase 0244-335-168. And I'll be to Mr. Shopping online. www.syntesgh.com. Syntes Tank. I'll say you're strong and you're tough. Nah, you're not anymore. I'm not just saying, I don't know, you're Mr. Kill. Yes, from Kunlun, Ghana. But more than a baby. Bema, you're who a drew man who's a sumo so. And train my shoulder in the machine corner. Wako penka, people will be so the year, you're a training baby, can't cry there be. You're

0: grew, always prepared. I say so Janino, oh yeah, you feel yeah, as you train me years and there be. Now no other I say I'm out for you and your mo. Oh, na say guest house winner. A brand tea there by way. Akoha just say. Oma question anana. I'm so on yes sure be a buy one be banti. I say I am perfumes or the call guest house on a omko rea hono ni na ne quantino. Omko rea hona omu rare room hono. And on no be money pia and you say, oh, me call reception while baby near dear and I say me yom we. O pia ya eti guest house no corridor numuno. On also one check out trace CCTV camera ho. O pia na o hona o can't don't know too many or yes or conana. O be in here say, do you share camera and one? O be in here say, Anna, or dear dear be ye ye ye ye ye ye ye ye ye ye ye ye it is that time or ye or the BB can go queen. That is what we was out queen's at
1: Banabajin and Hunchina.
0: O Kubu or Banis is your goom. Way, way. Abraham Papa Bini. O young one drone out who is who swa. And now we are freely. What I say, what today? Now, where you say,
1: oh, my pack, pack,
0: pack, pack, pack, pack, pack, pack, pack, pack, pack, pack, pack, pack, pack, pack, pack, pack, pack, pack, pack, pack, pack, pack, pack, pack, pack, pack, pack, pack, pack, pack, pack, pack, pack, pack, pack, pack, pack, pack, pack, pack, pack, pack, pack, pack, pack, pack, pack, pack, pack, whilst, you know, a boy will manage premature ejaculation. You know what I'm saying? We air products are yet designed to enhance men's sexual health and overall well-being. A boy increases sexual energy and improves libido. Na assign a supported longer-lasting performance. Nidina and Mr. K, a available shop will be here. If you can look at limited, open the a champion junction is legal. Be brave. You know what I'm saying? Kofi squat at Nasi. Nah, yeah, they around the world in 5 minutes FM. But mommy find number could be from one. Because I say Y2K jam no more. I say Y2K, I say look at there. Oh, the fuck.

0: eye Mr. Kill. 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I say ye empo film na so de ko guest house na. 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E no no be ma ni pie ya anye se o. Me ko reception wa baby ni ade na se me ni omo ye. O pie ya. 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Ono so so an check atwa se CCTV camera ho. O pie na wo ho na o ka don to mu na o yes o kona na o bie ne ya se di hwa camera nu a o bie ne ya se ya na o de ade bi ye ye ya na ade ade a eh den chichichire it is at an or yen or the bibi ke kan ko ku that is what we were saw ko inside
1: ba na be gina ho gina
0: o ko bu o ba ne sisi agum wei wei abraham papa be ni wo yo ho aduro na wo hu sisi ho so a en na wo ya wo fili what you say what today now where you say idi
1: o mo man pack pack
0: ba ko se ko se wa ho din sa drink say ni je bi anim e hu hia hwehwe Mr. Kill e be ma o sisi no ko to dwem aye din what you say energize your body no to overcome stress and fatigue and support daily physical activities ni nyina mu no e promote quick and firm erections whilst, you know, a boy will manage premature ejaculation. You know what I'm saying? We air products are yet designed to enhance men's sexual health and overall well-being. A boy increases sexual energy and improves libido. Na assign a supported longer-lasting performance. Nidina and Mr. Kill, a available shop will be here. If you can look at limited, open the a champion junction is legal. Be brave. You know what I'm saying? Kofi Squad at Nase. Nah, yeah, they around the world in 5 minutes FM. But mommy find you back in firm one. Because I say Y2K jam no more. I say Y2K, I say look at there. Oh, the fact.

0: Hold on. We'll come back again, you know. Say you got a man. Well, let's see what that is. And when we come back, he buys his stuff, you keep it clean. What does he tell you stuff to make you feel like? It's a good rest. It's more than money, girl, to feel like a queen. Are you looking for? All right, so yeah, far around the world in 5 minutes, and so and 12. So. See you, Wawa. See you, Wawa. See Wawa. See Wawa. See Wawa. See Scott.
1: Ghana's afternoon.

0: Boys,
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0: the imitable Jerry Justice.
1: Akwaba,
0: you never happen.
1: What's the name?
0: Ready, I'm home. I'm born on Zoe.
1: I don't need to be here.
0: Yeah, the trade I'm pony and coupon, but I yard of Nassi. Mr. Mesa,
1: yeah,
0: and then we were in same form. You know, be Bissau.
1: Meet you, pa.
0: The day came, sir, and the week in a year, Y2K.
1: Yeah,
0: now, sir, Friday, no, your bedman at time and a year pong. I see a pond terminator.
1: Oh, me pond 6 9.
0: Okay.
1: It's a program near 8 PM. And I'm Yanka Sansono, me do fear not 8 PM number.

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0: Yet, men spend their lives trying to fill it. Hey, Mobo. 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Na eye abrante your Bob Lasters here. 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
0: Mama. 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
0: A happy birthday. 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
1: Amen.
0: Na onye ne kesiye pa na senia owakuma pano. 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Aye. Yes. See, also wishing happy birthday.
1: Yeah. Open him yanko yenu.
0: Uko ti region na yefre kuro bi keje bi na chese woka.
1: Na we jebi.
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1: Capelle.
0: Na chese otetetete set day.
1: Wembe chu.
0: Wan chonzo a.
1: Wembe help a.
0: Mr. Benza maka.
1: Era asi bebre. 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

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No way TB. I should the echo cock sound we cream near one we dino. Sponsors on Joy Industries are Wimbora Spicy Kebab Nafe Pox Kele Mokasa is powered by Pukuya 101 concept. Na medi baku bibe form quick and sana mama and penny for any atras. Aha. I say. We aye goyo. Posi goyo super XP. And then they for this some Ghana for open fuel abeto de guka and premium quality pa. Special additive bi wo mu e boa e ma engine longevity a e ye Gold Super XP o se o feel a o be feel

0: gyina mu are ase mo msa bre de pastor akwaba
1: yeah man bra Jeremy de pan wagwa
0: hey ane ane de wasim
1: yeah
0: man all right ras obuye mo a
2: yeah man
0: yeah man what are you everything nice yeah man
2: cool yeah. Everything cool
0: come again.
2: Give me Shaka Demo.
0: Yeah, man.
2: Give me Shaka Demo.
0: You want a Shaka Demo?
2: Oh, okay. Y2K. Y2K.
1: Yeah, I like how you have a record there, part of them, you know.
2: Yes,
1: yeah, man. You have a real brother, man, you know.
0: I love your man.
1: Yeah, man. Today we are going to mash up the place, you know.
0: Yeah, man.
1: We are going to mash up your place, you know.
0: Hey!
1: Yo, cool down, brethren. Yeah, cool down, brethren. Yeah, man. Yeah, you have to cool. You have to cool down, you know.
0: Oh, my goodness.

0: I'm going to go to the house.
1: Cisco.
0: Yes.
1: Cisco.

0: Oh my goodness.
1: Girl just caught me.
2: You made her catch you?
1: I don't know how I let this happen.
2: But who?
1: Girl next door, you know? I don't know what to do.
2: So it wasn't
0: it. It wasn't it.
1: All right.

0: Let him go.
1: That song. Me I no kwa me de chere nyu ayi.
2: Yeah, man,
1: this is what I'm talking about.

0: days.
1: Minimum some basic parka. Me de e buy. I come to me drive by. I'm not moving now. Come to mommy now. Because no, be on one more. Unless
0: and then now I'll cheer for Brad.
2: And then I'll cheer for Brad.
1: And I said, you bet me I want to have
0: a bit
1: me I want to
0: have a bomb up.
2: You bet me the econ every year.
1: Econ,
2: you can say econ. I just have pop that in.
1: She said, my, yeah, econ, and you're there.

0: we are not time now, sorry. Wait, message you, mommy, much. Charlotte Corantin, I say, I love you. Markay Candy or something. I say, hey, Obri, what are you doing? Obri, are you a young man or an old man? Love you guys. How do I get on the irrigated or Ofie Kwanso WhatsApp platform? How can you message me and you complete? No, Charlotte, and I say, I love you guys so much. All right, we love you guys too. But it's all about
1: Y2K.
0: Y2K.
1: As you see,
0: I'm Friday.

a brand ye ya ye bonu nyumu yi e release ye nyum bia the whole continent Charlie, this song. Charlie. This one. Charlie. Two-Face. African Queen.

0: and I get a nanny, yeah, yeah, you know.
1: Happy birthday, my man, come on.
0: Ah, sila.
1: I'm a person. Now, at the time, I'm so be bought a okra Tom David ya mami ansa.
0: Okra.
1: Because that time near the say a nine.
0: Okra. Okra there.
1: Yeah, man, I'm be. Okra to the gym. My question is, I can why 2K ya kwa no. You say ya die mo so no. Ayiko,
0: aha, no ya iko. Yeah. Let me say jam as a tiny crow or so or something.
1: Yes. Cuz on go on the ebre. And why 2K? No. Tafu mo so bia ka. Wait.
0: Y'all trembling yet?
2: Yeah.
0: Anyway, what's it?
2: Payment.

0: But it's unfortunate, sir. He did not do this for long.
1: Otmiriel.
0: Yeah. But Charlie, not Nistar, no.
1: Charlie.
0: Yes.
1: Yeah.
0: Come back again.
2: Rappers be brain.

0: Only if you're my crowd, they trap me.
1: Says
0: one or so, if I top.
1: A garden is so much as you. Benjamin Aduma, Yemesan, Apocalypto, the yellow cry. Friday, the Yemesan.
2: Who's your papa? Who's your yellow hair? We don't, Yami Aduma, me be me.
1: A boy, no,
0: go back and come.
1: This is this week's me to me, Jahan. My draws
0: exact.

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0: Charlie P. I'm right here.
1: Michael Gamana, I'll pay for you.
0: Yes. Where are your hip life songs? I guess I need to come and say.

0: him, Javi to Wansa. What are all
1: my government?
0: And not far away,
1: I dear cross him.
0: As do only Dr. Pabubu.
1: Comfort.
0: Oh, comfort.
1: Comfort, yes, remix. Who's all kind of happen? A nice
0: now,
1: remix.
0: My main teacher, Matt Bellin, say, don't know if friend can come over Hampton.
1: Okay.

I'm going to go to the road. I'm going to go to the road. I'm going to go to the road. I'm going to go to the road. I'm going to go to the road. I'm going to go to the road. I'm going to go to the road. I'm going to go to the road. I'm going to go to the road. I'm going to go to the road. I'm going to go to the road. I'm going to go to the road. I'm going to go to the road. I'm going to go to the road. I'm going to go to the road. I'm going to go to the road. I'm going to go to the road. I'm going to go to the road. I'm going to go to the road. I'm going to go to the road. I'm going to go to the road. I'm going to go to the road. I'm going to go to the road. I'm going to go to the road. I'm going to go to the road. I'm going to go to the road. I'm going to go to the road. I'm going to go to the road. I'm going to go to the road. I'm going to go to the road. I'm going to go to the road. I'm going to go to the road. I'm going to go to the road. I'm going to go to the road. I'm going to go to the road. I'm going to go to the road. I'm going to go to the road. I'm going to go to the

his life be filled with fulfillment in Jesus' name. Na you feel so for this one. And then a lawyer and so ban baby. Or see, you are 11 years old today. Ethan Kofi Damasi Fojo, aka Engineer Fojo of Bishop Bauer School. May you grow in the knowledge and wisdom of God. May you stand tall in your generation in Jesus' name. From the Fojos going out to you. Now you free. And also next up here, I'll say a happy birthday going out to you. Rosebud Amma Jassa. Hope I got your name right. Nurses Quarters Ewo Kaswa. May God bless all your needs and wants. From Nana Kwabena Usu Pantalon. And on also the way Ebaye. Then we move on to this one from Peggy Amadonko. I say, happy birthday going out to Mama Mary Kote Jani, the Church of Pentecost Tema area, and the area head wife, Udin Bevdi, and the Yamau Awada Panyami Usha Bibri. I say, happy birthday to Adoma Edu Amankwa of the Church of Pentecost, and also happy birthday to Michael Diwonu GBC Tema. And happy birthday also going out to Emmanuel Tete of the Church of Pentecost, Kofridia area. Happy birthday also going out to Deacon Philip Boateng, the Church of Pentecost, La Nyakon Assembly, Tishi, from Peggy Ama Donko. Yefi Peggy Edieno Swa, na Yaba Winsu Swa, say, happy birthday going out to Rosemond Asari from Mario. And then a happy birthday also going out to Rebecca Yeboa of Ashaman Dovsu. May God Almighty bless you richly and help you always help you always excel in life with good health and vitality from African Joe B. And on my vitality. All right, so yeah, twice from here and so we also say a blessed happy birthday going out to Dr. Yusif and Danny, lead doctor at the Medina Polyclinic, not Polytechnic. No, it's out to be Polyclinic, yeah? We wish you everything good in life. You're a good person, and a genuine heart will save many, and then, will save many, and keep you safe for us. From your team at GAB Construction at Denta and almost the way a buyer. It's year free and also now I am share the next one. I am on training TNTM. Was it good afternoon, Jerry? From Nana Kuya Bue Diwa, Nana Bonsu, and the entire family. We want to say a happy birthday to Nana Ama, aka Ama J from Tema Community 7 and the shop walk Community 4. Also, for the biggest boutique in town. We say we love her and may the good Lord excel her into greatness and may she live to be 106 plus 3. And now, there and also, Eto, actually, Afe, Yenche, the Akano, and so, Ewaha, I say a glorious birthday wish going out to Prophet Pa George and Prophetess Gina of Gulf City, Tema. May God bless your new age. And on also Eddie we can buy now for your trust wa or see Jerry Yetio Pao Bayo ne your friends and Boga Chris Waddo and I say Chris Waddo Omunas Omuti show no keep listening. Yeah, damn say thank you so much. Say Abribiano Mosumu make it time to listen to us. And then we say good evening, Jerry. Please happy birthday in advance and command Pastor Usunyakon aka Man Man Friday of Parliament Chapel International, Odoko Official Town, long life in good health from Ejapoku and Odiwe Ebaye. Na afe the final one and the Ubia di Bibia ba ye bim is an se Yapon. Yeah, any answer is nafi. Yeah, the Enminu Sianka se Baba, but yeah, last one. Happy birthday going out to Dr. Solomon Owusu, mining consultant in the United States of America. May the good Lord bless you. Right, ladies and gentlemen, boys and girls, a quick one. When we come back, I'm seeing some beautiful ladies in the studio. We're going to talk to them. Now, I share. And you know, move free back. 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

0: kwaba o me mama kwaba na mo te say nice me so me hoye pa. Okay, so I'm seeing Sisterhood Royals entimuko ni dino no Sisterhood Royals
1: Ladies of Love.
0: Hey, say me so o eni ayantan ko bi mu e Sisterhood Royals
1: Ladies of Love.
0: Ndi aka na four times. 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Yes, I got this. Sisterhood Royals.
1: Ladies of Love.
0: Sisterhood Royals.
1: Ladies with Class.
0: Sisterhood Royals.
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0: Sisterhood Royals.
1: Better together.
0: Allah, Allah, Allah, Allah. Afa, any woman be any day, any day. Nice one, nice one, nice one. So, Sisterhood Royals. Eh, if I'm one, I agree,
2: The patrol, there was no question. Patrol, the kind, you better any party truthful be so I say. Ah, a queen, I can see a yet media be drew a dom TV, nay a dom FM. The patrol, the kind, you better or trade the amponyan copon, I say. Say your quaint and see what the fear from planes, the abbey drew a car
0: from planes, the movie abbey drew a
2: patrol. Yes, a baby kind, your better, your nana, I your friend, nana, your coon. A tossum, you know, nana, and octoy soda, our your quainty henny, a war, a from planes, mamma crobble. 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dreadful, lucky boy, ye chiamo. Yada, your sponsors or swasi, ye bani to me your sponsors.
0: Okay.
2: You motor sell runs boots. Runs boots ye farming farming institution be a omo war a front planes, omo ya construction, you know, shy entire FFF year saying ya omo normal sponsor ye emma ye to me a ba program ye. Na opinia or da runs boots company limited ano aye Mr. Osei. Oh no, and I'll share your my yenya entire dear fair face. 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See, ya da woman, you know, as a pa. See, ya da sister, oh, beside ya, and now Sisterhood Royals, ya yet to say a busia.
0: Okay,
2: a busia, ah, ya, ya, ma. The kaya one boom say, be boy, ya, who ya, who, and eh, ya community, ah, ya, who.
0: Okay, it's whining, sana, or qualifies to beat me, I join it, you kui.
2: That's it. Or bar beer, or war, say, be sound mind, ah, or ya, a juma. Asi kasu one in sim said ye be ya ye hia to say em webi so a obetumi no no so abu webi me pa try.
0: Okay, na enti afram planes wa na mo
2: me pa try.
0: Okay, enti just away obi a ofri one na na say che say ofri be bia ofri bia otimi join me
2: be bia wo bia wo open say wo be join Sisterhood Royals sir. Oh yeah, welcome.
0: O kasem na o kan bi fa say community enti den sa na mo ye to support my community now, my woman.
2: Me da say, yes, she say, yeah, I'm part of my wife. You want to say, Zoom Live, you're a Juma, no, I'm close to being. It's your fault, you're also say, yeah, Tuesday, beer, a wobble, so many, no. First Tuesday, no, you're best friend, you're the SCC, you're in part of my
0: wife. This is the one I'm done in Zoom Live, oh.
2: Yes, you're a bastard for more,
0: yeah, bastard boys, no, yeah, Timusumo, follow, sir.
2: Follow,
0: all right.
2: If you buy a day area neighbor and Sisterhood Royals, your

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0: me pa cho sho ye wo deals aye tu a every month to be a year to have 50 cedis and I will say what you know by last Tuesday of the month I will say what you meet you would do so
1: all right so said the 1 million who did I say would you my dear and Tiany Biano what's your next move next thing I'm obey then
0: okay your next
1: activity
0: be a person here and I say yeah, your orphanage be our front plains. We patrol from Stamberg. Your press before orphanage. Yan and tear if you almost say more friendly be a square. I know more books the same. So. E how mo kakra nti aye say your next agenda no ye be kwa kwa yo mo mbwa
1: na
0: school for so so be bi school yi ya shape exercise books so ne notebooks pens ne ade ade di akokɔ schools na wo ye mpata mo ni bi ne ade akwa akoma wo mo nti ne ne your next program aye pese ye ye
1: nti no
0: so ye stress out of fo nye ye mbwa stationery so mo mo ye books o me ya do ye ne ntumi nkɔ ye sa activities ye da ye ni sui o fa ne je fo
1: but I pan on the simon. In that case, no say amount for him which acquire. How can they reach you? Nay be as a month for being so support and they cry their mobile yeah beat me to a cratum as a way the money from good me. It is a contact details be one and baby won't beat me on you can share with us.
0: Eya mi a make say president ya family lady nanajua se wo opene se wo be join sisterhood royalsa wo be to me a frame me e wo 055-681-4487 055-681-4487
1: Patrol sense number no sibie
0: 055-681-4487
1: All right. A brain into the best now, yeah, the remaining Siaka Sabona Babata, Sana Becono, your big trap to dash in near whom yes, Zinfria, two bold dinche and I just say not anyone here.
2: But your family, Lady Scapa.
1: Lady Scapa, first guy, do we a new group? No,
2: we a member.
1: Okay, you feel Lady Scapa, so near quay.
3: Pass for me the Lady Aisha.
1: Lady Aisha,
3: a member.
1: Good. And
2: okay, listen
1: to Lady AJ. Oh, Patrick, brother,
2: Lady AJ.
1: Lady AJ.
2: Remember.
1: Oh, Lady AJ.
2: Normally known as Martha.
1: Hey, Sister Martha. Okay.
2: Pacho, Miss Midi, Lady Ohima.
1: Hey, you ready? Any moody ladies in the Mofan, Lady Ohima.
2: Do you have him? Me, assistance organizer.
1: Oh, okay. All right. 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
3: Me patch on me din the lady Nafisa. 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
2: Lady Nana Presido.
0: Presido. 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Yes, I'm from Chumba Kubim. Enti Sisterhood Royals.
3: Ladies of Love.
0: Sisterhood Royals.
3: Ladies with Class.
0: Sisterhood Royals.
3: Emma Hoffa for Papa B.
0: Sisterhood Royals.
3: Better together.
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0: No, see, boy, hi, Adam, 106.3 FM, Shira, 104.5, affiliate to her, and you're doing, and so, a brass sense, and what do you mean? And you have one who do your tune home. Now, just say, baby, I will be, your two appetites, Santam, now, so, Saka, dear. And some idea, but the animal is, some make us a cocoa board, and I want to be a tuja, a fee quite, we are near Fibesim, cocoa bomb, but one more dining in our homes, you want to be a tuja, and a quack, we are for a niche. And as a buffabem, Nina Betty and Yumri.
1: My penny John Dramani Mohammed, you are 2 years ago, say. At Ghana, and your Bibrim Brasso say, 7 previous, a young Quaman and Quadibus, and the Bede, a Pumidu, who was somebody at the Bere was in the B, she said, a crumbs at Kumkabia.
0: Now, what you are talking, Sukoko Animu say, Yapadia on Buffa Freeha. No one could any need in Yamfas, where we are baby, as any other Pabus, my empimino, Sir Suni Batan, Tanumian, and yet.
1: Now, Menoka say, Jenna Fosunekasa, Edia, the other, Ebusa, by question, I say. Send Edia, and this year, I tell for a year, any meteor, Tiamitia, a dear.
0: Now, so for share about the Bobby Musso, dear two.

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0: 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A boa omudia basis yes a fee, only by to cuckoo a fee no and on ubri a boa. 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Cocoa price and I saw more queer, you know, how much is a moo and song. But we look on Omama Abro, how much is a moo and song, said the Emrano Eterno. On which other say, one more queer in this side, and I said, what Tessoa? Why we are paying out that cocoa border on Ombe to me at Siwatum, and into the Randy Abbey just on Ombe, so Boko them into the ocean of the Manus of 70% FOB price, you know, and what Yama Equian, you know. And I have faced so no, yeah, buono, every code before I fought the other to be free. 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
0: mprempre eye 2650
1: 2,650
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1: And now, Abu Dhabi, say?
0: 2,587 Ghana cedis.
1: That's just all here, say, they are to so.
0: Oh, share, what is this? I have 65 Ghana cedis now, my day after so.
1: Ayo. And you go, we are four mutia, you know, we are safe and you know, and Grasia would draw any crowd and Timu Mamui, a boar for front and a banner. 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
1: e se de ebo na aba mo ani age ho
2: oh ye ni Indian, your son, as I say, but some finance is saying it here. I'm running a standard and woman, and I win a crown of social more. Kobay say price now could do for 91.18% instead of 70%. 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
1: 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What is a queer for so much air Casabri, not just a Nijiaba, way a year, or my cook queer for pen in power, what one man, Nana, and an air watching, and out is a benino aiding common.
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4: Let's take health sector alone, $74 million hole in our budget. And so we had to make provision to cover that gap. And so that's when President Obasanjo, Mike Daivo, and all the others came to me and said, look, we need to think about Africa's health sovereignty again. Africa must learn to break this dependency syndrome. And so that set a whole ball rolling and led to the whole issue of the Accra reset. And so what we want to do is to achieve what we call health sovereignty. Yeah, produce more of the medicines and vaccines in Africa. After what happened in COVID, we were the last in the queue to get vaccines. Everybody else took care of themselves because the big vaccine producers are all in the West. And so we want to change that. They say that it's not if another pandemic will come, but when. That Africa doesn't want to be last in the queue again to receive vaccines if something like that happens. And so we want to improve our capacity to be able to produce our own medicines, our own vaccines, and also spend more money on health.
3: Ghana Mampani, John Dramani Mahama, no disem, and I would see ye.
1: Na Mampani, ya. 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
1: But let's go to the beginning. Actually, death treatment is the end, not the beginning. You know where it starts? Africa borrows 8 times more expensive than the rest of the world. That's where it starts. That's where the debt trap starts. And let's just give an example, climate justice. We contribute just 4% to greenhouse gases. The earth is warming. We're facing all kinds of climate events. And when we have a humanitarian crisis, we have to borrow at 8 times the rest of the world to be able to resolve the issues of the climate fallout. That is where it starts. That's where the debt trap starts. Mm-hmm. And then when we're trapped in debt, then now we come and we have to go through debt treatments and all that. But aside from that, I mean, just look at it like this. There's estimated $90 billion of illicit financial flows from Africa because big corporations from the West are misinvoicing, doing transfer pricing. I'll give you an example. You take Nigerian oil and sell it cheaper to, that's just an example, to your other company in Europe, and then you make the profits on the commodity. Let's not use oil, let's use any African commodity. And then you make the profits on the commodity here in Europe, but you don't pay the tax in Africa.
0: Ah, Aden Amoya, sir. 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
1: A bear alarming, and it be a bear almost said it is one of these promises which may never be fulfilled. And I say, it's answer by a person or more quality of strike, you know, ain't now almost said that make his promises new to them. Yes, it is long overdue. Yeah, because I'm a man who say about 80% of teachers are living on loans, not only from one source. And it's a promotion in the CKB about I was here, the bear man, na ye yam fa ma or more, na ya fashion, mobona, and many quality no moon. Because see, my all forms of negotiations, or money or buying a case, or my dear to some by addressing concerns. Oh, yeah, yeah, and see, maybe they have to go for any further negotiation for these issues to be addressed. And if the government or the ministry have an issue or they have a challenge, it should have been communicated to the teacher union. That's a sad name, and I'm back. 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
1: Me no, my phone now me using a day. With me charging 6 times a day. We know that this iPhone battery is very bad. Like and check in me phone it sometimes it's me charging four to six times a day.
2: And me particular say the me charging me for twice a day. Me the bed you want me charge me if you me charge full 100% that me the bed you want. And cut to be say 5 and 6 I'm a porno. But me nyambe say be a 20% and I say be a 19 and I say 15 independent. Me could feel so ma na ma kwako charge. Me twice a charge we are that's it. It's me phone there 2 times when I'm charging in a day.
3: It depends your base my usual phone. Okay, I have phone board. Oh, 8 hours. Wait, my shaman about basis. 16 wait, my charge. I do better. Wait, myself to add. It depends on your phone.
4: Ghana for.

0: activities that you have to engage in, but I think with beyond that, there's also the importance of intersectoral collaboration and coordination. You can't do it on your own. And for me, my statement here, the crux of my statement is the fact that collaboration is important. And to reiterate that our constitution very clearly outlines the fact that both the citizens and government have a role to play.
1: Dr. Zenato Ajiman Rawlings, nene ena oti yeno. Yes, workers, you know, Sunia, the any at the one, Umasium, near Crow. A penibia, what bring Umasium, why it's a chilly pain over home, Jim, Yafrano, Quabana, Achiman, and a dear to Jase. And penning front was also Kumuhas, or my imagination said Naka, I didn't know Magumu, chop box, no, Mummy, I'm from a beauty, I'm fat, rubber, dear plastic, once and only in Famra, and was say, Sir Suniban, Munyai, Sayana. And Nakano, a day in some crones, you name Pabuan and Kabuaba, Suku dem, or say, Moy, imagine, say. A man for Nanka Sajuman and Buguno. You are carpenter for cream, dragon for. Ah, the bia. Woman a yanakay. Ne jaman for to be nomson like a crap of yet. Mobe ya, not as a mogo jumano. A baby yassi enough, a ya, a naka naka, ye jayo, a robber, the any deba, a dena, my yassa. A who here? Naka and who here? Njansa, the antiapan yan yabrin, say, or suku you are make a say, as a shop box and farmer ho. And ya dan what a cofodia be see. Me a catcher and call as a monsan fansang. Nanona penny abedia, Sabri walker say.
2: This is almost a bed box. Yeah, not wooden one in the back. They want to shift away from the wooden one to the plastic ones and to prevent bed bugs. Those cushions and a matino. Medium helper, the best is a came for wooden ones because it gives other people jobs. Once I take a look at your home produce, we will be acquired beyond what you might capital is between Suaka or Tubi and the Baba. Yes, I do. Other people are enjoying the coffee free among on it. Eba Ghana economy now. It's a bar, the new Nasa come on. Bar first here. Wooden one can be a car or more far other condition to be a pinty crown and prevent this idea. And I can say, hey, better come young quick wooden one. Maybe a car that wants to be able to my account one bit to my prevent this our bed bags now. Or more human and pet and see rather than say, be quite quite important to those things.
1: Now, Penny did a casual and was say, say, you need a bidding. I say, aircraft, naka naka, yeah, robber, the airbay. And yes, a human quan, airbay say no. 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
2: Meanwhile, currency once and we are no so father. Now, baby, I be beyond. I just a Ghana cock of fire, sir. Oma and Kofua, Omoy business, it was I would be also affect to Moka. Do sometimes here, Casa, Chobos business, Nibu, Muman Kofua, it's me, we be a one for so called Tubi, Eberton, among Musum, maybe be at the LSA or Mobusha for. He may prefer to go back to the wooden ones in India.
1: Openny a Kwasi Ajiman, Openny, any young Messia, or Wabrimupa. 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

0: Yeah, when I say their school, Jessica, and it's not giving you a say. Oh, that's a general management. No, but yes, something if we I'm going to say, Master Samuel, I see money. I'm a pretty minuka, the mean, didn't say, yes, and Pono, a threat has a war, who's mina, Womubesha, or more, I guess, a chat for your conference, corps for your conference, and also no, and you woo, and no run out to us after a move. One more association, and one more wish you want to after, and no, only repeater, et yana, and repino. Hey, catch up, Bob, one thing, or notarize, or notarize, or notarize that. Media, I had to have the crap. It's time to say, hey, undermine the integrity and the mass I had to get you. Remember, my catch, say, or no, the policy of your day, but I'm not being theater, cook and jadama, and you know, correct. Share normal crime out for and support to prepay. If you have a choice, maybe I'm going to zoom. Who are buying all from my head, you know, my mother, I'm going to zoom.
1: Ray, hey, Pania, and can I know that I'm a church from Kabum Kuano? Ya friend of Reverend Isaac Owusu nene ena wote ye no ni nyina mu no ko yi wonom so eba no masue mu ho komotwetwe a ya no mu gira mu pa Ghana National Education Campaign Coalition wonom so ena ka sei 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
2: You know, not yet, can say we're charging of these fees, anchor has no edgy. And some house mistresses near the edgy fee I will fall on. Sir, and combine back to me about now what I can say. And near me hearing you now with school mohono, or make to me a providing or my providing on time. Because the Sanya Manam Kwana acquired the management of the school, no, not I had the am a head of school. And to say a persist Sanya Mawe, a free or cry, dear, now a who be here, pan say, a buy no. Ma be dear, or be providing everything at the right time. I delay to be a name. And I name said before then, also, not schools, maybe or heads, maybe or what, almost taking advantage. EDG, Sika, a free, I will for no any students, no end chain. In say, I know there, and ya, there, a year, and you can say a best so. Name, Mono, say, Abayanka say, there should be no collection of any illegal fear. Yanni Abaya, dream pass. By your best friend, abiding penny phone, you know, same rather it is tabbing. Nanka, I can't any near mamma of any here, you know, or make to me the Akuma.
1: Mammy, I'm pretty, Jache. What do I need to require what to do, sir? Ghana National Education Campaign Coalition, one on air coordinator, Dema Wanum, Nene, and our tea, and Sabre, you be too fine, Yako Santaman Tempok Massim, Nasida PSC, and your Dema empty and send another Romanca to air fire de Sansi, Womujamu din. 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
3: 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So we Facebook Live, the Anatis Roberta Tafra Kennedy, by that's which in a birthday party name Ugusua Udi. No, mum, some for a na sample for Jane, some for Penny a matter crins of four. And there a fiada, if you are done so, the fiada must swap a pebby near Bano, to be a ujina be a jina yen and yum, re, ubet tibi papa. Yamayamuso.
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4: 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Oh. 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
1: Oh, sister, there you scan me GHQR code, no. 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

Yeah. 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

0: It's been 19 years of God's goodness. Join us September 27th at the National Theater for Bernard Amankwa's Celebration of His Grace concert. 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

0: Reko a wodi die wie na se wonom ne enam yen se chi na se behu sakraye bia ko hu u doctor inkwara ni mpemfu ni na betimi anom Charlatan Charlatan ye echi die dru a e free Shalina Healthcare FDA aje die die nkrato yi atum
1: Kwame!
2: Yes, ma!
1: Who is it?
2: It's Luck!
1: Who?
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2: The Luck

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Nanayao and his wife have outgrown the apartment and are looking for a villa with enough bedrooms. 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

0: It's been 19 years of God's goodness. 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
1: Namo ni!
2: Like ni!
1: Namo!
2: Ma! O like in trouble, eh?
1: Hello!
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0: pressure is on, the clock is ticking, and everything is riding on one dish. Season 5 brings you tougher challenges, sharper judges, and the most fearless young chefs Ghana has ever seen before. One will sweat, one will cry, and one will lift up that trophy. Who's got what it takes? This is where the next generation of great chefs get their start. And this season, they are not holding back. So pull up a seat, or grab a popcorn, or better still, join us in the kitchen. Big Chef Junior Season 5 shows every Sunday at 4 p.m. only on Joy Prime. Now let's see what these kids are really made of.
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Hey, the big SC cheese on the MIC. What you talking about? Welcome to Ghana's number one. Numero uno, kaki de ka. Hey, do Friday, Steve's near different. Y2K Jam is coming on the 2nd of October 2026. There will be a legendary event. Legends will be in the building. Hey, after year 2000, okay, hey, Charlie, the Steve's, the bars, the energy. Wherever you're listening to me from or watching me from, your friend me don't eat you, take it that dear, and I'm that dear, so. 055-4707-886. 055-4707-886. We don't be a nanny birthday and Ryan a birthday and I say Ochina and a birthday. This is what I want you to do. Number now, media to Jano. Send a WhatsApp message telling us what you want us to tell the person. But yeah, now the Nipano number aka when you're befriend Nipano live on Adomo 106.3. Time the queer trick a crowd to get to know. So Nipano out in the number, am I, you know? Be certain, say by this time on Nye on Show One Corner. Now say, I ever see a wish, and I say, Mummy, yes, I'm honey, be sano. 055-4707-886. Yansan Ebabidu Akra, people send messages plenty. Yansan Ebabidu, and a lot of people have sent messages already. Although the Ebay, the Beckham Honey Abonito amount 055-4707-886. Yes, Enra and Anasa Ochina. It has to be a happy birthday in advance, a belated happy birthday. Anasa, you know, whichever way, and now a birthday celebration. Ya can't say in a stone, I be muti missing my 6 months ago, dear. The people be tactical. I'm live on TikTok at Biggest Ichi Anasa Don Ichi Official. They also want to follow me, just leave a message. Share the life to another brother who wants to be excited tonight. Wow, open EGBR, this is the bastard. The IMAX DJ, dash me something nice. Let go.

Today we're doing it the Niger style. Yeah, Kaimo back in the day. The 2000s at the band style, baby. Oh. Home say a celebrity hip life there, but get to know said these songs played alongside the hip hop and the hip life songs that were jamming back in the day. Yeah. Nigeria, AD Brown GH, I see ya. It's Dell and I see ya. Say hi, Don Papa. So this be your boy, y'all, from my

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I can, Charlie, brother, never for you, brother, never for you. 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I will be DKB is a brother for so many years, and yes, indeed, he's still a brother. No matter what, that's my broski right there. Yo, let's do this again. I am Max DJ. Play me a brother song. Yanko, yanko, yanko, yanko.

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Do come my African. Ewola Palm Dome, the Y2K Jam. You remember this one too, the ladies and gentlemen.

active. 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It has to be a happy birthday. Nice, I'm wishing it there. A belated happy birthday or a happy birthday in advance. I can't take it, no. Number is 0554-707886. And I've said this earlier, so when you set time in the Kwaka Krabba, I ain't here party. And we are linking up with Celebrant. It's my uncle Frobi Wabra, and that be an answer, old Titin, be a uni minipani. My details kakra about the individual. Then you fry bit me, I'm an actually kakra was yo, you're live on a Dome 106.3. You're being celebrated on Ghana's numero uno.

0: Yeah, hello.
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1: Pacho Sarah na minene kase.
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1: Adolfo, I won, you know, wait till me the birthday, one, two party, one, yeah, dear Sarah. 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
1: Me pa chere frem me Kweku Prince. 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Me ni sorry a midwife a won kranza. Me pacho ain e Kweku Prince na one nika say.
0: Kweku Prince.
1: I follow ni so no problem. Me waste two time. 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Me kai wo nipa one nika say me your classmate.
0: Platform me school I'm a koi a girls school.
1: Ah school I'll call you in a girls school. Where the menu wo pao. And then my missus say me hello. Yeah. Where the I'm fool. I mean, when young come, it's the same one to send me quack, I guess, and son, I mean, but hey, now send me home midwifery, grand uncle, or send me Timmy Allah, you know. Now say, yes, yes, yes, yes, yes, yes, yes, yes, yes, yes, yes, yes, yes, yes, yes, yes, yes, yes, yes, yes, yes, yes, yes, yes, yes, yes, yes, yes, yes, yes, yes, yes, yes, yes, yes, yes, yes, yes, yes, yes, yes, yes, yes, yes, yes, yes, yes, yes, yes, yes, yes, yes, yes, yes, yes, yes, yes, yes, yes, yes, yes, yes, yes, yes, yes, yes, yes, yes, yes, yes, yes, yes, yes, yes, yes, yes, yes, yes, yes, yes, yes, yes, yes, yes, yes, yes, yes, yes, yes, yes, yes, yes, yes, yes, yes, yes, yes, yes, yes, yes, yes, yes, yes, yes, yes, yes, yes, yes, yes, yes, yes, yes, yes, yes, yes, yes, yes, yes, yes, yes, yes, yes, yes, yes, yes, yes, yes, yes, yes, yes, yes, yes,

0: Hello.
1: Hey, Wesley, we are watching you live from Sudan while serving on UN

0: Hello, good evening.
1: Okay.
0: Bacho, good evening.
1: Good evening.
0: Bacho, Madam Lucy in team namine nekaze.
1: Hi.
0: Hey, happy birthday, oh, birthday girl.
1: Hey.
0: Bacho,
1: what's going
0: here? Bacho, your friend me Kweku. Una oye juma o Shell filling station na ewa sakamana na mebwa.
1: Bacho.
0: Bacho, and then your birthday ana.
1: No.
0: Eh, da ben yen rana so china.
1: It's him that I'm 15th.
0: Oh, 15th is too far. And a yen yan invite, say, you are celebrating your birthday, and care per se a bebo, or may you celebrating?
1: Oh, what should I do?
0: Oh, now one your party during your birthday, no?
1: Sorry?
0: Did you celebrate your birthday like by organizing a party and ask all
1: your No.
0: I think we are still in the month. We need to re celebrate it. And I was drinking, I saying. Hey, birthday ni de ni wie yo. Ye ntia si yon ka u di eja e losing team. Unya be ye senya na obi timi asen di birthday ni. Let me know.
1: I see them
0: who I'm talking to. But you're a nice person. You outget to who you are talking to. I'm someone you know from afar. I met you at our workplace some time ago. The voice then sounded to so be out in a kasapeana.
1: Okay.

0: Hey, Lucy, sir. No problem. If you see me in person, I'll be, oh, sorry. Let me even say, I know, ladies, you do that all the time. Now, me patro, you enjoy man in car now. Birthday, you enjoy man in car. We are still in the mud. I was thinking, say, yeah, you're joining late, but we can still make it a memorable period for you, Anna.
1: Okay.
0: Unya be yes saying, and I'll be to media celebrate your birthday. That's what I'm asking.
1: I'm okay.
0: Hey, bro, if you be anywhere, I heard the change you have received, though, and I own him. Bro, if you be anywhere, I heard the change you have received, and I own him. It's who you have received, since you are winning. Hey, why am I one? What's your own? Who named me power throw? Ah, well. I know I've called a little late today, but still now, you know, you are worth celebrating. People speak so well of you, and I felt, I mean, so remember, I'm back on Yanka was say, because of how good you are, or how amazing you are, no, I was here, Jijo, so, crow. But what's your name? Messi, it's worth celebrating you. People speak so good of you, and it makes me feel say just right. Say you bet Jim Ross celebrate you, Anna.
1: Oh, okay.
0: Oh, nice voice. They be saying that here, Anna. Say Nigeria, na watching Okaka. Wow, serious. Me mumu phone the way mumu fama me na the whole Swiss yanka by now 1,000 koda da. Hey, what's a sriba kwaka with 2,000? Nice sribi, me patcho, misika besa. Oh, Lucy. Lucy, patcho, and you may own I'm here for Anaji, you know I'm here.
1: Patcho,
0: you know Lucy, yeah.
1: Oh, wait, that's right.
0: Oh, I was sure, what's a command?
1: That's right.
0: Okay, and then I met drive by now, you get to know who you're talking to. But just before I go, you know, say bi I organize say be could dinner bi ana say be pia possible ana
1: like today
0: me patcho say
1: and
0: when will be convenient for you
1: maybe Sunday
0: Sunday you have such a nice voice. Oh, mo ka wona ye shebo si ye nchi ti kra na ya dane jata abua ba ko no ye jata do it say cheetah sa abua no. Yes, he ain't cheating. Cry, I'm a voice near the ones and he ain't cheating. Oh, I feel so bad right now. Nipa saying I'm here, Sanka, Najio, I ranky, didn't come. I just didn't come on out, you know, just getting to know each other more. Now, maybe I'll tell you, maybe I'll be my wire ready.
1: Okay.
0: I say, hi, good evening, please. I want you to wish Madame Lucy in team a happy birthday for me. She works at Shell Filling Station at Sakaman. Does she have a man or not? Hey, question with an audio. Okay, but let me go straight to her. Does she please tell her I love her so much? And I'm also sorry for everything that happened. Her number. Why now she'll be to me the child power fire so say from her?
1: And the minimovia.
0: Hey, unimovia.
2: 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Jim FM.
0: Hello, Timenga.
1: Hello.
0: But I'm Lucy, when you're lying, oh. What
1: you say?
0: I said, oh, sorry, and I said, when you're lying, oh, chichi, we chill, oh.
1: Me, you're
0: a crow, go. I'm rushing, and I said, I'm a cano.
2: Jim FM.
0: Okay, into a Bismarck from Kasua. Then, what do you hear? Wow, see, I'm a friend, Pacho, ya be, Jimmy, more, ya me too, you know.
1: Okay.
0: In Bismarck from Kasua.
1: Okay.
0: Oh, okay. Now, so to show who be a Ghana's number one soon, it's you, and I obey some voice now. I okay, so best mark in the same for now. First of all, can wish you a happy birthday? Minimum is a birthday, natural cross. Now, beyond the birthday, you know, yes, I can't show, so he's sorry for whatever he did to

0: yenim ni odi ayo de but as to saw the be chene de e wo side cause nipa nye into a chopper there. Yeah, they are covered. So the better idea, people like to help people and say sorry. Do zero the engine hour also. Yeah, they are a few more. What do you have to tell people? Or muji, time to wish you on your birthday. Or more, more tell what you are doing. I'm then I will catch you. I quite I don't make family so idea. Now I say nipa do na ati. Then I'll be catch you.
1: Oh, that's all I'm saying. I'm sure I'm kind.
0: Mm-hmm.
1: No
0: matter what, don't matter. Hey, you can short, pal. Hey, open intent. We are going to be quick in here. We are quick. Quick Company Limited.
1: What should I do?
0: Hey. Hey, so what's the chin? I'm open the dry and I open the wet. If you are cheap, you are cheap. Yeah, I open the dry and I open the wet. Eh Diane asem na mi ken. 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
1: Eh.
0: Oh, saka man fo se we de wate. 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A one, a two, a three, let's go.
2: Happy birthday to you. Happy birthday to you.
0: Lucy, Tim Sakaman.

0: Hip, hip, hip, hip, hip,
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0: Ah, trouble on the Asumana. Mate, your call has been one. Hello?
2: Hello.
0: Oh, hey. Oh, am I at 12? Me, 2 days, way too trouble. And now way too a problem. Anyways, happy birthday. Have a beautiful evening. But what am I out answer? I call why? TATOY. Oh, man, yes, sir. Eh, back up, ain't you? Hey, what's that? I come back, Oh, Lucy, you need to be tobo. Nam, we are see you, you need ye, young co. Oh, Lucy, it's you out. Oh, Lucy, back up. Oh, Lucy.
2: Hello.
0: My aunt back way.
2: Aww.
0: Aww. Oh, why are you doing that? I'm sure what it. I've been saying this I'm afraid I'll sell how my what it. They won't be smacked. They only didn't come with you. What it I say. All right, dear. Bye-bye.
2: Bye.
0: And I'll be asking so, hey, you know me, yeah, party at Chile. Creating amazing memories all the time is a priority to people like us. I believe so, Charlie. I'm going to go for any of my social meetings. I'm meeting the best one. Yeah, I'm going to tell it down. And I'm sorry, are you my size? Are you my mate? I'm not going to make a sense. I'm not going to make a sense. Jay, play me something else. Let go. No.

a special one for that matter. 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Hey, happy 50th birthday to Mrs. Juliana Danso. 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Not just say success, yeah, not just say God help you to achieve your target.

nya minti you eh de dawa koma so bia beba besen obey shra 50 no de dawa nim di eh no kra na dorso. People like you deserve to be celebrated. You are amazing. Won say to me kanipa bi ho asem won hia na da na wosusu ah why kra ni nipa ben na brofo gune so say nipa ben na aw. People like these are scarce to come by. When I was a mochewa, I see so near the mutufo. Say, ah, mommy, if you send your bonnet brush, you send your yen in here. It's a sis, Juliana Danso. 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Warmest happy wishes. Warmest birthday wishes from all of us at the multimedia group. We wish you many more years of success. Yeah, blessing. Hey, Kweku Panye, I say happy birthday to my UK wife, Davina. A big shout out going out to Kweku Panye and the UK wife. Now I say inside and out wife, and I mean you are Kweku. Come on, man, on me. Loyal guy, I'm going to say, we UK wife. But you who techie wife and a Ghana wife. Erica Atta, happy birthday from husband.

Erica Atta, happy birthday from husband James. Erica Atta, ukunu say ma viase nyina ho say odo na enne akwakoye wawoda no. Happy birthday going out to you. When they happy they do the enemy. Happy day do. I say if you ama, you know we are seeing you who say me the ni. Eh wo dia bra beje. Our Canada, Toronto. Promise we say Toronto. Eh be true Toronto. You know what I'm saying? Ono no the AI call share World Cup and by physical Gina New York we better than there. Be a me who know New York, we are 2 o'clock, 3 o'clock. No, GB in so kukumlemlekwazo. Sukabi. It's a happy birthday going out to Erica Atta from her husband, Mr. James, who Canada, Nyamin Shao. Hey, welcome to the party, Kobe Rhymes. Kobe, everything come on main show. Birthday dedications flying left, right.

To you, Jojo, a beautician based in Abuja. We at Hits FM. Wish you long life and prosperity. Enjoy your special day, Jojo. Say Jojo. Hey there, Jojo. Jumaiwati. Happy birthday going out to you from all of us at Hits FM. God bless you so much. Hey, Kweku Wira is watching. The IMAX DJ, let's do some back-to-back music. Name Kaimo say, Casa Preco, London Dry Gin. There's a Friday, Saturday, Sunday, Obe Chile. 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Ibi no nom niya ma, oh, my FI, my mix it happy. 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

0: 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Casapreco, London Dry Gin. Our tradition, our gin. Hello?
1: Hello,
0: here's
1: myself.
0: Hello?
1: Hello.
0: Good evening. Hello.
1: Hello.
0: Please, am I speaking to Bushira too?
1: Yes, please.
0: Your birthday celebration.
1: Okay.
0: Happy birthday to you. Are you done receiving gifts for today?
1: No.
0: So we can still make deliveries to your end.
1: What delivery, please?
0: It depends on what you would want us to give to you. What time our community 80 the ABI baby do not there, sir? So I'm just calling to find out. Say,
1: and you request for any delivery.
0: No. So now we have birthday celebrants. Yeah, the gifts na yepesi ya demo. Yepesi who say, yenye no china na.
1: I'm a patcher. I'm patcher company, Ben.
0: Oh, yen tobo, tobo. Patcher name Fatima.
1: Meaning, Ben.
0: Fatima. Me pacha. Okay. Fatima your sister na.
1: Me pacha.
0: Me boni tewo ama because adia sakakra.
1: No.
0: I say please, I want you to help me wish my elder sister Bushira to Yusuf a happy birthday. May all her secret prayers come to pass and may all your wishes be granted unto you. Fatima na see and wish you a happy birthday answer.
1: Yeah, nasty. Better nasty.
0: Oh. Oh. Also, you sound like a very good person. And the celebration echo ye.
1: You got to next week.
0: Oh, next week na celebration ebe baso.
1: Me pacho.
0: Me pacho na manishin kafa ni yebe nyebi.
1: What say?
0: Na manishin.
1: Na manishin kafa.
0: Me pacho.
1: Yeah, but dua.
0: Alabama Lafia Kinjiko.
1: Amen.
2: Jim FM.
0: Me pacho, unim se oye live ewo Adum FM so.
1: Okay.
2: Jim FM.
1: I'm really happy. Oh, mommy.
0: Oh, mommy. Where's your puppy?
2: Jim FM.
0: Ain't he more mean as in Kayam Frona? Yama, you are singing.
1: Okay, made a nasty. Let me show you.
0: Hey, mommy, am I a popular?
1: Sa.
0: Hey, you're gonna keep call me.
1: Yeah,
0: where should me have you call me the enemy?
1: Okay.
0: Oh, so you need a nice pa. I'm saying I'll be corner bev the nyan drew so dear. But then I'll be catcher at the four any penny na.
1: Yo, me bump fire move, yeah, my dofo, me boosting a four, me do bia si. Me shen ya me say be a bia on for my
0: Ami.
1: Yam fire bia ye bo bia ye secret prayers bia na me and grantee.
0: Oh,
1: me do bia si.
0: That's beautiful to know. Bushira too.
1: Now me do mommy, me do no more.
0: Oh, mommy tie, mommy tie. That's beautiful. And we are done here because in your numbi were hokra na Charlie. And let's say your china say.
1: I was surprising you. Really surprised.
2: Jim FM.
0: Oh, Monkoswa na Montana or Domuse, what?
1: Okay.
0: Oh yeah, Ajia na oya Amelia.
1: Me
0: fra wa Gianna, me fra wa Amelia.
1: Mimi Amelia.
0: Amelia, oh. To. 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
1: Okay.
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1: Okay. Me try.
0: One, two.
1: Ye Gen Z for no by me try.
0: Hey, wo ka say dia wo change Gen Z o. Wo say you cry Gen Z for say.
1: Hey, sir.
0: Hey.
1: Oh, I'm my head.
0: My God. Hey, it's Nyamisha, what's it, nah?
1: Yeah, Nyamisha.
0: Nyamisha. Oh, bye-bye.
1: Bye.
0: Alabama, go, be.
1: Okay, bye.
0: Bye-bye.

awosane meti o ba ha no mo ma yekwan anka me ne no back to back otonamato na ma chen se shurum awosa duba mo ma kwaranu yankoyanko to the next thing. Ladies and gentlemen, it's a Friday. So the songs you are listening to now, preparations towards the Y2K jam on the 2nd of October. La Palm Dome. What are you talking about? Yeah, Kaimu year 2000 day band. Do you remember these songs? Ghana, Bona, Niger, Hip Life, near celebrated there. But I'm reminding you.

Ladies and gentlemen, Rosalinda just joined me live on TikTok. Cause people like a student of UPSA like it. Doing amazing on TikTok and on other social media platforms. So kono too far. And I'm buying a canyon. Big shout outs going out to her right about now. I know it's wrong with you. Locked down to Adum 106.3.

Hey, big shout outs going out to Hot Sauce, my broski. Hey, but ladies and gentlemen, you remember this one from Book Back? Let's go.

Ladies and gentlemen, Adumwano 6.3, the IMAX DJ on the ones and twos. We're all sharing live on TikTok. Energy going out to you. Wacy Dunn. Big shout outs going out to you. Wacy, I've been listening to you. Hey, and who they wait to hear you? Big shout outs going out to you. Ebi must say, I'm here, lady. No, na honiama. Okay. Morning and Kwakika. A friend of Roseland. Rosalinda is in the building. Big shout outs going out to each and everyone doing the listening tonight. Amanfu Riraho. And I'm a Kyle say MTN mobile money at Aroma. BBI is simple. Back in the days, the ladies would tell us that they are coming, and I'm coming. Ooh, the type of coming, I'm coming. They never get to wherever they are supposed to come to. And MTN, you know something? Ebi awa honke kanen ko yi inti motivating in a nice way. Oh, 5k ato account mo febi ye ni amane febi brief ye. And ebe ye smooth. MTN is saying that. Have you ever had one of those moments when you thought, or we say, digital solution way, ebi awa timi tina se anwa ka se AC way, se ni AC, you know, so unya app ubi a ye entang fe remote ubi now they are AC. This is the fintech, the Momo fintech lab. Now pay attention. What if you could actually build the better way? The award honor solution now will feel they say digital problem now will feel they say you have a solution for them. 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Dia wo Jane say, and I was send this kanker was say we ko ye say na we be ye say na e kudi nipa ne ho a alert bin bra. 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No, now they are show information be a hobby here be a fucker. 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It begins with you first of all downloading the MTN Momo app. Let me say MTN, you're kind of a big time. Let's do some GH vibes with some Kakalikasties and code. IMAX DJ is still in the building. Rosalinda, so she's throw out, say, okay, hot, no, I chase these any moves. Only problem, it's time. With IMAX DJ, everything is possible. Let go.

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0: 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Me pacho, happy birthday enkoma. Unim Mr. Patrick Kwesi Andor. Me pacho, unim Patrick Kwesi Andor. Patrick say young kind bro for you my answer. I say please, I want you to wish my friend a big happy birthday. May God Almighty bless and protect her, and give her more patience on me always. I stand by her back and support in loving kindness. Happy belated, a belated happy birthday, M. Komau. And a free Patrick Kwesi Andoso. And change me, I make us say your friend, me don't make us a free Adam
1: 106.3.
0: Eighty men, okay, say they're all your life. Oh, Adam FM, so
1: yeah,
0: maybe I talk to me. Gam,
1: what is it?
0: Maybe I talk to me. No, okay, say they're not just all your life. Oh, Adam FM, Sunny.
1: We'll show you my team. That's
0: maybe I talk then. I will catch you, Patrick. Why are you?
1: Mm-hmm.
0: I'm a fountain on your door, the man, so may and crack. Ebe manage me fountain, my matter.
1: What, Jesse?
0: Me fountain is to the manage, mum. Me fountain, I make an etasia.
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0: Ain't you miss it? Abba, Sam, never catch your Patrick.
1: Boy, China, Mr. Padema catch your day. I mean, sir. Yeah, I mean, Yannick is free.
0: Hey, bro, for fun tip out.
1: Party.
0: Hey, Honor Patrick, nesse man your party.
1: Virginia.
0: What you say in your party and can be your party, Papa?
1: Hey.
0: Hey. Na in your bay say at the bay party.
1: Me 50 years a bay party.
0: Na sika famous so in your

0: 5,000
1: Hey, I'm a party. Hey, hey, hey, 5,000. Hey, it's a me, me, me, me, me, me, me, me, me,
0: me, me,
1: me, me, me, me, me, me, me, me, me, me, me, Holy child, interpret them then today. You know, I'm coming to work an hour.
0: Oh,
1: the
0: day
1: came here, it's a kitchen with the better. Oh, no, yeah, today. I don't know how shock or how surprised. I bet
0: you, you must.
1: I bet you, Hooker cry. Young and the last one you had. Fang Walker, grass and nature home, mammy. Oh, young co. I am Pumana Bromedo, and then the Baba, which I have a castle.

Big shout outs to y'all Cypher. Energy going out to my broski, Kobe Rhymes. Or Chirebi Bi Kadang. Kobe Rhymes, Chirebi Bi Kadang. 1, 2, 3, let's go.

on them Haiku. Ladies and gentlemen, this is the piece everybody is talking about. The song topping charts all over, particularly in Nigeria. This one of the song everybody listens to. And fortunately, composers near Ghanaians. But where do you news is saying in Namamunka, Sebi Bonetu, or Modi Ome Bosso. Hey, Kobe Rhymes, and Eddie. I'm the pigeon kakra won, who do an agoma emua, Oma Gia Sum, and Omo Bob back to back. Send a Ninja to Sebia Bugana, be here to a chrome Hanasana, we swear blue or straw. Enjoy this one from Kobe Rhymes and Eddie. The title of the song is Pressure. Let go.

attached to it. 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So o se omo bia wasasi su ma pressure am be fa no wa de be ma o oni bia later be try ahwe so be nya ma wa. Enya wo car. 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

Hey, big shout outs going out to Kojo Black. Ladies and gentlemen, one of my favorite musicians of all time, one of the most talented musicians I've ever come across, worked with a friend, a brother for that matter, Kwame Eugene. Every piece of his is magical. I brought to Nasa Kenya and when I wake up, I my 16 me or so. The title of this one is We Go. And when we come the Adama and you hear the pong line, you know it's a banger, a classic tune coming through. If you're ready, I'm DJ Kwame Eugene. We Go. Listen to the

0: emotions deposited in this particular one. 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
1: I did you mean I say a prayer, then I move.
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0: Yo, say that again.

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Meme velo Kwame engine. And I am a regular three plugs. Kwame Eugene, Kwame 97 plugs. No, the Kwame Abba Ukroma. Shee! Super talent, Kwame. Now, so, me signing the board 9 and 10 with Lakeside Park. Same me a striker, no, no, a playmaker. Into the two mamia. Me na me won 4 matches, 27 goals. 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

Kwame Engine. Hey, go check this one out on all the streaming platforms. We only talk about classics and good peace. Never run away. Your friend of Kwame Eugene. Eugene Kwame Mafu on this one. Yo, go check it out. Stream it. Run the numbers. These are some of the songs people are thinking. See, it be the brilliant. I'm only sharing these pieces with you because indeed, media the Ekwason Kwana made the brown way. Kwame Eugene energy going out to you. Mad love going out to you, my broski. Kwame and I, we go way, way, way back. I won't run away no more. I'm standing. Hey, factory price. 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Obeka choso faka ati mfifre we. Bayere wakwa aso. Odini nina toso na obabe ton ama. Suka bili. Me yane simple ama me pacho tasu ni ti me. With TV that an opposite will replace you or the phobia opposite will turn the channel by Buono, maybe a yabu Bob Buono. Electroland Ghana Limited at the Roma, oh, Barbe, yes, shopping, what? Oh, Barbe, yes, shopping, what? Casameda say. Oh, Barbe, yes, shopping, what? Near the mouth at factory price. A 30th September, and Chebiabe, 3-4 days near Drew, and it could see 4th October, and 5 days pay. 30th, Edekosi 4th, Obabi Tunia Maton. 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

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Ning, you know, I'm making sure it tastes like the open RB. To friendship, to alcoholic beverages, and everything. Bibi, I shared from the past till now. No, you know, some. Now, we know the man dance and say, and yet the obete she and ibi. Oh, no, bibi, or quite nibi to piano and your premium. 80 from Blues, Kinmaker, Heatwave. Ah, it's smooth. We will be our daily in and sir brand way na see on co food to a goose or moton be as we be banana see mini bio. Open do it to a 0240-065-464. Drink responsibly, not for sale to persons under 18 years of age, and are not recommended for pregnant women and lactating mothers. Don't drink and drive, and only a very important. And I can who said this advert a FDA approved. Hey, the IMAX DJ, what direction are you taking me? Lego. Hey, big shout outs going out to Nenetek, AFG Music to the world. Hey, one of the hottest talents on the blog right about now goes by the name Nenetek Sukabili. This particular one here, JSS. And I heard there's a remix of this song that features a big artist. A big artist, an A-list artist, put something nice on Nenetek in JSS song. It's looking like one day. My boy, you're on the BCC. Nenetek featuring a very big rap

Hey, so go check it out on all the streaming platforms. It goes by the name Nene, N-E-N-E Tech, AFG Music. A big shout out going out to Nene Agbaji. Currently in the UK, making things happen for the brand. 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Elikem and Mavis, making it happen down here in GH. Classics only.

Happy birthday to Mama Gret Mante from Accra, Newtown, from your lovely daughter Abigail Ofori. 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

0: your head pump. 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
0: Nafre, hey, Wafre.
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0: How quite keep the keys on two Canada? And the last, who the door key, I quack with Ben's handle. Hey, Charlie, the vision. She give me back, in the Hey, Nami Kaimo said the Republic Bank joined Youth Habitat Fair no Air Basso. For your head, come, come. Me patcho, what it is say, and dining as I said to Chrome Harbor Bay issues, pa. We will be our opposite, we invest in our dining as I see more. This is what I have to tell you. Opposite, we invest in our dining as I see more. I've got good news for you. And I'm a from the 25th to Sunday, 27th September 2026. Yeah, called Junction Mall, Nungwa.

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A brand as big as multimedia, you and Kofobi, baby, I don't want to say a legitimate, yeah, dig your finance and making sure, and Kofa, baby, sure money on my business, you know, or me and Kofa,

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Now see at a two when you be bound now or dying. 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

see at two in the bar so now or dying. 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It's 0233-233-444. 0233-233-444. And our brain, it's 0244-611-176. What I want here at Dome 106.3. The piece I'm about to share with you is from the gentleman, a super talent Ghana should watch out for. One of the finest talents I've ever listened to. Certainly not the Western, but he comes from the Western region of Ghana. Kofi Mixtikal has a brand new song coming up. The title of this one, Aye Necessary. But before Necessary, which is necessary, I share with you, listen to something amazing from the gentleman. Let go.

performs. His name is Meek, M-E-A-K. And this is a piece put together by Ugly and Tofte at UT World Production. Ladies and gentlemen, 23rd. December 23rd. The gentleman is starting now. He goes by the name Domo AB. Mr. Dominic C. and Shim at our Delish Restaurant, 23rd of December. He's putting this amazing show together. He's listening the Prodigal Son album, listening because of our Delish Restaurant. Now, I see a penny per 50, but the one I'm going to almost 100 and something. And if you care to be present, link up. Domo AB. Now, make sure so you have a

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0: Yeah.
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0: Da da da da da da da da. Charlie, tell me.
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0: 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Efremi Donichi, Kitiki, Dadia, and I'm Dadia. So thanks for listening to Adom 106.3. Masem Yabako, and say, I say that. Yes, indeed. And I'm a portion of Kasari level reactive. Let go.
1: What's he?

Yeah.